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14: 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Nova's 9 minutes of the Noughties.
0: Hello, my beautiful friend. 13 24 10 is open if you want to be the first person in the running for Nova's cash or the cars. An undisclosed amount of cash up for grabs or two brand new Geely EX2 EVs. 13 24 10 is open as we play 9 minutes of the Noughties from the Shark Tale soundtrack, Car Wash from Christina Aguilera and Missy Elliott.

0: 9 minutes of the noughties here on Nova. Okay, let's go to 13, 24, 10 for this.
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1: 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What will you choose?
0: Good morning, Brittany.
3: Hello, how we going?
0: Good. Congratulations. First one in the running for Nova's cash or the cars.
3: Oh my God, that's so exciting. I can't believe that.
0: What a great omen.
3: Yeah, that's a great start to my Monday.
0: I know, and now hopefully it means that you'll win. That would be amazing.
3: That would be great. I'm going to manifest that.
0: We've got cash or cars. Now, we don't know the cash amount, but we do know that there's two Geely EX2 EVs that are worth over $70,000.
3: Oh, and that sounds so nice. Like, I don't know if it's worth the gamble. Two new cars. Like, not even one, two.
0: I know. So what are you going to do with two new cars?
3: Oh, well, my husband's car is awful. Like, it definitely is due for a new one. Mine's not too bad. I could go for an upgrade, though. So why not?
0: Oh, you'd never say no to an upgrade, a free one. Thank you very much.
3: That's it. Oh, honestly, I could give my car to my mum and she would be, like, so excited. So you would never go astray with two new cars.
0: You could do some like Fast and the Furious thing where you drive both of them at the one time with like your legs in either window and you stand out the middle.
3: I need no encouragement. I'm crazy enough, okay?
0: Nova's cash or the cars. I'll reopen 13, 24, 10 after 11 to get you in the running as well. And you choose cash or cars. It's Rain Dance, Dave and Thames, fresh hit on Nova.
4: Let's get the party started. See you at the bar, you was hardly talking. That's when I knew that your heart was scarring. Friends to lovers need a part to star in. Like, wait, babe, let me

0: This song is such a vibe. Talk to you, another in 54 Ultra. It's a fresh hit here on Nova, where tomorrow we're going to do our census. I just learned if you don't complete your census tomorrow, you'll find $364 a day. Every day that you do not complete it. That is ridiculous amount of money. I can't even. I feel like I'm getting punished for not being good at admin. Like, oh, I've got to go answer some questions. I'm going to suck at this. Maybe get started on it today at work. Because you can do it online as well. And I'll just be here sorting out the fresh hits and throwbacks for you. Some Tay Tay Swift and Harry Styles. Dance No More. It's coming up.
1: You can't go to the gym and then get changed to go to work.
2: 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Plenty of time.
3: No, you can't be doing that. Yeah. No. You don't go in the clean bathroom. Again.
2: Do you reckon I'm a little bit dirty, like Christina Aguilera?
1: Definitely not Christina Aguilera dirty.
3: I mean, she was like sexy dirty.
2: That can gym, you be dirty and
3: the
2: sexy
3: gym
2: dirty?
3: Is not sexy.
1: See you in the chaps and we'll go from there. We'll make a call then.
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1: Who hosts Australian Idol now?
2: Ricky Lee.
1: Yeah. Oh, yeah.
2: Our colleague and friend.
1: Who does she host it with is what I meant.
2: I think she's a... No.
1: Scott? Is she still with Scott Tweedy?
2: Yep. Oh, she is indeed.
3: Scotty.
1: I knew that. It was a trick question, guys.
0: I was listening to them do that this morning. I was yelling at the radio. I'm like, it is Ricky Lee with Scott Tweedy. Because I pay attention to my colleagues, you know? I care like that. The guys are back tomorrow morning and they've got tickets for Robbie Williams. Whenever you hear a Robbie Williams song, call 13 24 10. You could be snapping that up.
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25: 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Flooding for the Ring Road Altona bound before Boundary Road. Two left-hand lanes closed. Speeds down to 40. Delays pushing well back onto the Deer Park Bypass. You can skip the Deer Park Bypass and take Ballarat Road. Flooding to Sydenham. Kings Road closed under the rail bridge. 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Cloudy today, plenty of rain about, a top of just 14 degrees. Right now, it's 10 degrees on Melbourne's Nova 100.
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0: 9 minutes of the 90s is coming up, my friend, and I'm so excited by what I have lined up. It'll tick off every genre, I reckon. Plus, your chance to get in the running for Nova's cash or the cars. Will you take the cash amount that you don't know the value of or two brand new Geely EVs? I'll get you in the running in the next half hour.

Wrapping up 9 minutes of the 90s, Shania Twain here on Nova. She's released a brand new album, by the way, called Little Miss Twain. If you want some new Shania music in your life, speaking of fresh hits, let's get on some G for you. Bet on Fire. I love this song. And in 10 minutes, I'm getting you in the running for Nova's Cash or the Cars. What's that, Mel, you ask? I've got all the details for you in 10 minutes.

Oh, imagine hearing this Nova Fresh hit pumping out of the stereo of your brand new Geely EX2 EV hatchback. That is what we're giving you a chance to win, not one of them, but two of them with Nova's cash or the cars. I've just been having a look online at these cars. They are so cute and I love the colours. Nova Pink, very on brand. Aurora Green, Nebula Beige, Comet Grey and Star Silver. Oh, and Moon White. Really, really cute cars. Is that what you would choose or would you take the cash amount? We don't know how much cash there is. Only Kate Ritchie knows. We've got to find a way to break her to find out. Anyway, give me a call. 13 24 10. I'll get you in the running for Nova's cash or the cars.

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0: On 13-24-10, how's your Monday morning, Lucia?
3: Much better now.
0: Oh, because you're talking to Mo?
3: Well, of course.
0: Of course, got nothing to do with the competition. Just me.
3: No, that's yep. I'm talking to you.
0: So it's Nova's cash or the cars. What are you thinking?
3: I'm thinking the cash for sure. I think that would be a massive help at the moment.
0: But you don't even know what the cash amount is.
3: I know, but honestly, at this point, I think even $5.
0: Oh, wow. Okay, so what happened? Where are we at that $5 would be a game changer?
3: Our dog has had a lot of emergency vet bills over the past few weeks. Has been very sick little girl, the poor thing.
0: Oh, so, little one.
3: Yes. Aww. So a lot of unexpected bills.
0: Well, I hope that the dog is all good from now on. No more emergencies.
3: No, hopefully not.
0: And we've got you in the running for the cash amount. Only Kate Ritchie knows, so maybe we can call her during Fitzy Whipper and Kate and see if she'll tell us.
3: Okay, amazing. I'll be listening out. Thank you.
0: You're welcome. Another chance for Nova's Cash or the Cars after midday.
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song. Rod, here on Nova 100, the home of Jace, Lauren and Clint this morning. They had Charlie Combat on the show. Do you know that he, aside from playing footy, also plays music, and he was he's been doing live gigs around Melbourne. The guys are going to go to one. You should go as well. The full chat, if you missed it, is available on the Nova Player podcast. Is there? The guys are back tomorrow morning from 6, and they've got tickets for Robbie Williams. Whenever you hear a Robbie Williams song, call 13 24 10 for your chance to win. All right, that's tomorrow. It is Mel Tresina. It's almost lunchtime. Let's go check your roads, your news, and then I'm getting you in the running for Nova's cash or the car.

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13: 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We've got flooding on the Ring Road, our turnabout before Boundary Road with two lanes closed and speeds are at 40. There are delays back onto the Deer Pike bypass. There's flooding in Derrimut on Fitzgerald Road. It's closed northbound between Boundary Road and the Deer Pike bypass. And flooding in Sydenham on Kings Road. It's closed under the rail bridge. New Maximus Pink Lemonade. The perfect balance of pink and lemonade. New Maximus Pink Lemonade. Try it first at your local BP or IGA today. Rain and 14 degrees. Rain easing tomorrow with a top of 14. Right now, 10 degrees on Melbourne's Nova 100.
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21: Hello there, it's Mike Humphrey with you. A massive twist into the investigation of a woman found in a suitcase south of Goulburn in New South Wales. Police now saying the supposed remains are of a lifelike doll, not a human body. The investigation since called off. A crowd-funded inquiry into the AUKUS submarine pact now underway in Sydney. The probe headed by former Labor Minister Peter Garrett giving the public a say over the $300 billion deal. Former PM Malcolm Turnbull joining a growing camp that believe the nuclear-powered subs will never be delivered. Meanwhile, it's bad news for the federal government today with the latest news poll showing Labor's primary vote at its worst since 2013. And Melongate, as Angus Taylor calls out our PM to make a public apology. The opposition leader labelling remarks from Anthony Albanese about a pair of royal melons gifted by the Japanese PM as insulting and below the office of Prime Minister. Overseas, and Israel has rejected the latest US-backed peace proposal for Gaza. Updating sport and huge news out of the AFL. Taylor Walker, the Adelaide great, calling time on his career. He will play out the rest of the season. Meanwhile, in the NRL, it's good news and bad for the Panthers. Captain Isaiah Yeo avoiding surgery on a torn pec. Yeo now a chance to play finals. And the bad news, winger Brian Toho, the latest player to sign the dotted line for PNG. He's inked out a three-year deal starting in 2028. And now you're up to date, Don Nova.
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0: Hate That I Made You Love Me, fresh hit from Ariana Grande here on Nova. 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
1: 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What will you choose?
0: Ooh, now Fitzy Whipper and Kate, they launched this on Friday. Only Kate Ritchie knows the dollar amount that is up for grabs. And Fitzy had his say on whether he would choose the cash or the cars.
3: I'm actually thinking I'd go the two brand new Geely EVs because they're worth over 70 grand. Right. How good would it be to maybe a family member or your best mate to hand another car to somebody else?
4: Yeah, that you could have couples cars. Oh, that's cute, isn't it?
5: Honey, I've got a new car today for us. Oh, I love sharing cars. No, I got cars.
0: Which one are you going to lock in, cash or the cars? You've got maybe 10 more minutes to think about it because then I'm going to open 13, 24, 10 right before Taylor Swift's I Knew It, I Knew You. Fresh hit coming up.
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1: 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What will you choose?
0: Christina calling 132410 in the car. What are we driving?
3: Oh, I've got a Toyota Kluger, a seven-seater, a massive one, and I just literally filled up and I'm like, oh my goodness gracious, ooh, this is a bit ridiculous, isn't it?
0: Oh.
3: You know, $2 plus, you know, and I'm trying to use, like, you know, the good petrol, so I'm like, oh man, this is really pricey.
0: Yeah, there's no such thing as good electricity. It's all just electricity.
3: No, no. So I kind of figure, you know what, I'm listening to the radio, you know, why not just, you got to be in it to win it, right?
0: Absolutely. And so I'm assuming that out of Nova's Cash or the Cars, you're taking the cars?
3: Absolutely. And I kind of figure, you know, I'm driving to work to hospital and they've started to put in all those EV thingos now. And I go, you know what, let's give it a go.
0: Yeah, I think EV thingos is their technical term.
3: Yeah, absolutely. Absolutely. You know those EV thingos. Everyone knows what those EV thingos are. And my friend's just actually gotten the Geely and I just go, oh my God, it's so cute.
0: Oh,
3: it's very, yeah.
0: I know, I've been internet shopping just on the, you know, having a look online and going, oh yeah, this is the colour I would get.
3: Yeah, I haven't gone that far yet, but you know what, I might ask it today if I get into the draw.
0: Oh, you're in, baby girl, you're in.
3: Oh my God, yay, welcome, awesome, thank you so much.
0: You are so welcome, more chances right across the day to get in the running for Nova's Cash or the Cars. Kate Ritchie knows the secret amount. I wonder if she'll give us a little clue. Fitzy Whipper and Kate, they're on this afternoon from 4. Keep it on Nova. More chances to get in the running. And, of course, more fresh hits to play. Olivia Dean, man, I need. Minutes away.
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18: 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We've got a breakdown on the Calder Freeway heading inbound, approaching Q Law Park Drive with the left-hand lane closed, and still plenty of order on some of our roads around the city. There are delays on the Ring Road out turnabout before Boundary Road, with two lanes closed due to flooding, and delays are back onto the Deep Pike Bypass. 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Conditions apply. Rain and 14 degrees. We've got 10 degrees now on Melbourne's Nova 100.
19: It's 1 o'clock here on Nova. I'm Stephen Barlett, host of The Diary of a CEO, and this conversation stayed with me long after it ended.
20: Here's American entrepreneur, investor and philanthropist, Alex Hormozi.
21: Things that are repeated internally all the time, kind not nice is one of the big ones, which is that you're actually being unkind to someone by not maximizing the likelihood that they succeed in their role. People don't lose jobs because of one thing. It's usually 100 small things. And so if we can immediately fix those 100 small things, most people want to do a good job and most people want to move up. And we can maximize the likelihood that those things occur if we help them. This is where the culture is there. If on that first day, like I said, we say, we're gonna work through the script and we're only gonna get through a third of it, I'm gonna stop you 30 times to correct you. We've already kind of set the expectations of how things go here. We will fix things and we will fix them fast. It's understanding the difference, and we teach our teams this. What is the difference between an insult and criticism? And so if you want to improve the team, remove insults, focus on criticism, and tell them what to do instead.
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25: Hello, happy Monday. Welcome to the Joel Creasy Show and happy birthday to my fiancé, Jack. It's his birthday today. Mine is tomorrow. It's so irritating. I probably won't mention it tomorrow. It really sucks being the day after a loved one's birthday. It's also Kylie Jenner's birthday today. I was just seeing on the sheet. That checks out. Coming up today, I'll tell you how you could win a brand new mattress worth over $15,000 thanks to Bedshed. But up first, I'll be joined by the hilarious Bev Killick. She'll be right in after this. Here's Sunny Vadera, DOD, and Poppy Bascom. Think about us on Nova.

0: Bruno Mars on my soul. It's the Joel Creasy Show on Nova, and today we are catching up with a hilarious comedian, Beverly Killick. Beverly!
1: Bev, I like your show's called What Goes On Tour.
2: It is.
1: No one has toured, I reckon. I was thinking this, and I wouldn't normally like launch in with someone's like show straight away, but it's so apt because I don't reckon anyone gigs more and tours more than you.
2: Well, I used to. I've stopped a bit now. I've had some crazy moments, Joel.
1: Oh, like, I was thinking when you came in, I'm like, how do I even start to distill down Bev Killick's crazy moments on stage, on tour?
2: Well, I had a stroke on stage, so that's...
1: That's right. When did this happen?
2: That kind of tops the list, really. But I don't even talk about that in my show.
1: Oh, great. Because it's bonus content.
2: Well, it's kind of, you know, it's a bit of a Debbie Downer.
1: You don't want to know. You win an award. Where were you?
2: I was in Thomastown or somewhere like that.
1: Hey.
2: Yeah.
1: Where were you up to in the set?
2: Well, I couldn't get anything out.
1: So you, like, as you came on?
2: When I came on and I started, and it's like blah, blah, blah, and then I just lost everything and it all came out as gobbledygook.
1: So you're in the wings and unaware that this is going to happen. You're not feeling under the weather?
2: Well, a little tiny bit. And then I had a few wines. I thought, I'll settle down.
1: Yeah, absolutely.
2: A few ciggies.
1: Mama's milk.
2: Wine.
1: You are, oh God, I love you. So, okay, and then how's that addressed on stage?
2: People just were staring at me like, what the hell? And then I thought I'd go to the chat, but that didn't work either.
1: Like, Bev's new gear's
2: they
1: not
2: were
1: good.
2: Just staring at me. And then I started to sing. I could sing.
1: What? So, ambulance?
2: Yeah, it came eventually, yeah. But all the comedians were trying to help me and they were Googling what to do and they had me in all these different positions. And
1: oh, God, yeah, you needed like Nurse Georgie Carroll there. They're never there when you want them. So, okay, and did someone have to follow you?
2: Yeah.
1: Who?
2: I think I was like third. I think it was Nazim.
1: Nazim?
2: Yeah.
1: Oh, my God.
2: But he was so frantic.
1: Well, it's a big deal.
2: I know, right?
1: So how long have you been in hospital for?
2: About a week. And I got back on stage a week later.
1: God, you're good.
2: I had one only recently, and I'm only just now able to talk about it.
1: Yeah.
2: It was raining. It was freezing, right? Yeah. But where they found this crowd, or who were these people, right?
1: Yeah.
2: There was some lumberjack type wearing, you know, flanny shirt bogans, right, with a grey mullet. If there's anything worse than a mullet, it's a grey mullet.
1: Oh, wow. That's
2: that
1: like
2: means
1: before...
2: you've been a bargain for a bloody long time.
1: Yeah, before the mullets came back. Bloody
2: there
1: long
2: were,
1: time.
2: There were these girls that were so incredibly overexcited. Mm. Like, they wouldn't shut up. And then one of the faux fur wearing young women goes, excuse me, can I sing a song? And just got up on stage.
1: Can she sing a song?
2: She wants to sing a song. Because I was singing a few songs.
1: Yeah, you can sing.
2: Excuse me, can I sing a song? And I just went, sure, go for it. And I just stood to the side just to gather myself for a bit.
1: Yeah.
2: She was so blind, she couldn't sing at all. It
1: was
2: this awful job.
1: This is recent.
2: What? Recent.
1: Those gigs and they stay with us.
2: They do.
1: Oh, please stick around. Comedian Bev Killick is here. We'll be back with more laughs after this. Fergie, Big Girls Don't Cry is up on Nova.

0: Alex Warren, and I feel like I'm in one right now because it's the Joel Creasy Show for your Monday lunchtime, and one of my faves, comedian Bev Kellick, is here. I've never even asked you this. You're one of the comics that I've known for so long because you were so good at doing the clubs and being out and about, and you love the craft of it, that I've seen you a lot and we've known each other so well. But what was Bev Kellick's first gig?
1: Oh, I say that I've been going for 26 years, but it's a bit longer than that.
0: Oh, see, everyone else rounds it up.
1: No.
0: You round it down.
1: I round it down.
0: Because I started when I was 16. I actually have this.
1: I know, you have to look after you sometimes.
0: I know. You're one of my comedy godmothers.
1: But, and Josh Thomas, I just have to look after him.
0: Well, you do love the gays.
1: I do.
0: I know because I was out with you the other night, and when this many gays were in a room, Bev Kellick appears, and you did. Yeah. We had made that joke about an hour prior, and then I heard this cackle. I'm like, Bev's here. And you just lighten up. You always just got a smile on your face. And I was like, oh, Beverly.
1: I do love the gays. I want my pallbearers to just be gay boys.
0: You're going to outlive us all, though.
1: Maybe. I'm one of those dogs that just, you know, keeps getting run over and keeps getting back up.
0: Because I have a photo. There's this iconic photo floating around our Facebook of all, like, the boys, like me, Nath, Reese, Josh, Tom, and then you're just in the background with a ciggy, and it was like 70s themed or something. So you're in this bright, like, one piece. It's heaven, that photo. And just looking over as the flash.
1: I call that the gay corral.
0: And Beverly. Yes or no, what was the first one? What was my first one?
1: I was down at the Star and Garter, not far from the studio.
0: Mm-hmm.
1: And that would have been about 98.
0: Wow.
1: And yeah, so you're supposed to do a 5-minute spot, of course, for a new comedy. I did 15.
0: Oh, you did 15 your first time on stage?
1: And this is Dave Grant, who's an absolute stickler for time.
0: I know.
1: And I've just gone, oh, how long have I done this? Keep going.
0: It went great.
1: And it just went so great.
0: Really?
1: And I had, that's, you know.
0: So I'm not surprised.
1: I'm so superstitious. So I had all these crystals in my pockets and, you know. And I think I'd had about 7 Southern Cokes. What a bargain.
0: And you'll be doing that on stage, Comedy Republic, which is such a good venue.
1: Yeah, I love the place.
0: What goes on tour, it's August 22, Comedy Republic. You have to see Beverly.
1: I will sing. I'm going to sing. I'm going to bring back some of my old numbers.
0: Great. Bev Kellick, I absolutely adore you. You are one of the queens
1: Likewise.
0: Of Australian comedy. And, you are just the best and never fail to put more than a smile on my face, my cheeks, and my stomach hurt from laughing. Thank you for coming in.
1: Thank you so much, darling heart.
0: I'll be around for dinner soon.
1: Yes.
0: Mm. Oh, you are a treat. Listen to my full chat with comedian Bev Kellick and enjoy our many, many giggles on the Joel Creasy Show podcast. They're all up there. Up next, I'll tell you how you can win a very, very fancy brand new luxury mattress. Here's Dua Lipa and Troye Sivan, Physical.

0: 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It's the Joel Creasy Show on Nova. This is exciting. Let's do it.
1: 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Joel's, do you have a better story?
0: Well, this is exciting. I'm teaming up with BedShed to give away a brand new queen-size luxury Sleepmaker cocoon mattress, if you don't mind, worth over $15,000. All week, I'm going to be hearing stories from you and whoever has the better story by the end wins. So, look, I will kick things off with a tale of my own and then see if you can outdo me. I guess this story works because the room had a bed in it. It was a hotel room. It wasn't my bedroom, but the bed took up most of the space. I was on tour. I had just done a show. It was in Sydney, and I decided to have a quiet night, and my fiancé Jack was in town. So being the glamour pusses that we are, I ordered Italian, and it was like spag bol and garlic bread because we are bougie bogans. And it arrives, and being the diva that I am, I decide the garlic bread is not toasted enough. So I get out one of those really sort of tinny metal toasters that hotels have that you turn on for 2 seconds and it's like an inferno inside. I reckon they wouldn't be legal these days, but some hotels are still holding onto them. So I whack the garlic bread in there. I've been on stage. I go have a shower. I come out. In that time, the room has filled with smoke. Somehow Jack has missed that. So, because it really went from what, like 0 to 100 in seconds, the fire alarm is now going off. So that is beeping. And my first thought, given that the room is filled with smoke, is that there's an intruder. And anyway, eventually we realised we're going to have to evacuate the hotel. And luckily, it was a Friday night at about 10 p.m. and a whole heap of people were staying in the hotel around then. But this was a couple of years ago, and it was in a part of Sydney where they put international guests who are in town for some time, who was standing out on the street beside me. Anastasia, the singer, as in, I'm out of love, Anastasia. And she was meant to be in lockdown because she was competing on The Masked Singer at the time. So there I am, the side of the street, thinking, oh my God, turns out you are the jellyfish, as the police and fire department rock up to the hotel. And can you imagine my horror as I'm standing in front of Anastasia on the corner of a street in Sydney when the police officer holds up this charred black lump in his hand and asks me, what's this? So, hey, if you are in the market for a $15,000 mattress, that is one good mattress from BedShed. Why don't you see if you have a better story than me? Register on the Nova Play app or online at novafm.com.au for the chance to win. Next up, we're going to update the scroll and see what's going on in the world of showbiz with Michelle Stevenson. Drake's been barking at someone. We'll explain up next.
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1: Time to read up on all the hot goss in the world of showbiz from an actual scroll delivered straight to Joel's studio. It's Joel's Scroll Update.
0: Well, hello, Michelle.
2: Hi, Joel. How are you?
0: I'm good. Have you recovered from the city to surf?
2: Yes, didn't run, but did participate in all the activities around it.
0: Well, you've got to help celebrate, you know, the cities.
2: I celebrated hard, a little too hard. I'm a little husky.
0: Oh, that's my girl. I love it. Hey, have you heard about this? Ray and Michael B. Jordan have sparked dating rumours after they were spotted together at Six Flags. That's like a theme park, right?
2: Yes. And I stan this couple. I think this would be incredible. He is hot. He is one hot, hot man, and she is stunning as well. And look, maybe she'll find her husband eventually.
0: Right, she's been looking for him.
2: She's been looking.
0: He's not the basketball player, is he?
2: No, that's Michael Jordan.
0: They've got the same name.
2: No, Michael B. Jordan. He was in Sinners. He plays the twins in Sinners. He won an Academy Award.
0: He's great.
2: He's really, really good and super sexy.
0: Wow. And what a fun first date, just going on roller coaster rides together.
2: I want to go. I want the trials and tribulations of life up and down, you know.
0: Yeah, it's a real metaphor.
2: The highs, the lows. It's a real metaphor for relationships.
0: Yeah, if you can survive this loop-de-loop, you're for me.
2: Yeah.
0: This is a big one in my world. Sophia has announced she's temporarily stepping away from the girl group over mental health concerns. She's the second member to go on hiatus after they announced Manon's temporary break back in February. So I interviewed them. Sophia's like the leader of the group. She was me fave.
2: Yeah. So you probably know more about Cat's Eye than I do. I have to say, like, there are some things I know a lot about, but Cat's Eye, I never really got into it. So I'm not really across a lot of this, but I know they did that Netflix doco. That's how they were formed.
0: Yeah. But, and when I saw them live, I got a real appreciation for them. But when I was interviewing them backstage, they had to set up for about 20 minutes. I was talking to the girls. Yeah. And Lara, who's got like a bit of attitude, she goes to me, guess my star sign. And I just with full confidence went, Scorpio. And she goes, oh my God, how did you know? You Googled that. And it was just a fluke. And then she goes, guess the rest of us. Went, nah, I'm not ruining it after that.
2: No, only that. Let's hope she comes back soon.
0: Yeah, she was really cool. And finally, Drake appeared on a 20v1 dating show where he barked. Yes, barked at a girl. Have a listen.
3: Are you into role play?
4: If you say do it, I would. Just give me like one.
3: Would you bark for me?
4: Arr, arr, arr, arr.
3: Good boy.
2: That's an ick for me.
0: Yeah.
2: He's given me an ick. I can't un-ick. I have no words for this.
0: Yeah.
2: I don't know what to say about it.
0: He needs one of those like dog collars that naughty dogs get that zaps them every time they bark.
2: And I just don't understand why he was on the show. Like, it was all very confusing to me.
0: Yeah. I'm like, who's running this ship? Which manager is going, yeah, let's do this.
2: Yeah.
0: I reckon you should bark.
2: Yeah, and also it wasn't a very authoritative bark. It was quite weak. I wanted a bark with a bit of gust.
0: I've always said that.
2: Bark loud and proud, please.
0: Yeah, bark like you mean it. Yeah. Who let the dogs out, stuff? Thank you, Angel.
2: You're welcome.
0: Tomorrow on the show, Julia Morris, oh, I'm mad for it, is joining me. Up next, the Chrissy Swan Show.
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28: 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There's a crash in Scoresby on Ferntree Gully Road heading east after East Link with the middle lane closed. Still plenty of water on some of our roads around the city. Delays on the Ring Road, Alterna Bound before Boundary Road with two lanes closed due to flooding and delays back to the Deer Park Bypass and lights are out in Hawthorne, Glenferrie Road at Burwood Road. Traffic delays in both directions. More value, less fuel. 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Rain and 14 degrees, 10 degrees now on Melbourne's Nova 100.
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2: with your 2 p.m. headlines. Good afternoon, I'm Michelle Stevenson. New South Wales police say they'll make contact with two men who found a suitcase in the state's south after officers confirmed it did not contain human remains. The discovery near Goulburn sparked a homicide investigation, but it has now been confirmed the luggage actually contained a doll. Well, the boss of Air Services Australia will meet with the Federal Transport Minister over concerns that staff shortages are affecting air traffic safety at Sydney Airport. Two workers who have been stood down pending mandatory testing after the Jetstar plane nearly crashed into a Qatar Airways flight being towed on the tarmac. The Reserve Bank Board is meeting over the next 2 days to discuss its interest rate move next. Most economists believe rates will remain on hold at 4.35%. Well, hopes for a peace deal in Gaza have been dealt a blow, with Israel rejecting the current 15-point plan. And Kim Kardashian and Lewis Hamilton are kicking the romance rumours into top gear. The reality star taking to Insta to share intimate new pics of the couple getting cosy. And you're up to date on Nova.
0: Have you experienced the pouring bit of winter in Victoria? That's the weekend away in a cosy cabin in the woods, curled up by a roaring open fire with a good book and topping up your glass with a luscious Macedon Ranges Pinot. Kind of pouring. Come winter in Victoria. It's every bit different.
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2: Happy Monday, Jack.
3: Good afternoon, Swanee. How was your weekend?
2: It was, honestly, it was full of acts of service. Acts of service. I was basically like, I actually thought of you all weekend.
3: Why?
2: Because I thought, I wonder at what point, like it happens little by little.
3: Yeah.
2: That your weekend actually is not about you anymore. And I was like, I bet Jack's weekend was just all about him.
3: It was. I can't fathom the idea of it not being all about
2: him. That's exactly what I thought you would say. So, in fact, look, call us, 132410, say g'day. If you had the sort of weekend where you just wanted just a little bit of time for yourself, we've got a movie pass to go see The End of Oak Street. It would be lovely for you to just have that time alone. I did the equivalent of driving from, like, Sydney to Albury.
3: Oh, wow. That's a big drive.
2: Yeah. Just dropping my kids to places for them to have fun.
3: At what age can we tell them to start catching Ubers or catching a tram or bus?
2: Well, I was just like, learn to drive already.
3: Yeah. Grow up already.
2: My God.
3: Damn, they grow up so slow. 13, 24, 10, jump on the line and tell us about your weekend. We're going to send you a double pass to see The End of Oak Street. It's in cinemas this Thursday. Anne Hathaway has just been snapped at the premiere.

0: Show on Nova. I want to hear your voices. 13 24 10. Call us. Say g'day. If you had one of those weekends where you appeared to cease to exist. Like, I'm actually not complaining. It sounds like I'm complaining.
1: No, you've got a positive tone in your voice when you're talking about it.
0: Yeah, but I just got to Sunday night and I went, oh my God, I've spent my entire weekend running other people around. My children.
1: Yeah.
0: Have you done the same? Would you like to just disappear to a cinema just for an hour and a bloody half with a large popcorn? Hello, Monique.
2: Hi, how are you going?
0: Good, thanks. What was your weekend like? Tell me all about it.
2: Oh, it was a little bit busy, but not too bad. I took my auntie for a very late birthday lunch and we went to somewhere called the Arsonist in Manly.
0: All right. And what did you order? Tell me.
2: We ordered the premium feast, which is like their set menu, the most expensive set menu.
0: Is that like a feed me menu? I love them.
2: Yes.
0: Yes. Yes. Yes. And it's not sounding too much like you didn't do anything for yourself, Miss Feed Me Menu.
2: No, well, it was absolutely delicious. I was very stuffed afterwards. I could barely move.
1: Monique had a weekend like I did. Just going in bougie restaurants and eating whatever I wanted and drinking whatever I wanted.
0: Well, good for both of you.
1: Yep, Monique's not understood the assignment here, and I'm so happy about it.
0: Great.
1: Monique, you still get a double pass to see The End of Oak Street in cinemas this Thursday.
0: Unless, of course, Monique's auntie is the punisher.
1: Yeah, is your auntie insufferable, Monique?
2: No, she's fantastic. Great. I love my auntie.
1: Okay. Good. Just didn't get the segment. Good.
0: Hi, Alice. Please, did you spend your entire weekend doing acts of service for others?
3: I spent my entire weekend driving my kids around to all their sports, birthday parties, getting my older daughter ready for a weekend trip to Melbourne. And I spend most of my days actually doing that anyway.
0: I know, but some weekends, I know, and so do I, Alice, I get it. But, you know, some weekends you just go, what? Oh, my God. I had to get them there. I had to wait for them to have their fun while I had no fun, which is fine. And then I had to go and get them, bring them home from their fun. And then it was just like one after the other.
3: Yeah, pretty much. That's how it goes, one after the other.
0: Do you have any time to go and see a film on your own? There is nothing more delightful.
3: No, I can't even recall the last time I went to a movie on my own.
0: Alice, you got to do something about this. You sound really miserable.
1: Yeah. Alice, we're going to send you a double pass to The End of Oak Street as well. Now, Sharon, I don't think you've understood the assignment as well, but rub in Swanee's face what you did this weekend.
4: Yeah, my act of service was totally on myself. I had the whole house to myself.
0: Whoa. Okay, talk slower. Talk slower, Sharon. Tell me, when did it start and what did you do?
4: Well, it started Friday morning when my husband flew to WA to watch the Pies game.
0: Oh, so far away.
4: 4 days.
0: Yes.
4: And my daughter went away to Dalsford for the weekend with a boyfriend.
0: Oh, more.
4: And then my son went to respite for the night.
0: And so you ate whatever you wanted to eat and you watched whatever you wanted to watch.
4: Yep. I hopped into bed and I watched Netflix. I did cooking. I slept. It was all about me.
0: Sharon, at any point did you hear yourself, your own voice saying out loud, this is heaven?
4: Oh, many times. And I thought to myself, this is single life.
0: Oh, my God.
1: It's not too late.
4: I know.
0: Well, it's not too late. The lawyers' offices are actually open and taking calls.
1: Sharon, we're going to send you a double pass to The End of Oak Street as well in cinemas this Thursday. Love this from Harry Styles. It's Dance No More on The Chrissy Swan Show.

0: Ophelia. Great song. It just is.
1: It still slaps.
0: You're listening to the Chrissy Swan Show on Nova. There's no doubt in my mind that a superstar like Taylor Swift, when she was single, has enjoyed the luxury of having a car sent for her.
1: Without question.
0: But I have never experienced such a thing. I've never experienced a date. But I don't think this is... In fact, 13, 24, 10, I'm about to explain the story to you, but I firmly believe that we are not going to find a single person currently listening to this show that has been on a date with someone and that stranger or the person they're going on the date with has organised an Uber, a taxi, a Diddy, if you will, to pick them up from home and take them to the date. I bet that has never happened here.
1: I hope you were proved wrong, Swanee. I hope there are some guys, I'm going to say, listening, that book their dates in Uber.
0: But if there's anyone that I know in my phone, you are the only person I would know that would have heard of this.
1: Okay.
0: In the circles that you run with.
1: Yeah.
0: I would have thought you of all people would have gone, oh, yeah, that happens, and you haven't.
1: I know one guy that does it.
0: Unbelievable. So this is the story. There is a woman. She's single in New York City. She meets somebody on Hinge.
1: Mm-hmm.
0: And they agree to go on a date. They take it into their text messages. They're organising the date. This woman is organising a date with this man, and I'm going to play the role of her.
1: And I'll play the role of him.
0: Yeah, because we've got a screenshot of the text conversation.
1: Okay, you kick it off.
0: Good morning. What time/where is dinner tomorrow?
1: Have you been to Le Mercery?
0: Oh, I have not. It looks gorgeous. Why am I Samantha from Sex and the
1: City? I love it. Sick.
0: It looks gorgeous. Could you send me an Uber for dinner tomorrow?
1: No, I won't.
0: On the way
1: home, though, happy to pick a restaurant next to you.
0: And then radio silence from Samantha because she is horrified. She is horrified. She's like, what? Everybody sends an Uber. Now, this is it looks like a nice restaurant. I've had to look it up to try and understand it. It's in Soho.
1: That's an exquisite interior.
0: And it would be very expensive. Click on the menu. Have a look. How much is a burger there going to send me back? Oh, gosh. Okay. I just saw beans for $35. Okay, so it's a lot, right?
1: Yes.
0: Let me have a look.
1: Also, we're talking about New York City where, like, jump on the subway. Jump on a line bike.
0: Walk. Everybody walks. So I don't think that this is reasonable. I would never have asked in a text message to a stranger.
1: No, I think it's something that if you're lucky enough to have it offered to you, brilliant, but I don't think it should be expectation. But 13, 24, 10, if you are a guy or a gal out there that sends your Hinge dates an Uber or a DD or maybe a private chauffeur.
0: Yes. Or have you got one? Like, have you been the date? 13, 24, 10, we're not going to find anyone.
1: Yes, we are.

0: That's One Republic and Timbaland. Now, please tell me you've seen the footage of Timbaland live performance of his backing vocals in that Nelly Furtado song. Oh, my God, it's the best thing. Have you seen it? Oh, okay. We'll show you. We'll show Tom and Emma that. Google it if you can. It's the funniest thing you've ever seen. You're listening to the Chrissy Swan Show on Nova. We are talking about something we both read on Reddit, was it?
1: I believe we discovered this on X, Swanee. Screenshot on X.
0: Well, here's the thing. I want to know, is it normal? Has it ever happened in the history of dating in this country where somebody has sent an Uber to collect you? Now, this is a stranger. This is a first date.
1: It's a great way to make a first impression.
0: Well, it is, but also, like, this woman, she is in New York City too, so that, I mean, that's a whole other category. But this woman has a text message with someone she hasn't met, organising a first date, and she asks, could you send an Uber for me for dinner tomorrow night? And the guy says, no, but I'll send you one on the way home, which I think is also very, very generous.
1: Yeah, totally.
0: 13, 24, 10, has anybody, because I have said, we're not going to get anyone. We're not going to get anyone that this has happened to.
1: I know one person that does this, so I have faith that it will happen. It happens to some people.
0: Who is this sort of person?
1: His name's Darnan.
0: And what is he? Is he a trust fund baby? What's going on?
1: No, I think he's a graphic designer. He just likes to impress the ladies that he's going on a date with.
0: And what's the reaction from the ladies? I'd just be really suspicious. I'd be like, no.
1: No, I think they dig it.
0: That means you've got to give them your address.
1: Yeah. But I think you'd obviously want to trust the guy you're doing it with. But you could also just give the shop, like, on the corner, walk down the road a bit.
0: Yeah, look, I mean, you know, you're a real
1: cost
0: pro.
1: Of living.
0: You're a pro at this, Jack, obviously. hi, Melita.
2: Hi, how you doing, guys?
0: Hi. Has this happened to you?
2: Well, it wasn't on the way to a date, but it was on the way home from a first date.
0: Okay, tell us the story.
2: So basically, I caught an Uber into the city to catch up for our first date for a few drinks and a bit of dancing. And when I put my handbag down to go for a dance, it got pinched, or so I thought. So I was then, therefore, without my phone. We looked for it, couldn't find it anywhere. So my date organised to send me home in an Uber at the end of evening, which I thought was lovely. I, of course, gave him a street address, but with a couple of houses away from my house, because it was the first date. So, that's
0: sorry,
2: what
0: Melita.
2: To me.
0: Nah, doesn't count. Nah.
1: Yeah, damn it. Melita, you haven't helped me here.
0: No, it doesn't count because, you know, the bag was stolen. What's he going to do?
1: She experienced trauma.
0: Yes, exactly. Right. Nah, doesn't count.
1: Bianca.
0: So that's Bianca, hi.
3: Yep. Hello.
0: This happened to you?
3: I've actually had been on a date where I've been asked, and he organised the Uber to the venue and he organised the Uber after the venue.
0: Oh, my God, we got one!
1: Now, were you surprised when this offer was presented to you, Bianca?
3: I was very surprised because I was mentioning to this guy that helped me out that I don't get the chance to go out and, you know, I'm always the driver and I want to have a night out where I could drink and relax. He said, I'll take care of it. I will pick you up with me in the car. I'll take you to the place that you choose, which I chose, the winery. And then straight after, he organised the Uber to make sure he'd pick us up from the winery and straight to home.
1: Did you marry him?
0: No, wait. Hang on a minute. When the Uber arrived to take you to the date,
1: damn it,
0: was he already in the Uber?
3: Yeah, he was.
0: Nope, doesn't count.
1: Doesn't count, Bianca. Oh, damn it. Everyone sucks.
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10: Go. Fitzy, Whipper and Kate for the drive home. No,
11: I
10: just want to go.
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12: Oh my gosh, I've been holding
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12: Finally. Are we all going to write down a name for who's the laziest on the team?
11: It could be a good team building exercise. Can be anonymous.
12: Yeah. 3, 2, 1.
10: Whipper! 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
1: Chrissy's clickbait.
0: Full disclosure, the reason that song, the somber song, really, really petered out was because we were trying to find the opener. Anyway, clickbait. Let's talk about. Oh, have you found it? Are you going to do it?
1: No.
0: No, we're not doing
1: it. We're not doing it.
0: Oh, yeah, we're not doing it. Well, let's talk about Usher.
1: Let's.
0: All right. So, you know, there is a very popular kind of theory that I reckon came about first time I started hearing about it. And 30, 24, 10, correct me if I'm wrong, I feel like it wasn't a thing until around COVID, the cloning of people.
1: Was Avril Lavigne one of the first?
0: Yes.
1: Yeah, I do remember this conspiracy.
0: Yes. Now, I don't know if it was around COVID that I first found out about that theory or whether it came about because we were all at home and losing our minds trying
1: probably
0: to think
1: that. Yeah. I think it was the latter.
0: I'd love to know. Anyway, since then, since Avril, many, many people have been accused of being cloned, including, like, Olivia Wilde recently. And another famous one too.
1: That photo of Olivia that went around, it did look different. Like,
0: she's,
1: I get it.
0: She was so tired.
1: Yeah.
0: Anyway, Usher's the latest one. He's touring at the moment, just making a general lascivious creep of himself. and I'm not talking about his choice of co-concert artist, Chris Brown. Not the vet. The
1: bad guy.
0: Yeah, I was going to say something. I'll say the felon.
1: Yeah.
0: Anyway, he was performing, dancing in a very interesting tie-dye outfit.
1: Hideous.
0: Hideous. It looks like something that you buy limited edition for your Cabbage Patch doll.
1: Yeah, it does, doesn't it?
0: Do you know what I mean? Like it's a white jacket and matching pants with tie-dye and a matching tie-dyed cap. I just say in general, like a spray painted or tie-dyed cap in particular, that is a no from me.
1: I'm with you, Swanee.
0: Never, ever.
1: You know how tie-dye sort of came back and had its moment?
0: Yeah.
1: It went away just as quick and I'm quite okay with that.
0: No, out of all the things, the fashion things, I mean, Leo, my son, is 17, is very kind of classic, simple. We had a full hour-long discussion when we were away in Japan about tie-dye because we saw someone wearing it and he's just like, I've got to be honest, there's no excuse for tie-dye.
1: Yeah, he's so right.
0: I can't see a single thing. Anyway, Usher was performing and it was cloned and it was to this song and we love it. Caught up. Got me feeling it. Caught up. It's good. Add it. Add it to whatever playlist you
1: desire. I'd forgotten
0: about
1: that song. What a gift. But Usher's weighed in on the video, Swanee. He's commented, y'all are funny. Clone? Question mark. They can't clone this. And then he goes again, how y'all come up with this? AI ain't that advanced. I think you'll find it is, Usher.
0: I think it's easily that advanced, mate. Because I also watched a cooking tutorial from somebody, an old man in a pair of overalls. It clearly was not real. Wow. Anyway, there's been a princess kitten. Is that right? Princess Kitty.
1: Princess Kitty.
0: Party in America. It is Kylie Jenner's birthday party. It's the party of her dreams. I'm sounding distracted because I'm trying to get a definition of what it is. But it is essentially just a word, you know, a couple of words put together to describe a pink-themed party. That's
1: yeah.
0: It.
1: Okay.
0: Princess Kitty is just a pink-themed party.
1: I just don't love this for Kylie. I expected more.
0: Well, no, you've got to remember, she's like 16 years old.
1: No, she's not 20. She just turned 29.
0: She's 16.
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19: Good afternoon. A crash in Moorabbin at the Nepean Highway heading outbound at South Road. Over in Plumpton, a collision at Plumpton Road at Holden Road. Traffic is in both directions. There's a bit of flooding on the Ring Road and turnabout before Boundary Road. Two lanes are closed off and speeds are back at 40. Otherwise, lights are out in Hawthorne at Glenferrie Road and Burwood Road. We have delays in all directions. 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Conditions apply. A rainy afternoon and down to 9 degrees tonight. Tomorrow a late shower and 14 degrees. Right now it's 13 degrees on Melbourne's Nova 100.
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20: Michelle Stevenson. The Federal Transport Minister says recent delays and disruptions at Sydney Airport are unacceptable as the Transport Safety Bureau investigates another near miss at the facility. Hundreds of flights have been delayed since Friday amid staffing issues within the Federal Air Traffic Agency. Catherine King says she spoke with the Air Services Australia boss to discuss rostering practices.
21: They are doing everything they can to get on top of this. What happened over the weekend they accept was unacceptable for passengers in particular. But I do want to give a shout out to the air traffic controllers who are dealing with, you know, a really stressful and difficult job.
20: New South Wales police have confirmed a suitcase found on the side of the road in the state's south did not contain human remains, but a lifelike doll. A homicide investigation was sparked after two men located the luggage about 60 k southeast of Goulburn. Police say the doll was wearing clothes and had hair and a nose piercing and had markings resembling bruises and grazes. A new pay offer has been made to Victorian teachers. Reports are the state's top educators would get a $2,000 bonus, while all teachers, principals and support staff would receive a pay rise of at least 28.3% over the next 4 years. Well, another 11 cases of H5 bird flu have been detected in South Australia, all in wild seabirds. There are now 231 confirmed or presumed positive detections of the disease in the country. And Whitney Houston is set to receive one of her biggest tributes yet in the form of her very own Barbie doll, Mattel unveiling the figure to mark what would have been her 63rd birthday. Now let's see what's happening on Nine News.
22: Thanks, Michelle. Hello, I'm Alicia Loxley. The cash bonus that could end the teachers' pay standoff and the strike. Dozens of motorists forced off the road by a giant pothole on the Princes Highway. Melbourne suburbs drenched by huge rainfall totals. Sherry Lee has the latest. The billion-dollar data centre that could dwarf every other one in Melbourne. And the secret mortgage war, sharper deals and hidden discounts. Nine News at 6 on Nine and Nine Now.
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0: Can we just remember last week?
1: Yeah.
0: When we gave away that trip to Ibiza, it was Friday.
1: I thought about it a lot over the weekend, Swanee.
0: If you missed it, make sure you listen on the podcast. But not if you're a jealous person. If you're a jealous person, you will be looking for a photograph of Nick the winner to make a voodoo doll. But if you are not a naturally jealous person, it is the best feel-good moment, and you need it on a Monday.
1: You do.
0: Yeah.
1: I'm not a jealous guy, but I am. I'm jealous of Nick. Tom, we were talking about this off-air when I came in this morning, and you did reveal to me how old Nick was.
24: Nick's 22.
1: I mean,
0: he's perfect.
1: That's like a life-changing trip at 22.
0: It is. There will be, like, you know, like Jesus. He's like, you know, before Ibiza, after Ibiza, he's going to be a different
1: Correct.
0: Guy. Yeah.
1: Hey, in the bum bag this week, Swanee, in Chrissy's Quizzy, This is right up your alley. The Aura Ring was right up my alley.
0: Yeah.
1: We have a Cuisinart.
0: Yes.
1: Did I say
0: yeah,
1: that
0: you
1: right?
0: did. I yes! love your your expression when you're not sure. And you're like, did I get it right? Yes, you did.
1: We have a cookware set.
0: Yes, it is unbelievable. We're talking about detachable handles, if you know, you
1: know.
0: Oh,
1: hello. Yeah. 13-24-10. Jump on the line if you would like to win that. Sam and Olivia for your Monday. No,

0: I think they are.
1: Metro station are?
0: Yeah, I think so. Well, no.
1: American.
0: Oh, God. I thought they were Australian or like, you know, English. Can't be. You're listening to the Chrissy Swan Show on Nova. Thank God that question, well, where a metro station from, is not in the quizzy. Thank God.
2: 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Chrissy's Quizzy.
0: Right. The lead singer of Metro Station is Miley Cyrus's brother.
1: Oh, Trace.
0: Trace. Terrible name.
1: Shocking.
0: Hello, Nicole.
3: Hello.
0: Are you crying? Are you?
3: No, I'm excited to finally get through to call for something with you guys. I've been trying for so long. It's been ridiculous and I can't contain myself.
0: Well, I love this. I mean, I feel like, you know, it's always so brief. Do you want to take it for a bit of a walk? What are you up to today, Nicole? What's going on?
3: I'm going to pick my daughter up in the rain and you know what? I'm going to be late and she can just get wet. It's just water.
0: Exactly.
1: You get to talk to us, Nick. Yes. It's worth it.
0: And it's character building for her. What's her name?
3: Her name's Elena.
0: Elena. Oh, that's a beautiful name. All right, I better move on to Gemma, even though I could talk to you forever, Nicole. Hi, Gemma.
4: Hey, Chrissy. How are you?
0: Good. Are you working from home? Are you in an office? What are you up to?
4: I'm on a break at the moment, but yes, working today, yes.
0: Yeah. Hope the bosses are listening because you're not really on a break, are you?
4: Oh, no, definitely on a break, yeah. my afternoon's
0: this thing. Oh, I love this so much. All right, Nicole and Jevi, your names are your buzzers. We've got an unbelievable prize stuffed in to the limited edition Money Can't Buy a Bum Bag today. It is from a Cuisinart. What's the state of your pots and pans?
5: Oh, I need new ones.
0: Yeah. I mean, don't we all? I love cookware. We've got a set of pots and pans for you from Cuisinart. Fancy, if you don't hardly mind.
1: Question number one, Swanee, your names are your buzzers.
0: After being spotted at an LA amusement park, we did talk about this today, but you really would have had to listen. Michael B. Jordan is rumoured to be dating which British singer?
4: Gemma.
0: Yes, Gemma.
4: Ray?
0: It's Ray. Oh, no. Maybe the answer to where the hell is my husband is the roller coaster. Who knows? Question number two. What colour is the black box on an aeroplane? It is not black.
4: Nicole.
0: Yes, Nicole.
4: Green.
0: No.
4: Gemma.
0: Yes, Gemma.
4: Black.
0: No, I said it's not black.
1: I don't know this. What colour is it?
0: It's orange. And I'm guessing it's orange because, you know, the only time you really need to access it is, you know, out of the rubble and you'd be able to spot orange. Question three. 13 years ago today, this song was released. Give me the title and artist. I got the eye of the
1: tiger. Oh, no. Gemma,
0: just.
4: Katy Perry, Eye of the Tiger.
0: It is. Well, it's Katy Perry. It is not Eye of the Tiger.
1: Nicole, do you want to steal it?
4: Raw.
0: It is Raw. Nicole gets that just by a skin of her teeth.
1: Nicole, you're a vibe.
3: Sorry, I'm hesitating and I'm just like, oh my God, I need to get it.
0: I know. It's so Eye of the Tiger. It's what it should have been called. All right. What is the score check, Jack?
1: It is 1 point to Gem and 1 point to Nicole. Question number four.
0: Which famous French landmark was originally built as a temporary structure?
3: Nicole.
0: Yes, Nicole.
3: Eiffel Tower.
0: It is, yes, for the Exposition. Oh. Question number five. Right. Can you hear Nicole? Nicole's just giggling at everything. Ray-Ban is a brand of what?
3: Nicole.
4: Gemma.
0: Nicole.
4: Glasses and sunglasses.
0: Correct. Look at you giving all the possibilities. Nicole, you have not only got through after years of trying, you have won the Cuisinart pan set. I know. 13 pieces. And if you don't have a lot of storage, you can take the handles off. It's amazing.
1: That's elite. I need some of that.
0: Yeah, you do.
1: Hey, Swanee, let's check in on how your kids are next. I want to hear about them.
0: I don't think they're mine.
6: Let's get the party started. See you at the bar, you was hardly talking. That's when I knew that your heart was scarring. Friends to lovers need a part to star in. Like, wait, babe, let me

0: keep watching. You're listening to the Chrissy Swan Show on Nova. Need to talk about my kids. 13, 24, 10. Do you secretly think sometimes that you took the wrong baby home from hospital?
1: Not a baby bungle.
0: The classic baby
1: bungle.
0: Actually, it's been a long time since we've had a good baby bungle.
1: I know. I remember the last one at Monash.
0: Oh, that was so great. Not I mean, well, I could talk to you forever about, like,
1: baby bungles.
0: What would you do?
1: Yeah.
0: But I believe there was a baby bungle involving my children. And then I look at them and I go, no, you're definitely my children. But here's this. Ask me what I'm doing tonight.
1: What are you doing tonight, Swanee?
0: Going to the orchestra.
1: Oh.
0: Right, now, yeah. Oh. I know this one. Is this Symphony No. 5, Tchaikovsky?
1: Well done.
0: Tom. As if Tom's shocked. He's like, what? How do you know that? I know that because that's what I'm going to see. And I was asked by my daughter, who's 13.
1: Yeah.
0: Can we go to an orchestra? I just want to see. I just want to see what they're like, see an orchestra. I was like.
1: Sorry, what? Pegs asked this.
0: Yeah. Massively interested in classical music, professional musicians, specifically classical.
1: Where has this come from? Because you are extremely knowledgeable in the space of music, but I've never heard you speak of classical.
0: But that's because I don't know anything about classical. I flunked piano when I was 13, which is how old Peg is now. It was 1986, greatest time of my life. Do you know what I mean? I was saving up for Swatch watches and kissing Michael J. Fox on the back of my door.
1: Yeah.
0: And a poster I ripped out from Dolly. Like,
1: yeah.
0: So I'm going to the orchestra tonight. I don't think I've actually seen an orchestra myself. Particularly, I mean, I've seen with like a pop orchestra, you know, and that's the only time I could stand it when they were doing the songs of Duran Duran.
1: I give you 7 minutes of sitting there before you're snoring.
0: No way. It's 75 minutes, no interval. Don't worry, I've done the research. But I was like, God, they surprise you. They continue to surprise you.
1: Yeah, I'm really surprised by that from Peg, because the last time I think I hung out with Peg was at a Billie Eilish concert.
0: Yeah.
1: And she was writing to Billy.
0: I feel like that was the moment she went, I like classical music.
1: Right.
0: Like she's just, yeah. Anyway, okay. We're doing that tonight.
1: I'm excited about to hear how this goes.
0: Me too. 13, 24, 10. Do you think maybe secretly your children are not related to you? My sons equally last week received.
1: Would you like a drum roll?
0: Academic awards.
1: Wow.
0: I know. The only thing I got from my school was a detention. And I'm like, I got the notification from the school going, oh, you know, your sons are going to receive these awards. Do you want to go to the assembly? Obviously, the answer is no. But I was like, what? I don't even see them studying.
1: No.
0: Like they do nothing.
1: You see them like sneaking a vape, right? Like the normal teenage stuff.
0: I mean, you know, not a vape, but, you know, we've moved on from there. But I'm just like, where did you come from? Because their dad also is, not the same.
1: Is Chips
0: and this
1: also
0: is the
1: shocked?
0: Thing. Yes. So this is the thing. 13, 24, 10, I want to hear from you if you think your kids, like, clearly do not share your DNA, but it doesn't count if your partner is a genius or the dad of the kids is a genius. No. Both of you need to be like...
1: Chumps.
0: Uh-huh. Orchestra and the Ducks Award? What?
1: 13, 24, 10. Are you questioning whether your kids are actually
0: yours?
1: Was
0: there a baby bungle?

0: Sorry, Sonny Federa and Libby Anker.
1: Libby Anker, hello.
0: You're listening to the Chrissy Saunders Show on Nova, and there was a great storyline when a current affair was massive, baby bungles. And I believe that there's been a baby bungle. There's been a baby bungle at my place.
1: Yeah.
0: All three of them. They're smart. Accomplished. And I'm like, who's your real mommy? 13, 24, 10. Do you think there might have been a baby bungle at your place? Because I'm going to a symphony orchestra tonight. Wasn't my choice. My 13-year-old said, can you organise an orchestra for me? Because I just want to see. I want to see how all the instruments work together.
1: What a sophisticated request from Peg.
0: Yeah.
1: What a bougie Monday night.
0: I know. And if she didn't look exactly like me, I'd have more questions.
1: And then Kit and Leo are academics.
0: Award-winning. Oh, my God. 30, 24, 10. Are you like, I don't know if you're related to me, to your own children. Hello, Emma.
2: Hi.
0: You've got a superstar at home and you're like, where do you come from?
2: I want to go to the symphony and she wants to go on Australia's Got Talent. So I'm the complete opposite.
0: Oh, so are you more of an introverty sort of girl?
2: Yeah, both my husband and I, even ringing up now, was uncomfortable, but I was like, I have to share it. And she is,
0: wow. She'll love it. And yeah. Has she always been this way?
2: Always. And she doesn't look like us. So it could be an actual bungle.
1: That's a baby bungle if I've ever heard one.
0: Wow. Yeah. What hospital was she born in? Let's just put out a community service announcement now.
2: She was born in the Marda in October 2017 and she got blue eyes.
0: Well, there's a few Martyrs. Is Marta in Brizzy or Marta in Sydney? In Sydney. All right. So if you are currently parenting a child that was born in...
1: the seriousness in which Chrissy is taking this, Emma, is quite...
0: Well, Emma, they all look the same. Yeah, they all look the same. Do you know what I mean? When they're born, who knows? Well,
2: and they don't look like... She doesn't look like me.
1: Well, Emma, I'm proud of you for calling us because I know you're an introvert. So I'm going to send you a $200 prize pack from Do It Skincare.
2: Oh, amazing.
0: Yeah, well done. Well done. I really have my suspicions here. I'm on it. I'm like Mike Willisy. You know?
1: Jess on 13, 24, 10. Do you think your kids are maybe not yours?
3: No, mine's the other way around. I don't think my parents are mine.
0: Okay, I love this. I love it. I've got my gumshoe identity on, Jess. Why? Why? What is your evidence?
3: Okay, so my parents are both Greek. Like black hair, brown eyes, everything like that. I'm blonde. Blue eyes.
1: Mm-hmm.
3: My parents are stupid. Like, the dumbest people you've ever met in your life. Like, I can't even have a conversation sometimes.
0: Okay, no, wait. I won't talk about how stupid they are. Can you give us an example of how stupid they are?
3: Oh, I don't even... No, so we're not from Sydney, right?
0: Mm.
3: They don't know how to drive through Sydney with a map on. Like, they have the map on and they will just turn the wrong way. They've just got to follow the tunnel straight through to get to my house, like the North Connect.
1: Yeah.
3: But they'll turn off. I say, stay in it right to the end. And I'm like, oh, let's turn here. No.
0: All right, okay. So I'll just take it on your word that they are dumb. So they don't look anything like you. Your intelligence levels, your IQ, your intelligent quota, very, very different. How, like, have you got a fancy job? What is it?
3: Yeah, I'm a doctor.
1: Oh my God.
0: Oh, you are smart. What do they say about you? Are they like, we don't know you?
3: No, they're just like, we don't know where you came from.
0: Do you have brothers and sisters?
3: Yeah, I do have three brothers.
0: And are they blonde and blue-eyed?
1: Or are they stupid?
3: Only my youngest one that's 16 years younger than me. My other brothers, my parents to a T. I was like, I'm adopted. Something's happened here.
4: 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Just 3 hours away at Mount Buller. Melbourne traffic.
5: Nova 100. Good afternoon, Ian Plumpton. A crash at Plumpton Road at Holden Road. There's traffic in all directions. As for Malvern, a collision at Darling Road, northbound before Waverley Road. And there is reports of a crash in Murrumbina at North Road, just heading eastbound before East Boundary Road. A slow run on the Hume Freeway this afternoon, outbound passing Craigieburn Road. And the Deer Park Bypass is banged up outbound off the Ring Road through to Ferris Road on the Western Freeway. 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Showers this evening at down to 11. Tomorrow late showers and 14. Right now it's 12 degrees on Melbourne's Nova 100.
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0: That is the great Ray. She was, it's the cutest picture of, well, footage. She's been spotted, I think, on a date on a roller coaster with Michael B. Jordan.
1: What a vibe.
0: I know.
1: What a great first date too.
0: Yes, yes. They're like little kids. Much like Fitzy, Whipper and Kate, who are about to take over. We've got to do this first.
2: Chrissy's clickbait.
0: Big weekend for Britney Spears. Big weekend.
1: Huge.
0: She is, I reckon she's housebound because of the last time she was out on the road. Didn't end well for her.
1: No.
0: She'd been dancing. And she's also had some Botox, which I'm assuming that, you know, that's not a guess, by the way. She's about to talk about it. I'm guessing that the therapist has come to her house. Do you reckon?
1: I think so.
0: Mm.
1: Well, in one of her most recent videos, like 2 hours ago, Swanee, she's on all fours on the floor, and I can see a man vacuuming in the background. So I think her house must be in pristine condition at the moment.
0: Can you imagine what he has seen? The mess?
1: He doesn't seem to blinking either.
0: Nah, doesn't care. Have a listen to what Britney needs you to know about your face and Botox and your body.
3: So you put so much Botox on this left eye that it drooped down like that. Be careful with these people that they try to change like your face and you try to like things up. Be careful with your bodies because it's yours and you own it.
0: I didn't know that.
1: Good advice, Brit. Thank you.
0: Why is she getting Botox? She literally doesn't leave the house. I suppose she's getting Botox so that she looks good on these socials.
1: Yeah, she's trying to ensure that she is serving looks for us, you and me, people that hang on every video of hers.
0: She is so compelling.
1: Compelling is the right word.
0: It really is the best Instagram account. She's also, you know, sometimes I love English Britney. Sometimes she just, like, for no reason, speaks like Mary Poppins.
1: Mm.
3: Hello. What are like Mary Poppins to do? I'll survive. I'm scared for. I don't like that art. Where's that light?
0: Okay, so she doesn't like her art, so that's hit the deck.
1: Brit, sell it on Facebook Marketplace. Don't throw it, man.
0: Completely. She could go into business, much like Chappelle Corby with the resin toilet seats. Oh no, it wasn't toilet seats. It was clocks.
1: Good afternoon, Chappelle.
0: I think it was toilet seats. Hey, you know, I'm absolutely banging on about this film, The Invite.
1: Your nails look unbelievable.
0: Thank you. They are in honour of Penelope Cruz. It's got, if you haven't seen it, really try and find it. It's just perfect. And she has said that she really had to fight for it to be seen in cinemas. And I'm so glad she did because it's a lovely experience
1: Olivia
0: there.
1: Wilde,
0: yeah. Olivia Wilde. And because apparently no one makes as much money off the films if they get a theatrical release, which makes sense.
1: Because Amazon and Netflix, they have so much cash to just throw at it straight away. But it's just, there's something so magical about the cinema still.
0: I agree. I couldn't agree more. Here's another community service announcement, much like Britney's. If you're listening to this thinking, oh, God, I haven't been to the cinema for ages and my life, I'm never going to get back there, you will. I went through a phase of that too. But eventually something happens in your life and you can go back. Also, she said this about the film that you must see.
4: This film is the most incredible experience of my life because it was the most collaborative project. This is a film workshopped by the cast and our incredible screenwriters. It is a remake of an extraordinary Spanish film. And what you'll watch tonight is our offering, our interpretation.
0: I didn't know that it was a remake. There you go. I was today years old.
1: The Invite. It, you have to go and see it.
0: You have to see it. You're seeing it soon, aren't you, Jack?
1: Tonight or tomorrow night.
0: Yeah,
1: I'm going to do it.
0: Excited for you.
1: Fitzy, Whipper and Kate up next. Have a great Monday.
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7: Good afternoon on the Ring Road. Our tone bound to break down at Sunshine Ave. It is sitting on the Bornos. Over in Melbourne, a crash at Darling Road northbound before Waverley Road. And there is a collision in Richmond at Hoddle Street just northbound before Victoria Street. As for Murrumbina, reports of a crash at North Road eastbound before East Boundary Road. And a slow run on the Monash Freeway from Toorak Road through to Warragul Road, then from Stud Road through to Belgrave Hallam Road. 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Showers this evening and down to 11. Tomorrow late showers and 14. Right now it's 12 degrees on Melbourne's Nova 100.
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8: Good afternoon, I'm Michelle Stevenson. The federal government says it'll act on any relevant findings by the Australian Transport Safety Bureau as investigations are carried out into two near misses at Sydney Airport. Two workers have been temporarily stood down after a Jetstar plane got within metres of striking a Qatar jet just weeks after a similar incident at the facility. A shortage of traffic control staff saw hundreds of services cancelled at Sydney Airport at the weekend. A lifelike doll, which sparked a homicide investigation in the New South Wales South, had marks resembling bruises and grazers. Two men raised the alarm after finding a suitcase on the road near Goulburn containing what was initially mistaken for as human remains. Police say the doll was wearing clothes and had hair and even a nose piercing. Gambling reform, the tax changes and immigration issues will dominate federal parliament over the next fortnight. The PM has addressed his colleagues in Canberra after the five-week parliamentary break. The latest opinion poll shows support for Labor dwindling as One Nation makes inroads and the coalition struggles. Anthony Albanese claims he's not focused on the polls, though.
9: The legislation that we'll be having in this second half of the year will set us up to go into 2027 even stronger as we go forward. Not talking Australia down, but building Australia up.
8: Reforms to protect Aussies from dodgy superannuation operators are being finalised. A ban on cold calling is expected to be included in the federal government crackdown on the sector. A scheme for victims of financial misconduct is also likely to be overhauled. And Michael B. Jordan and Rave sparked romance rumours after being spotted on a date at a theme park. Here's what's happening on Nine News.
10: Thanks, Michelle. Hello, I'm Alicia Loxley. The cash bonus that could end the teachers' pay standoff and the strike. Dozens of motorists forced off the road by a giant pothole on the Princes Highway. Melbourne suburbs drenched by huge rainfall totals. Sherry Lee has the latest. The billion-dollar data centre that could dwarf every other one in Melbourne. And the secret mortgage war, sharper deals and hidden discounts. Nine News at 6 on Nine and Nine Now.
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24: You guys are crazy.
25: Absolutely crazy here for your Monday afternoon. Fitzy Whipper Kate, thank you for tuning in, Australia. If I look at the date, tomorrow, guys, we're on Census Australia. All the riveting questions you've been wanting to answer for such a long time.
26: You guys have an RSVP to my census party that I'm having tomorrow night.
25: Mate, I'll be too busy filling in the census. 1.2 mil of Aussies have already done it online. Tommy, how do you answer the question of how many people are living in your house? Is this a chance to list those locked in the basement?
27: Yes, I might incriminate myself on that one, guys.
26: Is there another question that says how many people don't want to live in your house?
27: It's going to be a big night tomorrow night for everyone at my place.
25: They don't get access to the census, though, Fitz. They just scream from the basement.
27: No, but food and water, they are well nourished. Yep, thank you.
26: It's not like that at all. But if you've seen the movie Kiss the Girls with Morgan Freeman, it's very similar to that.
27: Thank you
25: what
27: so
25: was the
27: much.
25: Question that used to be on there regarding religion? And everybody used to do...
27: Yeah, they used to, people used to say like that they're Yoda or
25: they identify as Yoda.
26: Jedi.
28: Just take it seriously, guys. Yeah. I mean, census is for the sensible people of Australia.
25: I mean, I would have thought there was enough data floating around through everything else, but that's all right. Census night tomorrow, and the fine, as we said last week, $300.
28: Over, yeah.
26: A day. And I don't want to get all political on you guys, but stuff the government.
25: Oh, well said, mate. Put it in the census.
27: This guy.
25: Put it in the census.
27: You haven't changed.
25: You won't, mate. He's not going anywhere. Brandman is back, 5 o'clock today. Coming up next, the dramas at Fitzy's local footy club. The wheels have fallen off the president.
26: No, it hasn't. It was celebrations, everyone, but we may have.

0: confirming the fine if you do not complete the census. Tommy, what is it?
1: $364.
0: A day?
1: A day.
2: A day.
0: A day.
3: For 10 days. You're looking over $3,000 here, guys. I thought Tommy was joking, but it's fair, didn't
0: you? Well, G, who works on the show, has already done it, said it took him an hour and a half.
2: He's very studious. He does things to the nth degree.
3: So G's a bit of a nerd. Yeah, he's gone in there and I think he used ChatGPT for 80% of the answers.
2: Yeah, I think he's just excited that somebody wants to ask questions about it.
0: We're very interested in you, G. Thank you.
3: Hey, can we celebrate a huge event at the Port Nalunga Cockle Divers on Friday night?
0: Here we go.
2: Oh, can we? I've been watching your Instagram, Fitz, and I was so proud of this woman. Is that who you're talking about?
3: Yes. Emily Little in the under-14s kicked 100 goals on Friday night. Kate Ritchie, she got your message
2: game.
3: As well.
2: She
3: got your message. Thank you so much. Actually, I've just got to talk about you in a second, Kate, because you have been a topic down at the Port Langer Footy Club quite a bit.
2: You made it.
3: I'll tell you now, right? So Sean is our gate man on a Saturday, so he charges people to come in to watch the football. Right, that's what all local football clubs do just to raise a little bit of money. So, Sean...
2: how old is Sean?
3: Sean would be... I reckon Sean's in his 40s.
0: Okay.
2: Oh, right? Yeah?
3: And Sean likes a cappuccino with three sugars that Fitzy has to go and get for him every home game.
0: Okay.
3: Then I delivered his coffee and then Sean goes, oh, can you do me another favour? Can you drive around to my Honda Civic in the car park and get a lighter out of there because this illegal tobacco I can't light up my illegal cigarettes.
0: Sounds like your kind of guy.
3: So then I said, no worries, Sean. And then I came back and he goes, oh, just before you go as well, can you please hurry up with that video message from Kate Ritchie? And I'm looking for an autograph.
0: Oh, wow.
2: An autograph. He is in his 40s. No one asks for an autograph.
0: No, you've dated yourself there.
3: So, Kate, can you please find one of those old television cards? Have you got one of those home and away cards?
0: Yeah, card.
2: Yeah.
3: And it's Sean, S-H-A-W-N, which is a different...
0: Sean.
2: Sean sounds like Sean sounds like my kind of guy.
0: How old's this girl that's kicked 100 goals?
3: She's 13, mate.
0: Oh, my God.
3: She's a gun. She's fast. She's quick. She can kick the ball like 40 metres for her age, whip. She's unbelievable. So, what I love about our footy club, you throw it out there. Please come down and see her. And we had a great crowd down there, and her stepmum Taryn had made up these huge heads with Emily's head on there as well. And sort of, we were told, and the Southern Footy League, they do a great job, but I think we were sort of told, look, you can't really run out into the oval. I feel like when people tell you that,
0: it's like don't press the button.
3: It's like any sporting supporter that you tell not to boo a player, of course they're going to boo them. So we all ran out onto the field when she kicked her 100th goal and
2: during the game, you got to.
0: Kate.
3: Yeah, and the other team, Flagstaff Field, they were really good. They let it go. But then all of a sudden, I didn't know this, but a couple of parents may have snuck a couple of fireworks in and tied them to the old scoreboard.
2: During the under-14s?
3: During the under-14s, yeah. So there was a great moment with a few kids freaking out that there's
0: a shotgun going off in the background.
3: Drive-by.
0: You're in the right town when you don't know whether it's a firework or a shotgun going off.
2: Feels like home, doesn't it, Fitz?
3: Well done to Emily. What I love about my role as a president is that there's something new is thrown at you every week. So the A-grade won on Saturday as well, Kate. We had a big win and Gary Carbony kick 7 goals, and then I go into the rooms afterwards and Gary goes, so this is unbelievable, some of these guys' lives. He had night shift that night as a concreter. He had to work.
0: What, the night before on that day?
3: After the game, whip.
0: Good on you, Gary.
2: So finish that game.
3: Give me your boss's number. So I rang his boss and said, mate, you got to give Gary, he is busted up. Can you please give him a night off? So I got him off work. And then unfortunately, there was a minis versus parents game. And one of the parents has popped a shoulder out.
0: Oh, no.
3: So there's this dad who comes over white as a ghost. We couldn't find the trainer. And I'm quite proud of myself. I got his shoulder
0: back. Did you really?
3: I got his shoulder back in.
2: How do you do that?
0: So bad.
2: When a shoulder comes out, which way does it pop out?
3: So I could feel it was sticking out the front, Kate, and I could feel it. And so you had to lift it up over and around the back. And it's like the last jigsaw piece going in. It is the best feeling ever.
0: Really?
3: Oh, and
2: for
3: the colour
2: you
3: came,
2: or yeah, for him?
3: Well, the colour came back into his face.
4: So,
3: and
4: hang on.
3: We went and had a pint together. It was just
4: hang on a minute. You've popped a shoulder back in for someone. You've got a bloke out of work, and you've got the seedy guy on the gate. He's tobacco.
2: He's not Seedy Sean.
4: Seedy Sean.
3: I probably have to admit to you now, I was the one who set up the fireworks.
4: And just that video message for Sean, if he could please, Kate. Okay. Coming next, guys. Usher is in hot water again. Find out what he's done. This has to be his worst move yet. I can't believe it. It's everywhere today. We'll tell you more next.

0: This is what you came for. Just looking at a couple of pics of Lewis Hamilton and Kim Kardashian. Very public now. The romance is on.
1: You could say the relationship's gone into second gear.
0: I love the way you do that.
2: I'm
0: straight. Pit lane.
2: Do you think they'll get married?
0: No.
2: Oh.
1: Nah, it's... I feel like it's a...
0: if he has good friends, they won't get married.
2: I beg your pardon? Oh, you've definitely taken a side
0: I have. Sorry, Kate. I don't want to derail this amazing story you've got.
2: Oh, this is about Usher.
0: Yeah.
1: Usher's a bit of a creep, isn't he?
2: Well, I don't know. Look, there was a story floating around. I'm not sure if it was last week or the week before. He was on stage and he was dancing to his 2004 hit, Can You Handle This? But I think he got someone up out of the crowd, a woman, and she sat on a bed of sorts and he kind of started dancing like Usher dances. And they're saying it was sensual, but that's kind of how he dances, isn't it?
1: Well, is it known that if Usher asks you to go up on stage that you have to go along with the act?
2: Well, I think you can always say no, regardless of what you think you're in for. But I would imagine if you're being brought up onto stage and there's a bed and there's Usher. Anyway, it got awkward and he said, I don't think she wants to be on stage, and he released her.
0: back into the wild.
1: Release the fan!
2: but now there's all this uproar because he's taken to the stage again. He's touring the US alongside Chris Brown. There's so many things about it.
0: Creepfest 26.
1: Isn't there a bit of stink on that guy still?
2: Oh, of course there is. Absolutely.
1: And I know he's a vet, but honestly, to get him up the stage.
0: No, completely different one. Has nothing to do with Bondi.
1: I'm so sorry, wrong one.
2: No, not the doctor. Not the doctor.
0: Chris Brown and Usher. Who's going to that?
2: Well, it's very easily done. We had Chris on the show last week.
0: Different one again.
2: Anyway, everybody is accusing him of using a body double or a clone. I want you to watch the video and I want you to tell me whether you actually think this is Usher on stage. Can you see him there? I mean,
1: he's in the white.
2: Of course he is.
1: Yeah, of course.
2: He's the lead singer, so he gets the white and lime pantsuit with the sideways hat. I mean, how old is Usher?
0: I mean, he's dancing like Usher.
2: How long are you
0: going to
2: wear a sideways hat for?
0: Yeah, where's his skateboard? He dances like Usher, but you're right. I think his face is different.
2: Yeah, I think his face is different as well.
0: He's got a different head.
2: There, see, look at that.
0: He's got a double chin.
1: How do you know what Usher dances like? How many videos of Usher dancing have you been watching on the weekend?
0: You were there in LA when the white Porsche pulled up, man.
2: What happened?
0: Usher pulled up at this bar. We were at the Chateau and no one was there at the valet service, and he yelled out, "Who's going to park my Porsche?"
1: No, you have a history of getting celebrities wrong.
0: Tommy, it was Usher, wasn't it? You were there, Tommy.
2: If it was another someone, I don't want to hear what that another someone was.
1: Yeah. Yes. Do you know who it was? Yeah. It was R. Kelly.
2: I'm surprised he's not on tour with them.
0: Who R. Kelly was.
1: Yeah. I believe I can drive.
0: No, and then, well, Tommy, maybe you don't know because you're upside down in the planter box out the front. Found a pair of R.M. Williams sticking into the air amongst the trees there. We located you an hour later.
3: Wait up. I needed a body double.
1: Wait up. This is the Roosevelt Hotel that we checked into, and Whipper then changed his room twice.
0: That's not true.
1: Okay, and
0: we
1: in
0: move
1: one
0: on.
1: Room,
0: we
1: he may have used no, he may not. Have used the toilet and left a no, gift before changing rooms.
0: No, what? I did not, mate.
1: What?
0: I would not do that.
2: Are you
0: what are you, Richie? I would never do that.
3: He did do that.
0: I didn't, Tom. Let's move on.
3: He did exactly that.
0: No, I didn't, Tom. There was an issue with the bathroom.
2: What kind? Yeah, after you'd been there.
0: Dua Lipa's hubby, Callum Turner, is live in the studio tomorrow afternoon on the show. And coming up next, Ali Langdon's first day disaster. A great story for you.
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5: 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On the Calder Freeway, a truck via Citybound to Keilor Park Drive, the right-hand lane is closed and speeds are back to 40. The Monash Freeway has a breakdown outbound at Heatherton Road and a crash in Malvern at Darling Road northbound before Waverley Road. 3 Point Motors Mercedes-Benz. 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Showers this evening, tonight and down to 11. Tomorrow late showers and 14. Right now it's 12 degrees on Melbourne's Nova 100.
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27: 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We heard a story with one of your good friends, Leonardo.
28: Yes.
27: When you were 12 years of age, on the street, he pulled up and straight away guys said that we're going to be mates.
28: Yeah, so Leo was driving with his mother in a car and I was shooting a kind of an after-school special. He yelled at me and I came and he jokes that I was very cool and he was not. He was going like, I want to get your number. Come on, let's hang out. And I was going like, yeah, sure, why don't you give me your number, man?

0: Take your teddy swims. Mr. Know-it-all on Nova. It is your Monday afternoon. Fitzy, Whipper, Kate, thanks to Chemist Warehouse. Hey, 13-24-10, were you injured during a celebration? God, if you've seen this footage of the bloke who's a Brazilian football player and they're celebrating. He's kicked a goal. He's found the back of the net, Kate. And he's decided to run and jump the, what do you call it?
1: Just the fence.
0: The fence, yeah, where they've got the...
1: He's doing it to get through to the fans on the other side, but...
0: He's jumped over the fence. The problem was the hatch where they have stairs that go down into the rooms was open, and he didn't know that. So he's launched himself over the fence into a hole and just disappeared.
2: Has he broken an ankle or something?
0: I don't think he did. I think he seemed okay. He came back out, and then they put him on the sideline, so I don't think there was any major issue, but like he couldn't continue on.
3: It's like a booby trap. Like we were talking booby traps last
2: booby
3: week.
2: Booby trap. Ooh, booby trap. You can't jump over a fence if you don't know what's on the other side, guys.
0: Well, you shouldn't do that. Have a bit of a poke over there. Have a look first, should I say, and then decide whether to jump over the fence. But he was so excited, he wanted to get to those that loved him. And bang, he had no idea that there was a big hole.
2: I think people get overexcited. I have an ex-husband. Mm. He got very excited one time and...
3: didn't celebrate the divorce too hard, did he?
0: Not when he did the worm, was it?
2: He did the worm. The worm. And he split his chin open. Like the amount of people I have met over the years who have split their chin open doing the worm and showing off at a party. And not only did he do it once, he has had that injury twice.
0: You've got to be kidding me. He's what, from the worm?
2: From the worm. I mean, he played football for years.
0: Sure, makes
2: sense. And never split his chin open. But
0: no. The worm will
3: celebrations.
0: Get you every time.
3: I've seen people injure themselves with celebrations. Like jumping. You know how people. I've always worried. With Ronaldo that he went so long to do the soo, where he jumps in the air and if he lands awkwardly, there goes an ACL. See you later, Christian. You're out, mate.
0: Yeah. Mm. You don't want to be that guy who's a little bit heavier on the footy team too and you get lifted up and then the guys realise they can't hold you. Next thing you know, you're rolling back off someone's shoulders into the dirt. Johnny, welcome to the show. Were you injured during a celebration?
4: Yeah, I sure was. It was actually, I remember years ago as a kid, watching Big Brother with Friday Night Game.
0: Oh, yeah.
4: And back in the day, I can't remember for the life of me who won, but I remember diving off the lounge chair and cracking the back of my head open. I was that excited about it.
0: Oh, my God, Johnny. You've got to be kidding me, Johnny.
4: Well, right on the back of an oil gas heater. Couldn't believe it.
0: Oh, no.
3: That's great to know that the one person watching the show did actually get involved.
0: I'm trying to work out whether there were more people injured watching it or those on the show because there was a couple of broken legs, wasn't there, Fitz?
3: Well, there was, yeah. We had little Reema. One year, little Reema went into the show and they
0: install a Reema.
3: One of the challenges,
2: Kate. Who was Reema? I didn't watch Big Brother. I mean, I loved you, of course.
0: She was the short-statured lady.
3: Yeah, and they had like a... It was like an incline that went up and they had to hold on at the top of the incline. It was getting... Like, it was getting steeper and steeper, Kate. And unfortunately, Reema couldn't hold on. So she dropped down to the end. And as soon as she dropped, Kate, all you could hear was this... And we were commentating, going, oh, she's, oh, look at that. She's laughing. Right. She's having a good time. She broke her leg in like three different places.
0: Oh, yeah. Was she all right? Did she? Yeah. Oh, there's a photo of her there.
2: I do remember Reema,
3: I don't know what the insurance is on the old Big Brother, that's for sure. But I think Channel 10 looked after her bills.
0: Might have been the sort of end of the Friday night games, I think, with you and Mike Goldberg. I've been Mike and you've been Gold, man.
2: Is that the sign off?
0: I think it was.
2: I'm related to him.
0: Are you? I can tell.
3: How?
0: You guys are very similar.
2: I'll tell you in the song.
0: Gee, pull the music down.
2: Because you're going to put me on the spot now. I need my mother on the phone.
0: All right, enjoy Gaga.

0: There it is, bit of magic. Lady Gaga, it is your Monday afternoon Fitzy Whipper, Kate.
1: I want to hear from you if you have had the most shocking, worst first day at work. 13 24 10. Give us a call if the first day was shocking. $150 if you've got a great story for us to spend at Chemist Warehouse. We had the beautiful Ali Langdon on the show last week. Of course, she's up for a Gold Logie on Sunday night. She won the Ray Martin Award last year.
2: Good on you, Ali.
1: But, I mean, she's obviously learned a lot since her first day because she had a shocking first day on the job. Have a listen.
3: I remember that I accidentally accessed the 6 p.m. rundown. Someone unlocked it to change something. In that time, I managed to delete an intro and save the one that I'd written as the intern. And then my phone on my desk rang because we didn't have mobiles back then. And I thought it was like the quickest, shortest career at Channel 9. I picked up the phone. Jeff Murray said, "Did you change?" I went, "I did." I said, "Did you like it?" And he said, "It was okay. Don't do it again."
1: Yeah, give us a call, 13 24 10, if you've had a shocking first day at work.
4: Can we also set that up by saying it was September 11?
1: Oh, God, you're kidding me? That's right.
0: Yes. Oh, wow. Imagine coming in then.
4: She changed the intro as an intern to the first broadcast in the afternoon of September 11th.
1: I mean, big numbers, I would imagine, tuning in to their news on the telly, and it wasn't great.
0: Oh, my God. Julie, hello. Sorry, Fitz.
4: Sorry. No, who I ran into the other day was the guy, the potential job I could have got at Cadbury Schweppes. I ran into the guy who conducted the interview.
0: Oh, you're kidding.
4: Where at the end of the interview, he was so impressed with me and said, "Hey, on your way out, what's your favourite chocolate bar?" And I said Kit Kat, which were Nestle, not Schweppes Cadbury.
0: Whoops.
4: And I lost the job there and then. He said, "We were going to give it to you." And he completely blew it because we hate Kit Kat.
0: Is he
4: going
0: to give you another interview now, is he?
1: Where are you going, Fitz? Have you got something to tell us?
0: Chocolate all round. Julie, welcome to the show. First day disasters. What happened to you?
5: Well, I got a job as a teenager in my local fruit shop in country Victoria, and I got sacked only a day in because I wasn't a big person, but I couldn't carry a whole Hessian bag sacked full of potatoes. The downside was I was dating their son, and I got the job, but I got the sack pretty quick, and I think it was a way to get rid of me.
1: They didn't like the new girlfriend.
0: A little bit of layered.
4: Just Julie, how long did the relationship last after that, Jules?
5: And I got sacked only a day in because I wasn't a big person, but I couldn't carry a whole Hessian bag sacked full of potatoes. The downside was I was dating their son, and I

0: one pigtail on one side of her head. Oh. A boy cut the other one off.
1: Oh, and that was on your watch, was it?
0: It was on my watch,
2: was
0: yes.
2: Was it funny haircut day or anything? Or?
0: No, not really. Oh. But, yeah, that was my first day experience as a teacher.
2: Any feedback from the mum and dad?
0: Oh, I didn't actually see them, so no, I was glad about that. But I didn't actually get asked back to that school, so it was like a casual day.
2: There you go, one special day.
1: Still talking about you, I would imagine.
3: Mm-hmm. Brooke, first day on the job. What happened, Brooke?
4: So I was doing a trial and we had a French guy there working in the bar. Anyway, he was polishing a glass and cut straight through the palm of his hand. Everybody was freaking out and had no idea what to do. So I'm doing first aid for this guy in the bar. There's blood everywhere. I had to leave my shift and take him to the hospital. I couldn't understand him all that well. I later discovered that his name was Florentine. I was calling him Flu for 2 weeks.
3: Awesome.
4: I was at the hospital till 2 o'clock in the morning with this poor guy that didn't know anyone in Australia.
2: Flu.
4: Yes. sat with him till 2 o'clock and went home. I got his number, checked on him the next day, and I didn't even get paid for it.
3: Oh, man.
4: Yeah, I did an hour of my shift and then sat in the hospital with this poor guy.
1: Yeah, that's a shocking first day.
2: I thought you were going to say this ended up in a beautiful romance, like this was the start of one of the great love stories.
4: No, I'd be worried if that happened. I've been married for 25 years. But he did hook up with one of the younger girls, so that was a good luck.
2: Thanks to you, went back to the bar and looked for a younger girl.
4: And I went on to become the manager. So, yeah, it was a pretty hectic first day. If anything ever happened and I needed first aid, I am definitely in the wrong spot because... no one knew what to do.
2: Good on you,
1: Brookie. That's okay. Good on you, you get your 150 from chemistry.
3: I would have loved that as a boss, to see Brooke actually take it into her own hands.
1: Taking charge, showing initiative.
3: Of course, and now that's why she is the manager of Northies, you know what I mean?
2: Are we going to give Brooke the 150? What do you reckon?
5: Is there only one?
2: Yeah, we've only got one.
5: Brooke's hung up. I think we need to give it to Jeanette, the school teacher.
2: All right, Jeanette, $150. Thanks to Chemist Warehouse. All yours, all right?
0: Thank you so much.
2: No, you're the best.
1: No worries.
2: Okay, don't forget, your favourite Monday game is back. 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
8: On the Calder Freeway, a truck fire this afternoon, city bound to Kilo Park Drive, the right-hand lane is closed. Over on the Ring Road, greens are bound, a broken-down truck at the Teller Freeway in the middle lane, speeds are back at 40. Richmond has a crash at Hoddle Street, northbound before Victoria Street. As for the Monash Freeway, it's slow from Turek Road to Warragul Road, then from Stud Road to Belgrave, Hallam Road, and the Princess Freeway is busy outbound after Doherty's Road. 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Showers this evening and down to 11. Tomorrow late showers and 14. Right now it's 12 degrees on Melbourne's Nova 100.
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19: 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Oh, thank you, guys.
20: Can we just ask Pharrell quickly?
19: Oh, you said it.
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21: You look 16.
19: Yeah,
21: amazing.
20: We need your DNA. We need you, Pharrell. We need something from inside of you.
19: I couldn't believe
21: it. What, like water?

0: of talent. Perfect for your Monday afternoon. Thank you for tuning in, Australia. It is Fitzy, Whipper, Kate, Somba there, Home Wrecker. Well, thanks to Chemist Warehouse as we drive you home.
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0: Answer that question.
1: We do not know. And you know what? We've got to the point in our careers where we don't ask questions anymore. But, you know, obviously it's pop music. It's popular music. I think back to some of the most dominating eras for certain artists. And like to give you an example, do you remember when Calvin Harris could burp and we would play it on commercial radio?
0: Yeah, over and over again.
1: He was so popular. Remember Black Eyed Peas went through an era?
0: Robbie Williams.
1: Everything they were bringing out. We had a, I think on digital radio, Tommy, we had a pink 24/7 station.
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1: Pink radio.
3: I loved that, Tommy.
1: Yeah. I've got one for you here. In 2003, the year 2003, Pharrell Williams and his mate Chad Hugo from the Neptunes, they basically dominated the airways in 2003 so much that they had 43% of the songs that were receiving airplay on US radio.
0: What?
1: So I'm just going to go through. Like, this is all Pharrell back in 2003. He had his hands on these songs. First one, Khalees Milkshake. Right?
0: So that Pharrell, was it?
1: That's Pharrell.
3: I love
1: Pharrell
3: this.
1: Was in this one with Snoop Dogg. Beautiful.
0: Yeah. Massive
1: right?
0: track.
1: This is all 2003. Let's throw in a bit of Justin Timberlake, everyone. This was a Pharrell track. Rock Your Body.
0: Pumping them out.
3: What else?
1: What's Nelly's biggest song, Kate?
3: Ride With Me. Oh,
0: Hot in Here. Was this Pharrell?
1: That was Pharrell. Right? Then you've got, I mean, this is one of my favourite, Old Dirty Bastard and Khalees.

0: when your peak was in your career. My God, Pharrell in 2003, everything he touched turned to gold.
1: He must be loaded. What is Pharrell worth?
0: Well,
1: What's his net worth?
0: Do you know what I love? And I mean, he had NERD, his own band with Chad Hugo.
2: That's right, I love that. Which released
0: some amazing tracks themselves. Mm. But I think it got to a point where Pharrell was producing so much amazing music that I think he said to himself, I've got to start performing it myself. Like, I need to get the recognition for this.
1: Yeah.
2: Here we go, guys.
0: Would you rather do that?
2: Same story as Lady Gaga.
0: Yeah.
2: Like, wrote music for Sony for a long, long time, and then she went, I think I might do it myself.
1: How I might have a go.
0: Yeah, it's a great story. And this is where we now go into a Pharrell track from 2003. Tommy, what have you got for us?
3: Well, I've got Michelle's News, where she's going to sing it. Beautiful.
2: Yeah, I got 250 mil, guys.
1: 250 mil.
2: Yeah, roughly 380 Aussie dollars.
0: What are you looking at his bank account?
2: He still wears tracksuits. Because he's Pharrell. He can.
1: I know.
0: Pharrell the young, Kate. We've always said Pharrell the young.
2: Okay, after Michelle's News, guys, Brand Man, and then all the goss from Kate's school reunion over the weekend.
1: I took it on Saturday night, guys.
0: Spin the bottle.
2: Not far away.
1: Oh, and the rest. Fitzy, Whipper and Kate on Nova.
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16: On the Monash Freeway, a crash outbound after High Street. The right-hand lane is closed and speeds are back at 40. Over in Roeville, a collision at Stud Road to Perkins Road in the right-hand lane. As for Aspendale, a collision at the Nepean Highway, it's closed southbound approaching Aspendale Station. Lights are out in Glen Ferry at Hawthorne Road, just traffic delays in all directions. A slow run on the Hume Freeway outbound passing Craigieburn Road, and the Deer Park Bypass is busy off the Ring Road to Ferris Road on the Western Freeway. 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Showers this evening and down to 11. Tomorrow, late showers and 14. Right now, it's 12 degrees on Melbourne's Nova 100.
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0: Good afternoon, I'm Michelle Stevenson. The Federal Air Traffic Control Agency is assuring the public dozens of air traffic controllers are being hired to resolve staffing challenges. Hundreds of flights were delayed or cancelled at Sydney Airport over the weekend, and investigations are underway into two near misses at the facility, including one yesterday which injured a cabin crew member. Air Services Australia Chief Exec Rob Sharp insists safety is not being compromised.
19: We're working with our airline and unions to improve the consistency of how we deliver, particularly in Sydney. But we do recognise that the workload for our air traffic controllers is quite high.
0: New South Wales police say they'll make contact with two men who found a suitcase in the state south after officers confirmed it did not contain human remains. The discovery near Goulburn sparked a homicide investigation, but it has now been confirmed that the luggage actually contained a lifelike doll. The opposition is poised to support changes to the NDIS in a bid to rein in the ballooning cost of the scheme. Federal politicians are back in Canberra following the five-week winter break. The changes are designed to save $30 billion over the next 4 years by tightening eligibility criteria. A new report warns Australia is at risk of being cut off if underwater internet cables are targeted. Australia currently depends on around 16 subsea cables, primarily sitting off Perth and Sydney, for most of its international communications and data. And Kim Kardashian and Lewis Hamilton are kicking the romance rumours into top gear. The reality star sharing intimate new pics on Insta of the couple getting cosy. Now let's see what's happening on Nine News.
7: Thanks, Michelle. Hello, I'm Alicia Loxley. The cash bonus that could end the teachers' pay standoff and the strike. Dozens of motorists forced off the road by a giant pothole on the Princes Highway. Melbourne suburbs drenched by huge rainfall totals. Sherry Lee has the latest. The billion-dollar data centre that could dwarf every other one in Melbourne. And the secret mortgage war, sharper deals and hidden discounts. Nine News at 6 on Nine and Nine Now.
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22: This is
23: Party! It's Fitzy, Wiver and Kate driving you home.
24: The team is in and the team is on.
23: Just get in the car. On Nova.
24: Nova. There we go, guys. You're done for your Monday. You're on your way home. It is Fitzy, Wiver, Kate. Welcome to the show if you've just tuned in.
25: I've got some news if you're a fan of Barbie. Finally, Mattel have released the Whitney Houston Barbie.
24: Oh.
25: Now, it was from this film clip, Kate. I Want to Dance with Somebody. Remember that purple dress that she wore?
26: Well, yes. I remember the hair because only recently my daughter is mad for everything that's old. And apparently this is really old. And so I showed her her hair and the way it was clipped up. And I was like, look at this woman. She was a star.
24: We watched The Bodyguard the other night.
26: Oh, did you?
24: What a movie. What a great film.
25: Kevin Costner at his peak. We were just talking peaks before, but God, he was on fire back then. Dances with Wolves. He had The Bodyguard. He had some huge movies. Waterworld.
26: What?
24: Waterworld.
26: That's right.
24: What a stinker that was. Most expensive with least amount of money taken at the box office.
25: There's the Fitzy Barbie. That looks hot. Very Ken.
24: Oh, there's the Whipper one. He comes
26: thank
24: with
26: you, Shay.
25: Looking after him a bit there.
24: He comes with a hamburger.
26: What do I get?
24: Oh my goodness.
26: Ooh. I look amazing.
24: Hasn't Mattel been kind there?
25: Double denim. I don't know if you want to be double denim,
26: well,
25: Barbie.
26: Well, I am that's over just all the billboards. Oh, my goodness.
24: Tommy's looking great.
27: We'll put these all up on our Instagram.
24: We'll have to. You look a great set of teeth,
27: wonderful
24: Tom.
27: Good dolls.
25: AI. But, you'd be able to get the Whitney Barbie very soon.
24: Oh, so that was an AI. You can get that. Okay.
25: Yeah, you actually can get it. That's fair.
24: Why don't we go into hit go on the Kate Ritchie doll, Tommy? See
27: love
24: how
27: it.
24: That runs.
27: Yep, love it.
24: All right.
26: What size is that? It's a small doll, like a Barbie. Yeah.
24: If you know your ads and your jingles and you want to play brand
26: I need approvals.
24: You want to play brand
27: Oh, they just sold out. That is very quick.
26: Actually, you know what? I'll be the first one buying one
24: you?
26: And they can be sent in here
24: little,
26: to do my job every day.
24: Pop and fly out the window. Alex Warren joins us in the studio in a few weeks' time as well. Here's his song, Fever Dream. Brand Man is next. Fitzy, Whipper, Kate on Nova.

0: On the show in a couple of weeks, Alex Warren, Fever Dream. It is Fitzy with the Kate. Let's get into Brand Man.
1: Gucci gang, Gucci gang, Gucci gang, Gucci gang.
2: Gucci and Gabbana. I think the apple's running right to the
0: I'm going to go straight into it today so you two can't pick at each other before the game gets underway. Here we go.
3: About?
0: Get almost anything is whose tagline?
4: Temu?
0: No.
3: Aldi?
0: No.
4: Anko?
0: No. Get almost Bunnings? Almost anything is whose tagline?
4: Is it Costco?
0: No.
4: I don't know.
0: I used them the other day for Bunnings, in fact, Fitz.
3: Uber Eats.
0: Uber, yep.
3: Uber Eats.
0: Okay, following a trial at Sydney Airport, which fast food chain just started
4: an Hungry Jack's
0: nationwide breaky menu
3: crispy
0: rollout?
3: Krispy Kreme.
0: No.
4: At the airport, you're saying? Whip.
0: What started at the airport and now it's a nationwide rollout for their breaky menu?
4: McDonald's?
0: No.
3: KFC.
0: Correct. Two zip.
4: KFC.
0: Got a breaky menu out.
3: Brecky.
4: Just on the, anyone heard as well that in Japan, KFC's teamed up with Oreo. Your Oreo is going to be flavoured with KFC chicken. So cookies that taste like chicken.
0: You always back that if it's hit the market, it's undergone a hell of a lot of testing, so you kind of got to back it in.
3: Yeah, but then what does that tell you about the people?
0: We'll eat anything.
4: Tommy, can we purchase a box of those, please? Get them sent over.
0: Thank you, Tron. What TV show does this theme belong to?
4: The Chase.
0: Yep. Fitzy. First one on the board there. 2-1. Yes. National Geographic's rectangular logo is what colour?
3: Green.
4: Yellow.
0: 2-all. Green?
3: What do you mean? It's just an. I was picturing it, and then I was thinking geographic. It may be.
4: Did they have a little magazine as well?
0: Oh yeah, Nat Geo was massive.
3: You can still buy it. Yeah, I would think. With the yellow frame, of course. Now it all makes sense.
4: Actually, I might invest in magazines. I reckon they're taking off.
0: Well, they could. 2-all. Here we go. Which brand just announced they're bringing back green frogs and black cats?
3: Allen's.
0: Kate Ritchie.
3: But I looked for them on the weekend.
0: Did you?
3: In Woolies, and they were not there.
0: Okay.
4: Who is even eating green ones?
3: I love the green ones.
0: Oh, you were there for the swap meet, weren't you?
3: I was at the Woolies swap meet on Saturday, 1 o'clock.
0: Was extraordinary.
3: The line.
4: Yeah, I know. Did you get? Wow. Did May swap some duplicates?
3: Went in and did our groceries and got some in the packet.
4: Week.
0: Which popular trendy sneaker shares its name?
3: Skechers.
0: With a ballroom dance.
3: Cha-cha.
0: No.
3: Waltz.
4: Foxtrot.
0: No.
4: I'll
0: give you the brand.
3: The Paso Doble.
0: The brand is Adidas.
4: Samba.
0: Yes, correct, Fitzy.
4: They're my favourite. Sambas.
0: 3-0.
4: Because what else do you get? There's the Sambas, there's the
0: Adidas.
3: The tennis ones.
4: Oh, I had a pair of tennis champs. Mum and Dad wouldn't let me get Air Maxes and I had to wear Adidas tennis champs.
3: I can't wait to wear a Dunlop volley again.
0: DVs.
3: When is that going to come around?
4: Which is okay.
3: Yeah, they have.
4: You don't get rolled for your tennis champs,
0: mate,
4: that's for sure.
0: Addy Zeros. They're the way forward. That's what I'm sprinting in, man.
5: Are they Gazelle or the Spezial?
0: No, Addy Zeros.
4: Are they those big, thick ones that you wear? They look a bit weird on you, though.
0: Fast with them.
3: They're New Balance.
0: So fast. Okay, here we go. 3 apiece.
3: They're leases.
0: What do Masushi make?
3: Sushi.
4: No. They're like weightlifting supplements.
0: What am I going to do? Fitzy said supplements.
4: Yeah.
0: Kate said protein. The answer is protein supplements. What am I doing, Tom?
4: No,
5: well,
4: but they don't just do.
5: First,
4: they don't just do protein.
5: And he's angry.
4: They do all supplements.
3: Yeah, just give it to him because he's making me feel unsafe.
4: Give it to the gym guy.
0: 4-3. Fitzy leads.
3: He's the smiling assassin, let's be honest.
0: What was the name of a product intended to replace DVDs, to supersede DVDs?
3: Oh, the mini disc.
0: Nope.
4: Oh, Blu-ray.
0: Blu-ray, Fitzy.
3: Wrong
4: yeah!
3: kind of...
4: I've hit the lead, it's all over.
3: Yeah, remember when we used to do big promotions for Blu-ray?
4: Remember?
0: DVD and Blu-ray.
4: And then you'd get special edition, or remember you'd get the bonus cut?
0: Yep. And then you'd put the Blu-ray into your DVD player and it didn't work and everyone would go, Blu-ray?
4: I was trying to explain to the kids how we had to cut up cassettes and do mixtapes in the day. And they were so disgusted the effort that you had to go to.
3: But that's how much we love music.
0: You love your tunes. Hey, here we go. 5-3.
3: Who's he? Who's what?
0: Fitzy Leeds, 5-3. Who can you hear in this advertisement?
6: Twinings Earl Grey.
3: Nigella Lawson.
4: With that good gorgeous, get.
0: Quick, very quick.
6: Bergamot taste.
3: I like you. Microwave.
0: Microwave.
3: How good is that voice?
0: Okay, 4-5.
3: I'd love to come downstairs one morning and just have Nigella in my kitchen.
0: Me too.
4: Oh, okay, mate. Jesus. Going way too far.
3: Have her making me breakfast.
0: Microwave.
4: I would love to have Henry Lawson in my kitchen if you don't mind.
3: That would be amazing. What would he say?
0: Here we go.
4: Well, he'd recite a poem, I'd say.
0: I think I know how to say this.
3: Poetry chat.
4: On what?
3: How awesome.
0: Guys, this is Brand Man.
4: Yes. Sorry.
3: I'm going to lose, so I've lost interest.
0: You're not if you get this. It's a tie if you get this.
4: Come on.
0: On what household item would you use breath products on?
4: What? Breath.
0: Breath.
4: Breath?
3: The dog. The lounge.
0: Did I get that right, Ol?
4: You
0: breath.
4: Did.
0: Breath.
4: B-R-E-F. Breath. Is it kitchen? Is it cleaning products?
3: On your backside?
0: No. Close.
3: On your bum? On your vagina?
4: Yeah. Is it?
0: No, mate.
4: Oh, man.
3: We said it was close
0: That's
3: to my bottom.
0: Fresh.
4: Is it kitchen appliances? Is it in the kitchen?
0: No.
4: Oh, breath.
3: On the toilet.
4: Oh.
0: Everywhere
4: it's not a loaf
0: around
4: of breath,
0: there,
4: is
0: mate.
4: It?
0: No. It's scores a level.
4: It's not bad breath, is it?
0: Tom, Kate should be able to use that word on air.
4: Breath.
0: No.
4: Oh, sorry.
0: I'm not going to say it because you'll roll your eyes at me.
3: You don't need to speak for me about...
0: Well, tell Tom to stop rolling his eyes when he hears the V word.
3: He gets nervous that he's going to have a meeting about me using
0: a perfect term.
4: Oh, look,
3: when
4: here
3: you
4: we go.
3: Say I it's think... near the bottom, that's what I'm going to say.
4: We don't have to worry. What's ACMA going to do? I mean, there's some other shows that have done some horrendous stuff and got away
3: with it. If I went down for using the V word on radio, can you imagine?
4: My gosh.
0: Okay, here we go. Scores a level. This is your final question. What does the second A stand for in Qantas?
3: Australia.
4: Australasia?
3: Aero.
4: Aviation.
0: What did you say, Fitz?
4: Aviation?
0: No.
4: Airspace?
0: No.
4: Qantas.
3: And.
0: I thought it was and as well.
4: No,
0: that's the first one, sorry.
4: Travel and national travel.
3: Australia.
4: Aviation?
0: No.
4: What is it?
0: So close, Fitz.
3: Area. Aerial.
4: Aerospace. Yes!
0: Ariel's the word we needed.
4: There's the cheating.
0: She stormed home.
3: That was not
0: she dropped the V word, threw everyone and won.

0: Thank you, Brittany. My God, the wait is over. We've been hearing about this. We knew it was happening this weekend. Finally, we're going to find out all the details from Kate Ritchie's school reunion.
1: I love how you crimped your hair.
2: Looks beautiful.
3: I thought about it.
0: I don't know about the boob tube.
3: But they're not. I thought that if you crimp your hair, you haven't seen these people for a long time, maybe they won't get the joke. So you and they'll be like, oh, my God, she came, but she crimped her hair.
0: So you would have been class of 96.
3: And that is what I wanted to talk about, is the fact that nothing makes you feel old like when you turn up to an event and usually it's like Nova Entertainment or, you know, Fitzy Whipper and Kate, and on the sign was Helston Agricultural High School, class of 96.
0: Wow.
1: There would have been a fair level of nerves going in. Like, you haven't seen a lot of these people for a long time.
3: Well, some people I haven't seen for 30 years, and there's been a lot of chat around the event, who's going, who is not going.
0: Did Pig end up going, your mate Pig?
3: We don't call him Pig. We call him Mark.
0: Mark, right. And
3: Go? Mark was there, and I met Mark out the front, and we walked in together because he was equally as nervous, and I thought I was going to have a little nervous vomit in the Uber on the way there. I'd been listening to 90s music all afternoon in the car when I dropped my daughter to the babysitter. But I just wanted to get involved. Give me a call, 13 24 10, if there's a reason why you're not going to your school reunion, why didn't you go? Who was the person or your nemesis or an ex-partner that you just didn't want to
0: see? There's a reason you didn't go. What was it? Hey, can I ask you this question? I think it's very hard to judge how old you look yourself, but when you walked in there, did you think, oh, everyone else looks older than me?
3: I'm not judgy like
0: that. That's a yes.
3: No, do you know what happened when I first walked up the stairs? It was at a bar, bar and grill or something, and they had finger food and buy your own drinks. I walked up the stairs, and at the top of the stairs was just a group of boys that I went to school with. And I had this overwhelming emotion that, like, one of them opened their mouth, Red, his name was David Clyburn, he was from Cowra, and I remember an awesome, like sick party there once, right? Anyway, he opened his mouth, he said, g'day, darling, or Kate, or whatever, and how are you going? And you're just taken straight back there. Some things just don't change. There were some people that looked very different and that I wasn't quite sure if I even recognised them, but it all came back to me. But
1: that's you at school there. And that's
0: who's
1: the age school.
3: That's Lomas.
1: Oh, Lomas. Do a lot of them still smell like sheep and stuff?
3: Well, look, it was a boarding school. Some people were boarders. Right. I desperately wanted to be a boarder, and I bought a tartan ribbon for my hair and had the Glowbite bag and all of that stuff.
0: Very scary. But
3: some people lived in the country and travelled and boarded at the school, and some were day students.
0: Yeah.
3: We called them something else, but we don't use that word anymore. But that's what was nice about it, and I think the great thing about going to a school where it's not insular, like everyone was from all parts of the state that I went to school in, and so not a lot of people have stayed in touch because they're not in the next suburb or they don't end up working at the same company. Everything really changes.
0: You all have something in common though, like you love collecting eggs and counting chickens at the ag school there.
3: But that's not even, it's not even funny.
0: That's what it was about.
3: We did love ag. It got a bit raucous. There were a few broken glasses and someone was asked to leave for a change. It wasn't me.
0: Who was that? It wasn't Donk, was it? Donk hasn't changed.
3: Who's Donk?
0: I just assumed there was someone.
3: No, there wasn't. There was a Dunk. He's gone Dunk. Bald.
0: Has he?
3: Completely bald. Took half a second to know who Duncan Whittle was.
0: I knew that it happened to Dunk.
1: Who did you connect with on the most that you hadn't seen for a while and you're like, oh, my gosh, that was just great to catch up with them on the night?
0: Troy?
3: Who's Troy?
1: I'm not asking you. I'm asking Kate.
0: Well, she hasn't got an answer.
3: Do you know what? I actually, a lot of the girls that I grew up with, my best friend lives in Vegas from school and I didn't get to see her, but some of the girls that you talk to and you realise how you can see somebody after 30 years. And I know not everybody's experience at school was lovely and whatever. There's reasons why you might not go. But 30 years down the track, there's something really lovely about a shared history and connection. And I did have, and I won't go into the details, like it was just, but there's something quite, like I'm still thinking about it days later, because I actually think that what I've realised is that the story that sometimes you can tell yourself about the days in high school, things that have happened since, your thoughts are not the truth. Like you tell yourself all this stuff. I'm actually trying to say is the connection and having conversations and just going, you know what, there's so much time that has passed and our lives have pretty much not turned out the way we maybe thought they were going to.
1: Well, no, but that's I say what it is? Because you go through the most awkward period of your life as an adolescent and puberty, right?
3: Yeah.
1: With those people, and this is where school can be so cruel, but that's the people that you connect with and the people that get you through those moments. I think as you mature and you get older, you yearn for that so much more. I feel like there's that loyalty that you have with those people. You look back and you go, oh, my God, like I realise now what they did for me. When you catch up with them, it must be the emotion must just fully overtake you.
3: And what good times they were. You know what I mean?
0: Of course.
3: Bloody hell.
0: Kristen's given us a call. Did you have reunion regret? Hi, Kristen.
2: Hi, how are you doing?
0: What's your story, mate?
2: Well, I chose not to go to my 25th reunion. I really wanted to catch up with some of the people. Like, I'm quite a nostalgic person, but I chose not to go because I couldn't be more different now than I was when I was at school.
0: Yeah.
2: And I feared walking in and everyone would look at me with the same glasses that they would have seen me through back then.
0: Yeah,
2: and everyone would have made those immediate, you know, assessments of, oh, she's still that person or whatever. And I just didn't want to go there because I'm much more happier now and, you know, more proud of where I've landed.
3: Yeah.
1: Can I ask you this, Kristen? Are you close to any of those people from school? Do you still have any close friends that you are really close with?
2: Not really close with because I actually moved to the UK for like 20 years and I came back about 5 years ago.
1: Gotcha.
2: So I kind of fell apart from like sort of most of the people, but I don't know if you still class Facebook friends where you follow each other and stuff.
0: Yeah, sure.
2: Like,
0: yeah,
2: so
1: no, it's
2: we
1: not
2: all comment and say stuff, but I'm not... Definitely not a catch up every, you know, couple of months.
3: No,
0: I'm glad you're proud of where you've got to, Kristen. I think that's great.
1: She had to get out of the country, though, mate.
0: She chose to get out of the country. Liz, welcome to the show. You had a different experience.
4: Yeah, I did. Look, I went to mine. It was from I think it was about 15 year reunion. I'm just trying to remember doing my calculations. And we had it at a restaurant, and I loved it. It was great. It was really good to catch up with people that I hadn't seen. I still keep in contact with quite a lot of the girls that I went to school with, but it was it was great. It was really enjoyable, and just hearing what everybody else was doing. And
0: great, Lizzie.
4: Good.
3: Go in there without judgment. I think that's what it is like, what are people going to think, or what are they? Yeah. And you know what? We're all adults now. Like, it would be nice to think that you could, you know, move on. So if you're in a good, but this is just my public, you know, community service announcement. If you're in a good place, just go. Because it's such a milestone. It was such a big part of your life.
1: Tommy, Frankston High, like, do they, a majority of them have to obviously day release and stuff for them to get there. Okay? But, like, I mean, was it good to catch up with a few of those that gave you wedges back?
5: Yeah, good to see the boys again. I didn't actually go to Frankston High, but...
0: You went to...
5: I went to St. Beads.
0: Yes.
5: In Victoria.
0: Saint of the Bead.
5: Yes. Patron saint
3: of teachers. I knew it was Beads or Balls or something like that. I was trying to think of...
0: I
3: knew it was something round.
0: Something round and in the way.
1: Which was very controversial when he got his sainthood, considering what he used to do back in the day.
5: All right, mate.
3: Do you know what? I just wanted to tell a nice story about my high school reunion class of 96.
0: Leave the saint of bead out of this.
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7: 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A crash on the Monash Freeway outbound after High Street. The right-hand lane is closed. Over in Roeville, a collision at Stud Road at Perkins Road in the right-hand lane. Aspendale has a crash at the Nepean Highway. It's closed southbound approaching Aspendale Station. And lights are out in Hawthorne at Glen Ferry Road at Burwood Road. Traffic delays in all directions. 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Showers this evening and down to 11. Tomorrow late showers and 14. And right now it's 14 degrees on Melbourne's Nova 100.
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26: Welcome. What is your takeaway of choice? You know when you finish a movie and you tell us that no more protein, no more chicken?
27: Yep. Italian, really. Oh, I love a burger. Yes. Burger with a lot.
26: Isn't that
27: and
26: great?
27: There's a place down the road that actually now does an Aussie burger for me. Like, we'll put beetroot in it. Or beets. Chocolate shake, but it's got to be in that canister.
26: Come on,
27: fries.
26: Oh, we should have bought
27: that's those. I have a few VBs. I have a few mates who every time they come over, give me some VBs. Happy days.
26: Classic.
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0: Taylor Swift. I knew and I knew you. Toy Story, Fitzy Whipper Kate. Got a story for you. It's got a bit of everything, this one. It's quite interesting. It's just a tough ultimatum. And I'm going to keep this clean, okay? For anybody listening, we're not going down an adults-only path. We're just, there are parts to this story where I'll just dance around a bit of the detail.
1: Have you checked with Tommy that you are allowed to?
2: Wrong person to tell it, I'd say.
0: Huh?
1: Let me handle this. Hand it over.
0: So there's a situation and there's a kid doing year 12 and his mum and dad have said to him, hey, if you have a party or you go out drinking when you're meant to be studying, and I catch you, you're not going to schoolies week. You're not off to leavers or whatever they call it.
2: Oh, that's tough.
0: That's it. Anyway, he took that on board. Mum and dad go away for the weekend. Mm. And there's a kid doing year 12. And his mum and dad have said to him, hey, if you have a party or you go out drinking when you're meant to be studying –

0: Great question,
1: lots
0: mate.
1: Lots of people.
0: But this was like a white, like a cow skin type rug couch. Does that make any sense?
1: Like pony skin?
0: No, not velour, like velvet almost.
1: Well, what are you doing? Are we doing leather? Are we doing animal products?
2: Not wear animal.
0: Suede. We're going to go with suede. Ryan, lock in suede.
1: Fake suede?
0: It's a white suede couch.
2: What an awful decision.
0: I mean, I didn't design the living room.
2: What an awful decision.
1: I hope it was in the sitting room that the adults are only in.
2: Yeah, what quarters of the house
0: I would suggest it was. Anyway, he's fallen asleep on the couch. Now, his body has reacted really badly to the 13 schooners. And unfortunately, he's fouled himself in his sleep.
2: Oh, no.
0: And
2: do you know what?
0: Want to do
2: karma.
0: That?
2: This is where the karma bus hits you. And there's no pity here for this young man, unfortunately.
0: No, if you want karma, I'd be nervous about what's coming to this guy.
2: Okay.
0: So he's had an accident in his strides, and naturally it's gone onto the white couch.
2: Right.
0: Now, he's woken up and realised what's happened.
1: At the time or later,
0: no,
1: like hours
0: in the morning,
1: later,
0: yeah. So it's really soaked into the couch, Kate. And he has done, the following day, he's done absolutely everything to clean it up.
2: Someone else.
0: Nothing is working.
1: He
0: nothing
1: needs to set
0: working.
1: That on fire.
0: Yeah. Nothing is working. He's now in a situation where if mum and dad find out that he's had people over and there's been a party here and why is that on the couch, he's not going to school this.
2: Have they got a dog? Could you blame the dog?
0: The dog's name's Brucey.
1: Poor Brucey. I know what's going to happen here. What kind of dog is Brucey?
0: Brucey's quite a big dog.
1: Naughty
2: dog.
1: Okay.
0: Like a Rottweiler.
2: That's even better.
0: Brucey is 10 years old. And he has said to mum and dad, you're not going to believe it, I went down to the street, went down to the shops for 5 minutes, I came back, Brucey was on the couch and he's
2: wiping his
0: face. Made an absolute mess.
1: He's done an accident in his stride.
0: So mum and dad turn around and say, well, you know what? It's probably time, Brucey, if he can't control himself and the old age that he is, we put him down.
1: Are you making this up?
2: I don't think you'd put a dog down at the age of 10 just because it's had an accident
1: Tommy
2: on the couch.
1: Tommy does that all the time. Inga is still letting him live at the house.
0: Inga's tried to put you down a few times.
2: Yes. Yeah. Yeah.
0: So he had to make the decision to save the dog and not go to schoolies. I dob myself in for what happened to the couch.
2: Of course.
0: Or we did all we could to clean that couch and old Brucey's had a solid 10 and now he rests and I go to school this week.
2: You would kill the family dog just so you didn't get busted for your misfortune.
1: He's busted. What do you, can I say?
0: What do you think he did?
2: I think he would have saved the dog. I mean, any normal person would have saved the dog unless you hate the dog.
1: And any mum, can I tell you this, mum's listening, when she's come home, she's seen it. She would have been sniffing that stain like nobody's business. And a mum would be able to tell the difference between
0: a
1: Brucey
0: and
1: Grog, like
0: monster.
2: Grog Bog, yeah.
1: Well,
0: so what are you going to get your votes in for what happened?
1: Well, I think you're making this up.
0: Rest in peace, Brucey.
2: Oh, that's disgusting.
0: No. Rest in peace. Thank you so much. And what a great week in Schoolies Week.
1: Who's this kid and what school does he go to?
0: I'm not telling you anymore.
2: I would dare say I've got a pretty good idea what kind of school he goes to.
0: Anymore, but Brucey
2: he sounds entitled to me.
1: Well, you know what he needs to be careful of?
0: Yeah.
1: He needs to be very careful at schoolies and leavers or whatever it is the week that you have after you leave school.
2: Well,
0: what, so he doesn't do it on another couch?
1: No, but like this stuff comes back to bite you at some point. This is put away on the top shelf or, you know, packed away in a box and it will
0: 13, 24, 10. What'd you blame on the dog? Tommy, you want to go down that path or
2: can the dogs come back as spirits? Because I tell you what, I'd be marking my territory as a ghost if I was that dog for sure.
0: Get involved.
1: It was the spirits that caused the problem in the first place.
0: Get involved. Get us a

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3: On the Tuller Freeway, trucks broken down outbound before Melrose Drive. Speeds are back at 40. As for the Hume, it's slow outbound passing Craigieburn Road. The Calder Freeway is busy from the Melton Highway to Kings Road. Over on the Deer Park Bypass, it is busy from the Ring Road to Ferris Road on the Western Freeway. The Monash is busy from Turak Road to Warragul Road, then from Stud Road to Belgrave Hallam Road. And the Princess Freeway is slowing outbound after Doherty's Road. It's time to complete your census. 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Showers this evening and down to 11. Tomorrow late showers and 14. Right now it's 11 degrees on Melbourne's Nova 100.
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0: from Morgan Wallen. Been by now. The show brought to you by Chemist Warehouse. Fitzy with a coat on this Monday evening.
1: We can't finish the show without addressing the bizarre situation that the police found themselves today. This is in remote New South Wales. This is the news story.
2: Officers located a body in a suitcase. It's yet to be formally identified. However, it is believed to be a female, and that continued throughout the morning on national television, a senior officer repeating that appeal for information with concerns that a woman was killed and stuffed into a suitcase. But fast forward to 9 a.m. and forensics figured out that no, it was not human remains, it was a doll. Yes, a doll. Now, police that I've spoken to off the air admit that they will likely be the subject of laughter this morning, perhaps even ridicule from the public, but they have pointed out and stressed to me that they would rather be laughed at than just discard this sighting as perhaps a doll when, in fact, it is human remains.
1: Look, we've all had bad days on the job. But that is, I mean, it's...
0: Yeah.
1: I thought the process would have been, like, before you actually go public and want information, you're doing a fair bit of investigation first,
0: well,
1: aren't you?
0: Like, you would have thought that you went to all the correct lengths to identify if there was life, so you're probably doing a hands-on check to see if there was a pulse or a breath.
3: I don't think you would have to get that far. I mean, I know we're talking about it being a bad day for the police, but in actual fact, if we really think about it, it's a good day when you're finding a doll in a suitcase and not a woman's body.
0: Tommy, it's not hard rubbish in the area, so you need to check your local council and find out when you're allowed to dump used things elsewhere.
1: It would freak you out, though, seeing, like, a leg hanging out of a suitcase.
3: Well, and it was in the Goulburn area, wasn't it? I was born in Goulburn.
1: Well, it's okay. It is. You've got. I mean, how realistic was the doll? And I thought it was a bit rich to come from Tommy asking what brand it was, because it was.
3: Is that what we're doing?
4: I think that's what they're doing. Kate. I think that's where they're.
3: Did you go to the Tablelands over the weekend? Well,
0: one man's trash is another man's pleasure.
1: Well, it's the other thing as well. Discard that. I mean, where does that go? Is that evidence still, or does that go to the local dump?
3: Well, in all seriousness, it's still kind of... I don't know the details of this story. Thankfully, it wasn't a woman. It was a doll.
1: Yeah.
3: But also, there's also a weirdness that there is a doll in a suitcase,
1: of course,
3: abandoned. Like that still has to come from somewhere.
0: Is it a crime for a guy to own a doll, hide it from his wife, all of a sudden feels like he's going to get caught, put a doll in a suitcase and dump the suitcase?
3: Well, it is, because you can't dump on freeways and stuff. I don't know.
0: That's what I'm saying.
3: So it is a crime.
1: If anyone's tried to travel with a doll, because that's the other thing, you try to get that through the
0: customs
1: security.
4: Well, people used to do that, remember, in the T2 lanes, so they could travel in the freeway.
1: Cool.
4: They'd strap the doll into the passenger seat.
0: That's quite an innocent reason that someone might have a doll.
4: Only works once.
3: You don't need that now. You just need those socks that you put over the...
0: No, you need to see a doll. Don't put a sock over it.
1: There's a movie in it, I reckon. You could go with someone, like a Simon Baker could play the police officer.
0: In Rubber Man.
1: Well, it's...
3: What was he? The guy that could fit, mental.
1: The mentalist,
0: I'll be thinking about that later.
3: Well, it's, I'm sure the story will continue to unfold.
4: And it even had... It had nose piercings and looked extremely lifelike.
0: That is a massive relief, though, isn't it?
4: Yeah, isn't it?
0: For anyone who wants to die.
1: Whatever floats your boat, I suppose. Ooh. Thank you.
3: Guess what, guys? Mm-hmm. I'm a little bit excited about this.
0: Yeah.
3: Callum Turner.
0: Wow. Do you leave his husband?
3: Well, yes, he's married.
0: Do you mean the next James Bond?
3: Well, yes, there are so many things. He's got a brand new film, One Night Only, and we're going to have him in the studio tomorrow.
0: It's a funny film. We've seen that film. Plus, we're going to play Kate's theme queen tomorrow on the show. Look out for that, guys. Ricky Lee and Tim are next. Enjoy the rest of your Monday evening. Well done. You've got the toughest one out of the way. Have a good one. Bye.
3: Bye.
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1: On the Ring Road, our turnabout, a crash at the ramp to Airport Drive, one lane is closed. On the Tuller Freeway, a truck's broken down outbound before Melrose Drive. Over in Roeville, a crash at Stud Road to Perkins Road, the right-hand lane is closed. As for Aspendale, a crash at the Nepean Highway is closed southbound approaching Aspendale Station. And a slow run on the Princess Freeway outbound after Doherty's Road. And the Monash is busy from Turak Road through to Warragul Road, then from Stud Road to Belgrave Hallam Road. Ferguson Players Bakehouse is celebrating 125 years of Yum. 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Showers this evening down to 11, tomorrow late showers and 14. Right now it's 11 degrees on Melbourne's Nova 100.
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8: Hello, I'm Michelle Stevenson. The Federal Transport Minister says recent delays and disruptions at Sydney Airport are unacceptable as the Transport Safety Bureau investigates another near miss at the facility. Hundreds of flights have been delayed since Friday amid staffing issues within the Federal Air Traffic Agency. Catherine King says she spoke with the Air Services Australia boss to discuss rostering practices.
9: They are doing everything they can to get on top of this. What happened over the weekend, they accept was unacceptable for passengers in particular. But I do want to give a shout out to the air traffic controllers who are dealing with, you know, a really stressful and difficult job.
8: New South Wales police have confirmed a suitcase found on the side of the road in the state's south did not contain human remains, but a lifelike doll. A homicide investigation was sparked after two men located the luggage about 60 k southeast of Goulburn. Police say the doll was wearing clothes and had hair and a nose piercing and had markings resembling bruises and grazes. A new pay offer has been made to Victorian teachers. Reports are the state's top educators would get a $2,000 bonus, while all teachers, principals and support staff would receive a pay rise of at least 28.3% over the next 4 years. Well, another 11 cases of H5 bird flu have been detected in South Australia, all in wild seabirds. There are now 231 confirmed or presumed positive detections of the disease in the country. And Whitney Houston is set to receive one of her biggest tributes yet in the form of her very own Barbie doll, Mattel unveiling the figure to mark what would have been her 63rd birthday. Now let's see what's happening on Nine News.
14: Thanks, Michelle. Hello, I'm Alicia Loxley. The cash bonus that could end the teachers' pay standoff and the strike. Dozens of motorists forced off the road by a giant pothole on the Princes Highway. Melbourne suburbs drenched by huge rainfall totals. Sherry Lee has the latest. The billion-dollar data centre that could dwarf every other one in Melbourne. And the secret mortgage war, sharper deals and hidden discounts. Don't worry, you haven't missed the news. You can start over on Nine now.
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32: Yes, Monday.
34: Thank God it's Monday.
35: It's the best day of the week.
33: TGIM, guys.
36: Thank God it's Monday.
37: This show is good for what ails you on a Monday.
36: Woo! After the weekend.
37: Yes.
0: Welcome to Monday night.
38: Hello, friends. Happy birthday, Tim.
0: Thank you so much. What a brilliant day. I love Mondays, TGIM.
38: You really do.
0: And having your birthday on a Monday has so far come up trumps.
38: There we go. Best day of your life, would you say?
0: One of them, certainly. Definitely.
38: You sure?
0: Can't get worse.
38: Definitely can't.
0: So much on the show today. I've got bodies on the mind. Baby monitors. I tell you what, baby monitors, you've got to be very careful.
38: You do have to be careful.
0: They have allegedly busted a huge drug operation, allegedly, in Sydney.
38: Can you allegedly tell people what you are allegedly obsessed with, the new TV show that you love? I know we're going to talk about it. We're going to talk about it properly tomorrow. But please tell
0: everyone. I watched Naked Attraction for the first time on the weekend.
7: And I cannot believe people voluntarily stand in that box. The way, like, I mean, look, can I say two things?
38: Yeah.
7: Amazing that, like, all bodies are beautiful.
38: Of course.
7: Everyone's bodies are stunning, and congratulations on your body.
38: But just,
7: why on earth did you want to put that on television is beyond me.
38: Because it's amazing and it's so entertaining.
7: And then the person who picks gets to be naked at the end.
38: Know.
7: I'm like, okay, anyway.
38: When they've got their clothes on and then they sash it off and then they walk back in and they're like, huh.
7: Speaking of naked attraction, shrinkflation coming up very soon. Lots of people are, well, they're noticing things are staying the same price, but it's getting smaller. Details on that in a second. But up next, we want to hear about your stupid injuries as we do this. It's Bruno Mars. On Me Soul, here tonight on Nova, Ricky Lane Tim.

0: Katy Perry's Dark Horse with featuring
1: Juicy J.
0: That's it. Juicy J.
1: Love Juicy J.
0: I used to have them in my recess, I'm pretty sure.
1: Juicy J.
0: Yeah. Yum. Little fruit box.
1: Little fruit.
0: Shrinkflation coming up in a second. But right now, we want to know about your really dumb injuries.
1: Did you hurt yourself doing absolutely nothing? Because I feel like I'm at that age now where I like look to the left and I break my neck. Like it's just... It's a lot and I'm not ready for it. And the City to Surf was happening here in Sydney yesterday.
0: Yeah, and you watched it from a few floors up.
1: I watched it from above. I had a bird's eye view. And no, I was amazed at how many people were doing it. And I got really inspired. I was thinking, oh my gosh, I really want to do this next year.
0: Like, do we have a number? Do we have how many people took part?
1: 90,000 people.
0: What?
1: Yeah, 90,000 people. And they were there, like, the race started at 7:35. I was up bright and early. It's the first time I've lived there that I've actually been awake for it. My white noise hasn't drowned it all out. Usually I wake up at about 11 and I'm like, got a bit of a sore head. And I'm like, what happened?
0: It's like you block out the dawn service, but you wake up for the City to Surf.
1: That's too early. Come on. So yeah, I was sitting there amazed. Like I was a bit like obsessed with it. It became my whole personality yesterday, the City to Surf, and watching all of the people.
0: I encouraged you to put your sparkly white Adidas runners on and get down there. There was still time. Put a little bib on.
1: You did, and I did think about it because I love people coming together and you know doing something wonderful like the City to Surf and having a good time. Lots of people were raising money, but I didn't obviously. And I was sitting on the couch in my robe and I'm sitting there looking out, watching everyone and I'm eating my muesli and I legitimately pulled a muscle in my back just watching it.
0: Eating
1: muesli. Muesli on the couch. Like, what do you actually mean? So I want to know, what are your stupid injuries?
2: I hurt myself today.
0: Eating muesli on the couch in my robe.
1: Eating muesli on the couch. And so I posted a video of it on the gram and on TikTok. And I had a bunch of people write to me, like stupid things that they've done because they're in the same boat as me. They're like 40 and they just hurt themselves all the time doing nothing. Ali said, I did a hamstring once sitting on the toilet.
0: I fall up the stairs a bit.
1: Do you?
0: Because I don't walk up. I run up the stairs.
1: That checks out.
0: So
1: do you like raise your shins?
0: Fall up the stairs, get little bruises. But I wouldn't say I'm like pulling my hammy on the toilet.
1: I know, pulling a hammy on the toilet.
0: Next
1: that is
0: level.
1: Excellent. Keely said, I just sprained my ankle walking in a straight flat line. Like, seriously. I pulled a muscle sneezing once, Jasmine said. Wendy said, I pulled a back muscle putting away a pair of socks. Like, what is happening to us?
0: Megan, what about you? Join the club.
3: I broke my elbow standing in a doorway.
0: Okay.
1: How?
3: So the door closed on my elbow and it got caught between the door and the door jamb. And I broke my elbow in two places.
1: Oh, my goodness. And you were just standing there minding your own business.
3: I was just standing there, yeah.
0: Standing there with a couple of elbows.
1: No, you've got a bit of crushed bone in there. That sucks.
0: Donna, your stupid injury.
4: My stupid injury. I was watching TV the other day, changed the control, I picked up the control, changed it from Channel 7 to Netflix. And ripped half my nail off.
0: Yeah, you've got to be very careful with that. The old channel flick.
1: It was an aggressive channel change, wasn't it?
4: It was a very aggressive channel change.
1: Oh, my gosh, you know what I mean? Like, it's just so stupid. We just need the da-dum.
0: As soon as it hurt you now, it goes da-dum.
1: Another message I had, Katie said, I pulled a muscle in my hip while standing holding my little sausage dog yesterday. Pulled a muscle. I'm just standing doing nothing.
0: Got audio of Donna's injury from yesterday. So it went from free to air to Netflix and then you broke your nail, right? Is that right, Donna?
4: Yeah.
0: So a real long build up for that.
1: I'm sure there was a really loud one syllable word that was said.
0: Natalie, what about you?
5: Well, it was my fiance. She actually took a really big deep breath and threw her back out.
0: There you go.
1: It happens.
0: Embrace it, Natalie, Donna, Megan, and everybody on your Instagram. Be careful out there, all right?
1: We're not even doing anything.
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8: There's so much to see on Netflix this weekend. From the chilling mystery of The Last House to the laugh out loud chaos of 72 hours, it's all waiting for you. What will you discover next on Netflix? A truck's broken down on the Teller Freeway outbound before Melrose Drive. The left-hand lane is closed. As for Roeville, a crash at Stud Road to Birkins Road. The right-hand lane's closed. Ashburton has a collision at Warragul Road northbound after High Street. 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Showers this evening and down to 11. Tomorrow, late showers and 14. Right now, it's 10 degrees on Melbourne's Nova 100.
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0: On this Monday night, Ricky Lee and Tim, in a second, we're going to talk about that baby monitor that has allegedly caught a pretty big drug operation in Sydney.
1: But you've got a bit of a, you're going deep with this one. You've got a bit of a personal story here.
0: About shrinkflation? No, I don't. I want to talk to you about shrinkflation.
1: Okay.
0: And I want to see if anyone has had anything that they've noticed in the shops that's gotten smaller, and they're not having it.
1: Okay,
0: they're done because a 35-year-old Mars bar was found in a hoarder's house, and
1: yum
0: has reignited the shrinkflation debate. So that's when companies downsize foods rather than upping the price. A UK cleaner stumbled across the vintage chocolate bar. This is the Mars bar from 1991 while cleaning out a hoarder's house and shared it to TikTok. The standard size Mars bar tipped the scales at 68 grams in the 80s and 90s compared to just 51 grams today.
1: Oh, yeah, no, that's a bit upsetting. They are a bit sad now. They kind of now chocolate bars look a little bit like favourites. You know, like the tiny little bars that come in your Cadbury favourites box?
0: Well, when I was a kid, the Milky Bar, the Milky Kid, was the size of an actual toddler.
1: I love Milky
0: Bar. The Milky Bars are on me.
1: The Milky Bar Kid. I love Milky Bars so much.
0: Louise, what's shrinkflation? Just tell me what ones has really annoyed you.
2: Rice bubbles.
1: Really?
0: Haven't they always been tiny?
2: Hey, hey. I used to get for my kids the bulk pack, and I swear it was like 850 grams for the bulk pack. And then finished that one up, went to get another one. It's now 720 grams, and they're still advertising it as bulk pack.
0: Okay. No. It's on the list. It's on the list. Rice bubbles.
1: We're watching you, rice bubbles.
0: We're watching you. Bloody hell. Kate. What shrinkflation has really got you?
3: Pringles.
0: Yes!
1: Oh. I'm not a big Pringles eater. What's the go?
0: Which is surprising. I'm sure given the chance, it would be. You just have to show you some Pringles.
1: Just
0: and then look at that. She is now. Sorry, Kate. They're too small though now, yeah. Okay, cool.
3: Yeah, thank you.
1: Yeah, they're just a bit smaller in the tube and there's too much air.
0: The tube's actually smaller. I think I used to be able to put my hand in there, but maybe also because I was smaller.
1: My head went to far too many places just then.
0: Bianca, what shrinkflation's got you?
4: I reckon takeaway pizza has gotten so much smaller.
1: Yes, Bianca.
0: Really?
4: I used to be able to order large and not make it, and now I look at it and I'm like, is this a kid size? I don't know.
1: Yeah, they're like tiny. They're small. A large pizza's not large anymore.
4: No, it's not. It's not.
1: No, right. You have to.
4: And it costs more money now too, so I don't know what happened.
1: And you're forced to order more because they're smaller.
0: You are forced to
1: because I'm not sharing a small pizza. I'm not a, come on, what do you take me for?
0: Shrinkflation's really gotten people. Catherine, what's got you?
5: Oh, my God, the wafer biscuits.
1: Oh.
5: The wafer biscuits used to come sort of in a packet sort of stacked horizontally. Oh, sorry, vertically.
1: Yeah.
5: So you'd get like five in a row. And now they're flattened, so they're horizontal.
0: Oh.
5: And you only get, so it takes out like five biscuits.
0: All right, we're looking at you, wafers.
1: That's very, is it, Catherine, are they the ones that the wafer bit, they have the little, like the chocolate in between them?
5: Yeah, yeah. So there's chocolate, the pink stuff, yum, and the vanilla stuff.
1: Oh, yum.
0: All right, stop now. Rob, what shrinkflation has really gotten you?
6: Killer pythons. They're like the size of normal Allen snakes now.
1: They are!
6: It's ridiculous.
0: They've gone from killer pythons to like slight injury pythons.
6: Yeah, and I used to work in an aquatic centre and they shrunk half the size and the price stayed exactly the same.
1: No.
0: Well, that's what shrinkflation is.
1: Killer pythons, dirty dogs.
0: Bloody killer pythons. Yeah. All right, well, thank you to everybody who's really serious about this.
1: So passionate. There's so many calls.

0: My Body Isn't Ready. Thank you, Somba. That is his latest tune here tonight Nova. I love him. He cannot write a bad song. He's like Russell Crowe. Russell Crowe's never been in a bad movie.
1: Oh, I thought you were going to say
0: Somba, never written a bad song.
1: Okay.
0: There you go.
1: They're the same.
0: It's the only reason that they're the same.
1: They're the
0: Somba's
1: same.
0: Somba's about the size of one of Russell Crowe's arms at the moment.
1: He's like the thinnest man I've ever seen.
0: And Russell's got the most jacked arms at the moment.
1: Jacked.
0: We saw them last week. Right now, though, we want to know the things you can actually take from a hotel room versus the ones you cannot at all.
1: You had a little cheeky hotel stay over the weekend. Did you flog anything from the lovely hotel you stayed at that you're willing to admit?
0: No, my lady took the bath salts, but I think you're allowed to do that because it's designed to use. My daughter, my 13-year-old daughter, wanted to take the robe. I'm like, if you do that, I get charged heaps.
1: Yeah, no, the robes are a big no-no. 13, 24, 10, we want to know what you've taken from a hotel because there is a travel insider that is coming out with details about things. Like, I read this article over the weekend. There are things that you can and can't take because people are trying to take robes and pillows and coffee machines and things from hotels.
0: Yeah, and also a little shout out to my children. Everything on the iPad at the hotel over the weekend was not free. Just because you can hit select and it gets delivered to your room in like 15 minutes.
1: Yeah, but maybe they got that
0: free.
1: But maybe they got that from dad.
0: My daughter forgot her charger at one point, and then you could buy like a phone charger on there. I'm like, no.
1: Well,
0: You could. You could.
1: Oh, no. You could just call reception and they'll hire one to you.
0: Or you could just use your dad's.
1: That's true. No, but remember the last time you stayed at that hotel, you also thought all the things that came on the iPad were for free.
0: No, that was the WhatsApp. I got a cheeky WhatsApp number at that hotel. Anyway, what does the travel insider say?
1: It wasn't for free. Oh, I was so looking forward to seeing what that bill was. It wasn't low.
0: You're never going to.
1: So people are doing a bunch of weird stuff at hotels. We know that. But people are assuming that they can take things from hotels. And so the hotel industry has said, all right, this is what you can and can't take.
0: Go.
1: Things that are kind of single-use items, like your bath salts, toiletries that are in the bathroom, like those little box dental kits with the floss and stuff and the shower caps and all of that. You can take that. The tea, coffee and sugar and the welcome snacks, not the mini bar.
0: Slippers?
1: Slippers are a bit of a grey area.
0: Because surely they don't reuse those.
1: I don't imagine that they would.
0: And they kind of a bit, they've got a disposable vibe to them.
1: They
0: like, they're
1: do.
0: Not
1: they come in that weird
0: forever.
1: Little plastic thing. And if you wear them, they're not going to give them to someone else. So I think slippers are. And thankfully, because we have so many hotel slippers in our house, you can't take bathrobes, towels, pillows and bed linen. People are taking bed linen
0: surely
1: from
0: not.
1: Hotels. They are. People take pillows. People are trying to steal the kettles and coffee machines and the hair dryers. Lots of fancy hotels have Dyson hair dryers. Do you know, we stay in a lot of hotels, Rich and I, and he is obsessed and it drives me insane. For the longest time, he's been obsessed with like taking the pens and notepads.
0: Oh, yeah, I do that.
1: Yeah.
0: I always take the pens.
1: The amount of notepads and pens.
0: Like, oh, no, I love them.
1: On a long trip when we've gone from every hotel and my bag is perfectly packed to 32 kilos and you can't put another feather in it.
0: You've got heaps of hotel pens with you.
1: I've got heaps of hotel pens
0: them.
1: With me. I'm now on board with the hotel pens.
0: And
1: that's slippers.
0: Nice.
1: Your slippers at my house are hotel slippers.
0: What hotel are they? They're really nice.
1: Those ones I think are from the Maldives.
0: Well, I'll never go there. So that's the quote. I don't want to go to the Maldives.
1: It's amazing.
0: It looks so hard.
1: It's very annoying
0: really
1: to get to.
0: It looks really difficult.
1: But it's so good.
0: Let's go to Debbie. What have you taken from a hotel, Deb?
2: It wasn't me. It was actually a friend of mine, and she took a butter dish.
1: A butter dish?
2: Yeah.
1: Well,
0: it's kind of similar to Beck here. Rebecca, what have you taken?
3: We took the plate that Kate came on our, like, the night of our wedding. So it was a nice dessert plate, so we took that.
1: Do you still have it?
3: Yeah, it's in the cupboard somewhere.
1: Amazing. Amazing.
0: Debbie, what have you taken from a hotel, Deb?
2: It wasn't me. It was actually a friend of mine, and she took a butter dish.
1: A butter dish?
2: Yeah.
1: That's
0: Well, it's kind of similar to Beck here. Rebecca, what have you taken?

0: those ones that you never want to get off?
1: With the little warm, they got a warm thing, they'll warm your bum and they do a little...
2: Ricky Lee and Tim.
3: Thank God it's Monday.
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6: 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Just got a broken down truck being cleared on the Tullamarine Freeway heading outbound before Melrose Drive with one lane closed. A crash in Roeville on Stud Road at Bergens Road has the right-hand lane closed. A crash in Ashburton on Warrigal Road northbound after High Street has the left-hand lane closed. Now we've got a collision in South Yarra on Morven Road inbound at Surrey Road. Trams also affected. Ferguson Players Bakehouse is celebrating 125 years of yum. 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Down to 9 degrees overnight, 14 tomorrow, 13 now on Melbourne's Nova 100.
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4: On

0: Ricky Lee and Tim, we are almost out of here for a Monday night. Thanks for all the B-Day wishes. Appreciate it. Really appreciate it.
1: Appreciate it, bruh. Happy birthday, Tim.
0: Yeah, bruh. Nova Boy Jams coming up in a second. Matty Rose Show not far away as well. But right now, be very careful if you have a baby monitor in your house.
1: Yeah, so that wild story we heard a couple of weeks ago about that alleged drug syndicate, it was brought down, allegedly, by a baby monitor that had recorded the private conversations of the people involved in this alleged drug cartel, had recorded them, allegedly, loading trucks with cocaine.
0: Like, and it's not just a little bit, 2.7 tons.
1: Yeah. Yeah, I know.
0: And can you I ask a silly question? Did they have a baby or did they just have a baby?
2: Was that their little communication, their walkie-talkies?
1: I'll have to fact check that
0: one.
1: Yeah. Wow. But they also apparently being accused of by police of using their real name when buying a truck or Facebook Marketplace to move the gear.
2: Come on. I mean, remember we spoke to the there was a woman we spoke to. She was like an IT expert, and she was saying that lots of people were getting caught cheating by the Alexa, because there's when everything you tell Alexa or ask all of the prompts, it actually records and saves all of those things.
1: Wow.
0: Yeah. I know. I go back and look at my history all the time.
2: Yeah.
0: It's just fun now, because all it is what's the temperature?
2: Yeah. That's all I ask too.
0: Is it going to rain today?
2: Yeah.
1: There was also a woman who caught her cheating boyfriend by tracking his Apple iWatch. She saw that
0: the heart rate
1: had spiked in the middle of the night for like 15 minutes. And she was like, he's not working out.
2: 15 minutes?
1: Yeah.
2: Yeah, right.
1: Leave him.
0: Kylie.
3: Happy birthday, Tim. It's my son's birthday, too.
2: Oh, what's your son's
0: name? Thank you, Kylie.
3: My son's is Ethan.
2: Happy birthday, buddy.
0: It's Leo season. What are you guys doing? You don't have a baby monitor clearly now, though, but what did you catch on the camera?
3: Well, it's actually on the Ring camera. It's actually right at the front of the house. I had a jewelry due for delivery on one of the day, and it was actually a ring with a diamond. And normally, you know, like if it's from overseas, you have to have like some level of description, obviously, on the parcel.
2: Yeah.
3: And then it was due, and then you know it was due. I was coming home from work, was expecting my parcel, and then it said it was delivered. And then it wasn't there. So I was freaking out because obviously it was obviously reasonably, there was a amount of the value in it.
2: Of course.
3: And then I was like, okay, it said it was delivered. So we check our CCTV and then you could see, a posse obviously delivered and then drop it at the front door. And then like literally 45 seconds or so after, and then she walked out. And then when we zoom in, we could see that like my parcel is literally, it's tucked under, like literally her armpit, literally like so bulky on like one side of her jacket.
2: Oh my
3: gosh. Very clearly, like she was obviously stealing my parcel because she probably looked at the description, it's something valuable.
2: So did you report them, Kylie?
3: Of course, because it's obviously.
2: And did you get it back? Then, did you end up getting it back or getting your money?
3: Well, I didn't know what happened with the postie, but the company that I bought the jewelry for was really good because it was insured. So I'm sure that they claim it, but so they've re-delivered me a new ring.
0: Okay, that's
2: amazing.
0: Good. Oh, the ring camera got your new ring.
2: Stunning.
0: I love it. Sarah.
4: Hi, how you going?
0: So this is ring camera as well, is it?
4: Yes, yeah. So my son was having a play date and the other mum came to pick up her son. And they were skateboarding out the front and she decided to nostalgically try a trick she used to be able to do and she ended up on her bum.
2: Oh, no!
0: And you got to see it?
4: Oh, yeah, and got to play back and laugh. It was so funny.
2: Amazing. Amazing.
0: Right, well, not quite like the baby monitor, but much better.
2: I watched one of my neighbours steal plants from my front yard. Like, walked down my driveway and pulled plants out of the ground and walked off with them. Three beautiful, new, brand new, expensive plants.
0: And you wouldn't expect that from that neck of the woods that you used
2: really
0: to live in.
2: You really wouldn't.
0: Yes,
2: but I'm watching you do it. Like, do you not have eyes? You can see the light goes on for the camera.
0: I think it's just eyes for the plant.
2: Only has eyes. He was a landscaper.
0: Was he?
2: Yeah.
0: Costa.
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10: We've got reports of a crash in Keilor East on Keilor Park Drive heading east before Miliara Road. Multiple sets of lights out throughout Clifton Hill, Fitzroy North and Fairfield. Monash Freeway a little patchy outbound from Yarra Boulevard to High Street. Mornington Peninsula Freeway is looking good past Thames Promenade. We've got Point Cook Road, Alterna Meadows closed over the Princess Freeway for works. Use Palmer's Road instead. And Clyde Five Ways Road in Clyde is closed at the South Gippsland Highway. Use Berwick Cranbourne Road instead. 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Down to 9 degrees overnight, back to highs of 14 tomorrow, 12 degrees now on Melbourne's Nova 100.
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0: 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Nova 100.
1: In Key Law East, we have reports of a crash on Key Law Park Drive headed eastbound before Malero Road, causing some heavy congestion in both directions. The Monash Freeway, patchy traffic outbound from Yarra Boulevard through to High Street. The Mornington Peninsula Freeway slowing outbound at Thames Promenade as well. Barrier repairs on the Ring Road Altona bound at the Princes Freeway ramp. That's blocking the left-hand lane, bringing the speed limit down to 60 kilometres an hour. New Maximus Pink Lemonade, the perfect balance of pink and lemonade. New Maximus Pink Lemonade. Try it first at your local BP or IGA today. Raining tomorrow with tops of 15 degrees. Tonight will get down to 8 degrees. Right now it's 12 degrees on Melbourne's Nova 100.
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1: Many years people had sort of asked, would you do Eurovision? And in this moment, it was sort of an alignment where I was like, I've been making the new album. And then I started getting calls from different people, like songwriters. And I was like, okay, it feels like these are signs. 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Let's go Eurovision. 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Yeah. 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
0: Nova. 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
1: Ricky Lee and Tim.
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4: Oh my goodness.
0: On Nova.
5: Hey, midnight friends, and welcome to the Midnight Air. Oh.
4: Hello. I feel like it just got hot in this room. Did the aircon just stop
5: working?
4: It's
5: been hot all morning, but we've been jumping around doing...
4: I'm hot.
5: Like, you know, air sacs.
4: Yeah, we've been doing
5: piano,
4: a whole... Yeah,
5: guitar.
4: We've just been having a good day because it's your birthday. We're not anymore. It was midnight.
5: You idiot.
4: It was my birthday,
5: but we've just had a long lunch. No, I'm joking. Enjoy the hour, though. Text us if you'd like to. 0497-969-969. Anything you want to get involved with, just say good day. We're going to find out what you can and can't take from a hotel room very soon, and we're also going to talk about something that really popped off on the phones.
4: Oh, my gosh.
5: Shrinkflation. Something I've never had to worry about, am I right?
4: Oh, yuck. Of course you have. You getting cold water?
5: You know what I watched? You have
4: shrinkflation every day when you have a little cold shower in the morning before work.
5: You know what I watched? I actually want to talk about this more. You know what I watched on the weekend? Naked Attraction.
4: It's the best show on TV.
5: I cannot believe people voluntarily stand there full starkers and can I say...
4: And the thing when the little thing comes up and it just reveals their genitals.
5: We need to talk about that more.
4: Genitals standing there. I've talked about it before. You didn't care. Now I've seen it,
5: and I think
4: it's the best.
5: It's a show best enjoyed with a group of people, I think. Because watching that on your own, you're a creep.
4: You are a creep.
5: Anyway,
4: there's also another one that I've got. It's all the guys with the biggest.
5: Okay,
4: in the world.
5: All right.
4: It's the best.
5: Enjoy the midnight hour, and enjoy this by Bruno Mars. And up next.

0: Hey, this is Ricky Lee and Tim on Nova. Right now, we want to know about your really dumb injuries.
1: Did you hurt yourself doing absolutely nothing? Because I feel like I'm at that age now where I like look to the left and I break my neck. Like it's just... It's a lot and I'm not ready for it. And the City to Surf was happening here in Sydney yesterday.
0: Yeah, and you watched it from a few floors up.
1: I watched it from above. I had a bird's eye view. And no, I was amazed at how many people were doing it. And I got really inspired. I was thinking, oh my gosh, I really want to do this next year.
0: Like, do we have a number? Do we have how many people took part?
1: 90,000 people.
0: What?
1: Yeah, 90,000 people. And they were there, like, the race started at 7:35. I was up bright and early. It's the first time I've lived there that I've actually been awake for it. My white noise hasn't drowned it all out. Usually I wake up at about 11 and I'm like, got a bit of a sore head. And I'm like, what happened?
0: It's like you block out the dawn service, but you wake up for the City to Surf.
1: That's too early. Come on. So yeah, I was sitting there amazed. Like I was a bit like obsessed with it. It became my whole personality yesterday, the City to Surf, and watching all of the people.
0: I encouraged you to put your sparkly white Adidas runners on and get down there. There was still time. Put a little bib on.
1: You did, and I did think about it because I love people coming together and you know doing something wonderful like the City to Surf and having a good time. Lots of people were raising money, but I didn't obviously. And I was sitting on the couch in my robe and I'm sitting there looking out, watching everyone and I'm eating my muesli and I legitimately pulled a muscle in my back just watching it.
0: Eating muesli
1: on the couch. Like, what do you actually mean? So I want to know, what are your stupid injuries?
2: I hurt myself today.
0: Eating muesli on the couch in my robe.
1: Eating muesli on the couch. And so I posted a video of it on the gram and on TikTok. And I had a bunch of people write to me, like, stupid things that they've done because they're in the same boat as me. They're, like, 40 and they just hurt themselves all the time doing nothing. Ali said, I did a hamstring once sitting on the toilet.
0: I fall up the stairs a bit.
1: Do you?
0: Because I don't walk up. I run up the stairs.
1: That checks out.
0: Do you raise
1: your shins?
0: Fall up the stairs, get little bruises. But I wouldn't say I'm like pulling my hammy on the toilet.
1: I know, pulling a hammy
0: That's
1: on the toilet.
0: Next
1: that is
0: level.
1: Excellent. Keely said, I just sprained my ankle walking in a straight, flat line. Like, seriously. I pulled a muscle sneezing once, Jasmine said. Wendy said, I pulled a back muscle putting away a pair of socks. Like, what is happening to us?
0: Megan, what about you? Join the club.
3: I broke my elbow standing in a doorway.
0: Okay.
1: How?
3: So the door closed on my elbow and it got caught between the door and the door jamb. And I broke my elbow in two places.
1: Oh, my goodness. And you were just standing there minding your own business.
3: I was just standing there, yeah.
0: Standing there with a couple of elbows.
1: No, you got a bit of crushed bone in there. That sucks.
0: Donna, your stupid injury.
4: My stupid injury. I was watching TV the other day, changed the control, picked up the control, changed it from Channel 7 to Netflix. And ripped half my nail off.
0: Yeah, you got to be very careful with that. The old channel flick.
1: It was an aggressive channel change, wasn't it?
4: It was a very aggressive channel change.
1: Oh, my gosh, you know what I mean? Like, it's just so stupid. We just need the da-dung.
0: As soon as it just hurt you now, it goes da-dung.
1: Another message I had, Katie said, I pulled a muscle in my hip while standing holding my little sausage dog yesterday. Pulled a muscle. I'm just standing doing nothing.
0: Got audio of Donna's injury from yesterday. So it went from free to air to Netflix and then you broke your nail, right? Is that right, Donna?
4: Yeah.
0: So a real long build up for that.
1: I'm sure there was a really loud one syllable word that was said.
0: Natalie, what about you?
5: Well, it was my fiance. She actually took a really big deep breath and threw her back out.
0: There you go.
1: It
0: Embrace it, Natalie, Donna, Megan, and everybody on your Instagram. Be careful out there, all right?
1: We're not even doing anything.
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0: Right around the country, this is Ricky Lee and Tim. In a second, we're going to talk about that baby monitor that has allegedly caught a pretty big drug operation in Sydney.
1: But you've got a bit of a, you're going deep with this one. You've got a bit of a personal story here.
0: About shrinkflation? No, I don't. I want to talk to you about shrinkflation.
1: Okay.
0: And I want to see if anyone has had anything that they've noticed in the shops that's gotten smaller, and they're not having it.
1: Okay.
0: They're done. Because a 35-year-old Mars bar was found in a hoarder's house and
1: yum.
0: Has reignited the shrinkflation debate. So that's when companies downside foods rather than upping the price. A UK cleaner stumbled across the vintage chocolate bar. This is the Mars bar from 1991 while cleaning out a hoarder's house and shared it to TikTok. The standard size Mars bar tipped the scales at 68 grams in the 80s and 90s compared to just 51 grams today.
1: Oh, yeah, no, that's a bit upsetting. They are a bit sad now. They kind of now chocolate bars look a little bit like favourites. You know, like the tiny little bars that come in your Cadbury favourites box?
0: Well, when I was a kid, the Milky Bar, the Milky Kid, was the size of an actual toddler.
1: I love Milky Bar.
0: The Milky Bars are on me.
1: The Milky Bar Kid. I love Milky Bar so much.
0: Louise, what's shrinkflation? Just tell me what ones just really annoyed you.
2: Rice bubbles.
1: Rice bubbles. Really?
0: Have they always been tiny?
2: Hey, hey. I used to get for my kids the bulk pack, and I swear it was like 850 grams for the bulk pack. And then finished that one up, went to get another one. It's now 720 grams, and they're still advertising it as bulk pack.
0: Okay. No. It's on the list. It's on the list. Rice bubbles.
1: We're watching you, rice bubbles.
0: We're watching you. Bloody hell. Kate, what shrinkflation has really got you?
3: Pringles.
0: Yes. Oh.
1: I'm not a big Pringles eater. What's the go?
0: Which is surprising. I'm sure given the chance, it would be. You just have to show you some Pringles. And then look at that. She is now. Sorry, Kate. They're too small though now. Yeah. Okay, cool.
3: Yeah, the cube.
1: Yeah, they're just a bit smaller in the tube and there's too much air.
0: The tube's actually smaller. I think I used to be able to put my hand in there, but maybe also because I was smaller.
1: My head went to far too many places just then.
0: Bianca, what shrinkflation's got you?
4: I reckon takeaway pizza has gotten so much smaller.
1: Yes, Bianca.
0: Really?
4: I used to be able to order large and not make it, and now I look at it and I'm like, is this a kid size? I don't know.
1: Yeah, they're like tiny. They're small. A large pizza's not large anymore.
4: No, it's not. It's not.
1: No, right. You have to.
4: And it costs more money now too, so I don't know what happened.
1: And you're forced to order more because they're smaller.
0: You are forced.
1: You are forced to because I'm not sharing a small pizza. I'm not a... Come on, what do you take me for?
0: Shrinkflation's really gotten people. Catherine, what's got you?
5: Oh, my God, the wafer biscuits. Wafer biscuits used to come sort of in a packet sort of stacked horizontally. Oh, sorry, vertically.
1: Yep.
5: So you'd get like five in the in a row. And now they're flattened, so they're horizontal. Oh. And you only get... So it takes out like five biscuits.
0: All right, we're looking at you, wafers.
1: That's very... Catherine, are they the ones that the wafer bit, they have the little, like, the chocolate in between them?
5: Yeah, yeah. So there's... chocolate, the pink stuff, yum, and
1: vanilla
5: stuff.
1: Oh, yum.
0: All right, stop now. Rob, what shrinkflation has really gotten you?
6: Killer pythons. They're like the size of normal Allen snakes now.
1: They are!
6: It's ridiculous.
0: They've gone from killer pythons to like slight injury pythons.
6: Yeah, and I used to work in an aquatic centre and they shrunk half the size and the price stayed exactly the same.
1: No.
0: Well, that's what shrinkflation is.
1: Killer pythons, dirty dogs.
0: Bloody killer pythons. All right, well, thank you to everybody who's really serious about this.
1: So passionate. There's so many calls.
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10: They say the holy water's watered down. And this town's lost its faith. Our colours will fade eventually. So if our time is running out, day after day, we'll make the mundane a masterpiece. Oh my, my, oh my, my love. I take one look at you, you're taking me out.

0: Ricky Lee and Tim here on Nova. Right now, though, we want to know the things you can actually take from a hotel room versus the ones you cannot at all.
1: You had a little cheeky hotel stay over the weekend. Did you flog anything from the lovely hotel you stayed at that you're willing to admit?
0: No, my lady took the bath salts, but I think you're allowed to do that because it's designed to use. My daughter, my 13-year-old daughter, wanted to take the robe. I'm like, if you do that, I get charged heaps.
1: Yeah, no, the robes are a big no-no. 13, 24, 10, we want to know what you've taken from a hotel because there is a travel insider that is coming out with details about things. Like, I read this article over the weekend. There are things that you can and can't take because people are trying to take robes and pillows and coffee machines and things from hotels.
0: Yeah, and also a little shout out to my children. Everything on the iPad at the hotel over the weekend was not free. Just because you can hit select and it gets delivered to your room in like 15 minutes.
1: Yeah, but maybe they got that
0: free.
1: But maybe they got that from dad.
0: My daughter forgot her charger at one point, and then you could buy like a phone charger on there. I'm like, no.
1: Well, you could buy it.
0: You could.
1: Oh, no. You could just call reception and they'll hire one to you.
0: Or you could just use your dad's.
1: That's true. No, but remember the last time you stayed at that hotel, you also thought all the things that came on the iPad were for free.
0: No, that was the WhatsApp. I got a cheeky WhatsApp number at that hotel. Anyway, what does the travel insider say?
1: It wasn't for free. Oh, I was so looking forward to seeing what that bill was. Wasn't low.
0: You're never going to.
1: So people are doing a bunch of weird stuff at hotels. We know that, but people are assuming that they can take things from hotels, and so the hotel industry has said, "All right, this is what you can and can't take."
0: Go.
1: Things that are kind of single use items, like your bath salts, toiletries that are in the bathroom, like those little box dental kits with the floss and stuff, and the shower caps and all of that. You can take that. The tea, coffee, and sugar, and the welcome snacks, not the mini bar.
0: Slippers
1: are a bit of a grey area.
0: Because surely they don't reuse those.
1: I don't imagine that they would.
0: And they kind of a bit, they've got a disposable vibe to them.
1: They do. They come in that weird little plastic thing. And if you wear them, they're not going to give them to someone else. So I think slippers are. And thankfully, because we have so many hotel slippers in our house, you can't take bathrobes, towels, pillows, and bed linen. People are taking bed linen
0: from
1: hotels. They are. People take pillows. People are trying to steal the kettles and coffee machines and the hair dryers. Lots of fancy hotels have Dyson hair dryers. Do you know, we stay in a lot of hotels, Rich and I, and he is obsessed, and it drives me insane. For the longest time, he's been obsessed with, like, taking the pens and notepads.
0: Oh, yeah, I do that.
1: Yeah.
0: I always take the pens.
1: The amount of notepads and pens.
0: Like,
1: we're on
0: I love
1: a long
0: them.
1: Trip, and we've gone from every hotel, and my bag is perfectly packed to 32 kilos, and you can't put another feather in it.
0: You've got heaps of hotel pens with you.
1: I've got heaps of hotel pens
0: them.
1: With me. I'm now on board with the hotel pens.
0: And that's
1: the slippers.
0: Nice.
1: Your slippers at my house are hotel slippers.
0: What hotel are they? They're really nice.
1: Those ones, I think, are from the Maldives.
0: Well, I'll never go there. So that's the quote. I don't want to go to the Maldives.
1: It's amazing.
0: It looks so hard.
1: It's very annoying, really difficult. But it's so good.
0: Let's go to Debbie. What have you taken from a hotel, Deb?
2: It wasn't me. It was actually a friend of mine, and she took a butter dish.
1: A butter dish?
2: Yeah.
1: Well,
0: it's kind of similar to Beck here. Rebecca, what have you taken?
3: We took the plate that Kate came on our, like, the night of our wedding. So it was a nice dessert plate, so we took that.
1: Do you still have it?
3: Yeah, it's in the cupboard somewhere.
1: Amazing. Amazing.
0: Okay.
1: The cake plate and the butter dish. Pretty fancy.
0: Pretty fancy. Yeah. Okay, slippers are good. Robes are no.
1: Yep.
0: Pens are fine.
1: No hair dryers. Don't
0: coffee
1: steal the
0: machine.
1: Coffee machine. Pop your undies in it, though. That's fine.
0: In the kettle. You put your undies in the kettle to wash them.
1: Anyway, you can get some hot steam and water.
0: I want to take the toilet from the hotel I stayed at over the weekend.
1: Can you imagine?
0: You know, those ones that you never want to get off?
1: With the little warm, they've got a warm thing. They'll warm your bum and they do a little...
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2: Let's get the party started. See you at the bar, you was hardly talking. That's when I knew that your heart was scarring. Friends to lovers need a part to star in. Like, wait, babe, let me.

0: on Nova, this is Ricky Lee and Tim. But right now, be very careful if you have a baby monitor in your house.
1: Yeah, so that wild story we heard a couple of weeks ago about that alleged drug syndicate, it was brought down, allegedly, by a baby monitor that had recorded the private conversations of the people involved in this alleged drug cartel, had recorded them, allegedly, loading trucks with cocaine.
0: Like, and it's not just a little bit, 2.7 tons.
1: Yeah. Yeah, I know.
0: And can I ask a silly question? Did they have a baby or did they just have a baby?
2: Was that their little communication, their walkie-talkies?
1: I'll have to fact check that one.
0: Yeah.
2: Wow.
1: But they also apparently being accused of by police of using their real name when buying a truck or Facebook Marketplace to move the gear.
2: Come on. I mean, remember we spoke to the, there was a woman we spoke to, she was like an IT expert, and she was saying that lots of people were getting caught cheating by the Alexa, because there's when everything you tell Alexa or ask all of the prompts, it actually records and saves all of those things.
1: Wow.
0: I know, I go back and look at my history all the time.
2: Yeah.
0: It's just fun now, because all it is what's the temperature?
2: Yeah, that's all I ask too.
0: Is it going to rain today?
2: Yeah.
1: There was also a woman who caught her cheating boyfriend by tracking his Apple iWatch. She saw that
0: the heart rate
1: had spiked in the middle of the night for like 15 minutes. And she was like,
2: minutes.
1: He's not working out.
2: 15 minutes?
1: Yeah.
2: Yeah, right.
1: Leave him.
0: Kylie.
3: Happy birthday, Tim. It's my son's birthday too.
2: Oh, what's your son's
0: thank you,
2: name?
0: Kylie.
3: My son's is Ethan.
2: Happy birthday,
0: it's
2: buddy.
0: It's Leo season. What are you guys doing? You don't have a baby monitor clearly now though, but what did you catch on the camera?
3: Well, it's actually on the Ring camera. It's actually right at the front of the house. I had a jewelry, due for delivery on one of the day, and it was actually a ring with a diamond. And normally, you know, like if it's from overseas, you have to have like some level of description, obviously, on the parcel.
2: Yeah.
3: And then it was due, and then we know it was due. I was coming home from work, was expecting my parcel, and then it said it was delivered, and then it wasn't there. So I was freaking out because obviously it was obviously reasonably, there was amount of a value in it.
2: Of course.
3: And then I was like, okay, it said it was delivered. So we check our CCTV, and then you could see, a postie obviously delivered, and then drop it at the front door. And then, like, literally 45 seconds or so after, and then she walked out. And then when we zoom in, we could see that, like, my parcel is literally, it's tucked

0: under, like, literally her armpit, literally, like, so bulky on, like, one side of her jacket.
1: Oh, my gosh.
0: Very clearly, like, she was obviously stealing my parcel because she probably looked at the description. It's something valuable.
1: So did you report them, Kylie?
0: Of course, because yeah. it's obviously.
1: And did you get it back? And, did you end up getting it back or getting your money?
0: Well, I didn't know what happened with the postie, but the company that I bought the jewellery for was really good because it was insured, so I'm sure that they claim it, but so they've re-delivered me a new ring.
2: Okay, that's
1: amazing.
2: Good. Oh, the ring camera got you a new ring.
1: Stunning.
2: I love it. Sarah.
3: Hi, how are you going?
2: So this is ring camera as well, is it?
3: Yes, yeah. So my son was having a play date and the other mum came to pick up her son. And they were skateboarding out the front and she decided to nostalgically try a trick she used to be able to do. And she ended up on her bum.
1: Oh, no.
2: And you got to see it?
3: Oh, yeah. And got to play back and laugh. It was so funny.
1: Amazing. Amazing.
2: Right. Well, not quite like the baby monitor, but much better.
1: I watched one of my neighbours steal plants from my front yard. Like, walked down my driveway and pulled plants out of the ground and walked off with them. Three beautiful, new, brand new, expensive plants.
2: And you wouldn't expect that from that neck of the woods that you used
1: to really
2: live in.
1: You really wouldn't. You really wouldn't.
2: Yes,
1: but I was I'm watching you do it. Like, yeah. Do you not have eyes? You can see the light goes on for the camera.
2: I think it's just eyes for the plant.
1: Only has eyes. He was a landscaper.
2: Was he?
1: Yeah.
2: Costa.
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6: That can gym, you be dirty and
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19: I love this so much. A new anti-bullying advertising campaign is going to be rolled out across the country, urging parents to confront the issue. Let me ask you a question. Would you prefer your kid be bullied or the bullier?
20: I don't think any kid wants their kid to be a bully, do they?
19: No.
20: But I can't imagine how heartbreaking it would be to have to deal with something intense if your kid was getting seriously bullied. Like, you would just, it would take all of your strength and might not to jump in and possibly do something a little bit silly and reckless.
19: Yes. So this campaign will have the message, bullying is harder to spot than you think. It's a $10 million campaign. It's going to roll out all over TV and all over radio, and the theme is small acts, big impact, and it precedes the upcoming Bullying No Way week next week, which was really interesting because, you know, I raced off from the Walker Mile the other morning to go to Harper's Assembly. She's six. And they did a whole thing on bullying, which was so lovely. They did a reenactment of from the playground, like a bullying incident. And it was just all about not standing by and watching someone bully someone else. So that was super cute. But then her class got up and did a bullying dance. Do you want to hear some of it?
20: Very good. Sometimes to get the message through, it's got to be via a catchy jingle.

0: drops.
1: Yeah. That's good. Effective. Sticks and stones will break your bones, but words won't go right through you.
0: Exactly.
1: That works.
0: But I love that they are tackling this issue head on because, you know, like back when we went to school, you'd go home and that would be it.
1: And almost it was an attitude of like, oh, you know, that's just how school is and it's good for you.
0: No.
1: Right? Good for the soul. Toughens you up.
0: Nah, it doesn't work that way anymore because you go home and you log onto your computer and it's free reign for anyone to have a go at you at any time. So I really love that they're doing this campaign. Do you remember being bullied as a kid?
1: Not really. And I would say that because the primary school I went to, there was like 16 kids.
0: Yeah.
1: There was no one in the year above me.
0: So like, such a small town too.
1: And there was the next boy was 2 years below me as well. So we were like this genuine tight-knit group.
0: Yeah.
1: Real sort of hick stuff.
0: Yeah.
1: And then I think I was so lucky in high school.
0: Yeah.
1: Like with our year and actually even the years a couple of above us, really, really good. So I was absolutely blessed.
0: Because you were all boys, weren't you?
1: Yes, all boys.
0: Well, that shocks me to hear that. Did you witness any bullying?
1: I did, yes. Some pretty horrendous stuff.
0: No.
1: Some really horrendous stuff. And I think that I regret not jumping in for a couple of them.
0: Mm.
1: And then on top of that as well, and this is probably gets a little bit heavy, there was a bloke in our year who got bullied a few times, which we didn't find out until afterwards. And then he took his life. And he was getting bullied. And he was getting bullied because he was a very good opera singer. Like, can you believe that? Getting bullied for something that was different, you know, compared to what everyone else was doing, but brilliant.
0: Yes.
1: Like, absolutely brilliant. And he took his life a year or two after that. And I still remember, and we probably knew the guys who were bullying him.
0: Mm.
1: And then the question from there was like, how do you live with that?
0: Mm.
1: So if you knew that you were doing that and you were doing that probably because it was different and you were bored and insecure in yourself and then this guy takes his life a year or two out of school, how do you possibly sit comfortably with that fact that you could have been a reason that happened?
0: So this is what I hope that they address in this campaign as a government, this new anti-bullying campaign. Difference is good. Being different is good. Having different skill sets, different talents, that's amazing. That's your superpower, you know. So I really hope they tackle that head on. I remember being in the toilets at school because I went to an all-girls school in Hobart. And I remember there were a group of girls talking about me in the stalls next to me.
1: Ooh.
0: Yeah.
1: Confronting. Brutal.
0: They didn't know I was there.
1: Good things?
0: No, they weren't. And they were saying things like, oh, I can't stand that girl. And one of them said, oh, yeah, she loves herself so much. And so I reckon that was a turning point in my life at 14 where I went, oh, my God. Well, I cannot show any signs of confidence or any signs of liking myself or being too good at something.
1: Yeah.
0: So I reckon that was a real point trigger in my brain where I went, well, you've got to hate yourself. So you just don't – kids, how do you get through to kids that your words can really hurt and have a lifelong impact? That's the thing.
1: Do you know what? In this moment right now, maybe you're just uncovering some trauma. I remember when I was about 12, I reckon, 12, 13, and I overheard someone else talking about the way that I played footy and said that I was soft. And I remember that cut deep. And then much like the same, the whole thing was what? For the objective for the rest of my life now is to play football where no one ever accuses me of being soft.
0: Jesus.
1: To a point of being reckless.
0: Isn't it crazy?
1: So that's like, jeez, words.
0: Yeah.
1: And sometimes, because we had this chat off air, and we're like, hey, is anything happening? I was like, nah, I'm sweet. And as we're talking, I'm like, oh, hang on. And all these probably little bits of I didn't even know were trauma starting to jump into my brain.
0: Yeah. Even as a 5-6-year-old, I had to catch the bus to school. I remember being tripped on the bus. You know, like these things stick with you, kids. Like if there's any kids listening right about now, like you just got to be really careful about what you say to your other classmates. And also the message of this campaign is if you see it, say something. Say something to the person or say something, if you're scared to, say something to the teacher.
1: Mm.
0: Because I think we're getting to a point where everyone's had enough.
1: Yeah, absolutely. This campaign is absolutely excellent. And hopefully the message is getting through and the attitude towards it all is changing.
2: Mm. This is Jodie and Hazy on Nova.

0: Nova's.
1: Nova's Jodie and Hazy. Let's celebrate your little wins. I mean, sure, maybe on paper they're quite insignificant.
2: No.
1: But if they change the outcome of your day, if they change the outcome of your mood just for 5 minutes, then it's a little win and we need to celebrate.
2: Yep.
1: Look, get yourself on air as well. We've got tickets to give to you to see Port take on Melbourne 15th at Adelaide Oval. Book your tickets now, portadelaidefc.com.au. Can I take you through a couple of mine?
2: Sure.
1: The first one the first one is Port Adelaide related.
2: Okay.
1: I was genuinely flat on Saturday night.
2: Really?
1: So we were obviously reporting on the footy.
2: Yeah.
1: It's going pretty badly.
2: Yeah.
1: Like, they were so good in the first quarter.
2: Mm-hmm.
1: They got spanked by the Swans. And then Horne Francis hyperextends his knee and hobbles off.
2: Yeah.
1: And I was with Bruce Abernathy. And I dead set, I just this wave, I'm like, you're kidding, aren't you, man? Like, if Hornet's done his knee, then potentially he's not back till this time next year.
2: Yeah.
1: It ruins the rest of the year. You've got two more games to sort of prove himself, and then just completely derails next year.
2: I can see the devastation on your face.
1: And then yesterday, it came through, scanned 12:30. They were very confident. Yep. Results came through about 2:30.
2: Mm-hmm.
1: All good, just some mild bone bruising.
2: Yeah!
1: Oh! You know what that is, Jones? You know what we call that in the biz?
3: All I do is win, win, win, no matter what.
1: Oh, we'll take that for sure.
2: Well done.
1: You got one?
2: Okay. Well, yes, I'm going to need a theme song for my little win on Saturday morning.
1: Sure.
2: You know what it is.
1: Will
2: you
1: this
2: know
1: work?
2: What to hit. Yep.
1: All right, go for it. What have we got? What have we got?
2: I'm going to paint the picture for you.
1: Yeah.
2: So, our Saturday morning consisted of, by 9 a.m., I needed to have one child at Nazareth College for a game of netball, one child at Canberra College for a semi-final game of netball, and one child at the Golden Grove Recreation Centre for a dance competition, full hair and makeup, all at the same time.
1: Well, it can't be done. I mean, physically it's impossible, surely.
2: All by 9 a.m, producer Lucy. I know. I can see from the look on your face, you're thinking it cannot be possible.
1: Is that what you're seeing? I'm seeing boredom.
2: I'm not to speak so I don't cough on you all, but go on.
1: Go on.
2: Okay. So with the help of Grandma and another parent, another dance dad, we managed to pull off Mission Impossible.
1: Well, well done.
2: Thank you.
1: So little things like that. 13, 24, 10. What's yours?
2: Let's go.
1: For grabs some Port v Melbourne tickets, last home game of the season. Round us out, producer Lucy. What do you got?
4: We got our TV put on the wall.
1: Oh, sorry. hang on. Say that again.
4: We got our TV mounted on the wall.
2: Yeah, but bombshell. Who did it? It wasn't Boss Josh, surely not.
4: No, it wasn't. It was one of Josh's best mates.
2: Yeah.
4: But it's just been a little task around the house that we've been wanting to do since we moved in 8 months ago.
2: Whoa.
4: And we managed to get it done. And it's funny because it's elevated the entire room.
1: How sophisticated and classy and like top shelf do you feel when you get your TV mounted?
2: Mm-hmm.
1: Are you hiding the cord too, by the way?
4: Oh, yeah.
2: Is that through the back of the wall?
1: You are killing it.
4: Yeah, I know. Well, thankfully the previous owners already had that. So we didn't know drilling.
2: Okay.
4: We just had to get a mate help Josh put it up and attach it to the wall.
1: When you make that step in your life from having a TV sometimes, almost on cinder blocks, up to onto the wall, you're like, wow, I'm starting to really get my shit together.
2: Yeah, yeah.
1: Good on you guys.
2: Things in my life are coming together. Good. Samantha, what was your little win?
5: Good morning.
2: Good morning.
5: My win was being able to get from work, from home to work dry.
2: Yes.
5: When I left home, it was not raining. I hopped in the car, it started pouring.
2: Yep.
5: The whole drive to work, it was pouring. As I approached work, it started to slow down. As I hopped out the car, it stopped. And when I ran from my car to my work door, it started pelting as I shut that door.
1: Oh, she's done it. Seriously, Samantha.
3: All I do is win, win, win, no matter what.
1: How about you turn me up with the rain gods? And they're like, hey, Samantha's just about to get out of a car. Okay, just stop for a second.
2: Yeah.
1: All right, now turn it back on. Turn it back on.
2: It's almost like you've got it on tap there, Samantha. Well done to you. Cam, your little win on the weekend. What happened?
6: Well, Friday night, my son had a birthday party where they had Nerf guns.
2: Yeah.
6: And he got a bit envious. So we scoured in Marketplace to try and find one.
2: Yeah.
6: We found one in Two Wells for $5.
2: Yeah.
6: We drove down to Two Wells to pick it up, and they gave it to us for free.
1: Oh,
3: that's all I do is win, win. No matter what.
1: Well, first, why'd they give it to you for free, Cam? That's a great win.
2: That's so nice.
6: I offered them $5 and they said, no, save it for petrol.
1: Yeah, okay.
2: Oh.
1: And how much petrol money do you reckon you spent getting there?
2: Two bucks.
6: Not much from Angle Vale.
1: Oh, that's true. It's just around the corner.
2: Good point.
1: That's a nice little win. Texts are coming through as well. 0400 919 919. Producer Lucy, what have we got?
4: From Jess in Seacliff, she went to order a pizza from one of the local ones down there. Maybe they're in our most awesome pizza nominations.
2: Mm-hmm.
4: Free garlic bread.
1: Oh, that's good. All I do is win, win, win. No, she'll be back. She'll 100% be back.
2: Again and again and again. Jody and Hazy. In the
0: morning. Did you hear?
2: Yeah.
0: One of the biggest artists on the planet is back with new music.
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3: All right. So gone in 50 seconds. Up for grabs this morning. $250, Jodes.
4: Yes. And playing along is Amanda from the city. Good morning, Amanda.
5: Morning, guys.
4: Hello, say hello to your fierce opponent in Ryan Fitzgerald, who is eagerly awaiting. He wants to tell you up. He told us that.
3: He said it's redemption round.
6: Hi, Amanda. It's just this. You sound like a lovely lady, and it disappoints me that I'm going to take this $250 off you today.
5: Trash talk starting. Okay.
6: I know.
3: He's ruthless.
6: Yeah. Are you down East Terrace End? Are you down that end? That's a beautiful part of the world there. Amanda?
5: I'm right on Nittany Hut Street. So
6: okay, that's good.
4: I've always dreamed
6: of living in the city. Just to walk out of your place and straight into the city.
3: Oh, it's okay, Fitzy. Keep saving up, mate, you get there.
4: Amanda, I used to live on Wakefield Street, just near Bocelli there, which is on Hut Street.
5: And also, nice.
4: And also, Fitzy, close proximity to the Havelock, which was
6: You would have been
3: the king of the Havelock.
6: And Channel 10, which is even more dangerous.
4: Mate, I could have been as late as I wanted. I could wake up so late and still get there by 8:30.
6: I think you rocked up to report at the Havelock a couple of times and you went to the wrong residence.
4: Just got myself disorientated.
3: Sorry. Anyway, I'm here.
4: Anyway, Amanda, let's try and win you $250. 60 seconds on the clock. You just have to have the power. At the end of the 60 seconds, we're going to kick off with you. You good to go?
5: Good to go.
6: Let's go.
4: Amanda, name the sightseeing boat that travels down the River Torrens.
5: The Popeye.
4: Yes. If you play Wing Defence, what sport are you playing?
5: Netball.
4: Yes. What two ingredients make up a spider drink?
5: Ice cream and Midori?
3: Maybe for you, Amanda.
4: Soft drink, actually, Amanda. Okay, Fitzy, how many minutes in 3 hours?
6: 180.
4: Yes. Who is Steve Irwin's daughter?
6: Bindi.
4: As a type of wine, what is the full name of Cab Sav?
6: Oh, Cabernet Sauvignon.
3: Yes, it is.
4: I'll pay it. What do Australians usually call the footwear known in New Zealand as jandals?
6: Oh, jandals. Sandals?
4: Incorrect. Oh. Over to you, Amanda. Which pop star played Charlene on Neighbours?
6: She's done it.
4: Oh, she's played you at your own game, Ryan Fitzgerald.
6: She's got it by half a second. She did a Fitzy special. And she's beat me with jandals, you mole. Well done. Well done, Amanda.
5: Thank you.
4: Yeah, they're actually thongs over there. Yeah. So not sandals, they're thongs.
6: I did not know that.
4: Well, you do now, darling. It's cost you. It's cost you a victory against Amanda.
3: And also, Amanda, if you've got kids, don't you dare sit down. Don't you do your version of a spider drink too, by the way. What was that?
4: Midori
3: and ice cream.
6: Actually, I'm going to go and have one of those right now.
3: Well done, Amanda. Back tomorrow. Gone in 50 seconds. Worth $250. Thanks to Automasters.

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1: The most awesome.
2: The most awesome.
3: Most awesome.
4: Jody and Hazy presents Adelaide's most awesome pizza.
5: The best pizza.
6: The best kind of pizza.
7: The best pizza in the city. The best pizza on the street.
8: All right, Jodes, we have arrived at a very, very crucial moment for Adelaide's most awesome pizza. We are about to announce our top five as voted for you on social media.
9: Yeah.
8: Let's go.
9: Yes. Okay. In no particular order, our top five finalists for Adelaide's most awesome pizza. In, as I said, in no particular order,
8: Oh, you stuffed it. Okay. So let's take you behind the scenes. So during Ed Sheeran, what sort of practice were we doing, Lucy? How many times did you say Capiris Land pizza in Salisbury?
10: But Jodie nailed it in the rehearsal. She wrote it down phonetically.
8: Like, I wanted to enjoy Ed Sheeran. I love that song, but you were practicing furiously, and then it was put out there. Oh, should I read the names? Jodie's like, no, it's all good. We got it. And I said, no, Jodie, it's fine. She's got it.
9: All right.
8: And you absolutely... Go again, in no particular order.
9: Capiris Land.
8: Yes, nailed it.
9: Pizza in Salisbury. Then we have the Port Express takeaway in Birkenhead.
8: Mm-hmm.
9: Mamma Mia Pizzeria.
8: Oh, for goodness sake. Okay, so number one, in no particular order, we've got Capiris Land Pizza in Salisbury. Congratulations, guys. Port Express takeaway in Birkenhead. Three, Mamma Mia Pizzeria in Gawler. Four, Fast Eddie's in Normanville. And to round out the top five, it's Brasco's Pizzeria in Hectorville. Okay. Cheese Hectorville do good pizza.
10: Another word that you nailed in the rehearsal.
9: Pizzeria.
8: Okay.
10: Oh, my. It's not even how the Italians say it.
9: I've never felt more disappointed in myself, but more importantly, I've never felt more disappointed on your behalf because that was painstaking.
8: We're just thankful you didn't say Capiris Pizza in Salisbury or something like that. Salisbury. All right.
9: Okay, I'm banned from saying the names moving forward.
8: Yeah.
9: And I did say to you, producer Lucy, don't look at me like that because I did say to you I shouldn't be doing this.
8: Then you backed yourself in.
10: But you nailed it in the rehearsal.
8: Yeah, yeah.
9: All right, anyway, well done. Congratulations. Anyway.
8: That's your top five. Capiris Land Pizza and Salisbury, Port Express Takeaway, Birkenhead, Mamma Mia's Pizza in Gawler, Far City's Normanville and Brasco's Pizzeria in Hectorville. From here, social media, Facebook, Nova 919, jump on the Jodie and Hazy as well. There's a poll up there, and let's work out where Adelaide's most awesome pizza is, and we are going to announce a winner on Monday. Producer Lucy, what does the winner get?
10: They get a 5K advertising package here with Nova, and we're going to pay a little visit to them as well, and they get an awesome trophy/plaque from Brighton Trophy Centre to proudly display in their shop.
8: That works.
9: That works for everyone. Yeah. And also with the poll on Facebook, just make sure you don't hit the like emoji for the one that you want because there's a specific emoji for each different pizza place.
10: The emoji will align to the name.
9: Correct.
10: So read the post and click the aligning emoji.
8: Yes. There you go. Adelaide's top five. Get voting, please. Let's crown Adelaide's most awesome pizza.
0: Jodie and Hazy.

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2: Hey, it's Daniel Ricciardo here. 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
12: Good morning, everybody. Happy Tuesday.
13: Yo, good morning.
14: Happy Tuesday. Who has ever said that?
12: People that love cheaper movies.
14: True.
12: On today's show, you're going to hear a very weak-willed man say, I can't eat apple.
14: Oh, no.
13: Who would, really? I mean, come on. Really?
14: Sean.
13: No, it's not for everyone.
14: You can't eat apple.
13: Warm fruit.
14: Warm, yeah, I know what you mean.
12: Sean, are you with your find out the three fruits that Sean eats? Kind there of. Are only three. Of all the fruit in the world, he only eats three.
14: Really? See, warm lettuce. I know it's not a fruit, but warm lettuce.
12: Yuck. Well, what if it's warm because it's in a burger and it's nestling next to the patty?
14: Yeah, but it's not been toasted in there. I mean, I think, you know, when they put it in a toasty and then it becomes like seaweed.
13: I'm with you 100%. Mm. Joel, we're celebrating a bit of a milestone. It's been 25 years since people made Sweet Sweet Love in an MRI machine.
12: That's beautiful.
14: I'm glad we are celebrating such a momentous occasion.
12: Plus, what happens when there's somebody in the other toilet cubicle? Are you allowed to talk to them or not? We hit the big issues around here.
14: Oh, we

0: Sean.
1: Now, Nat, you were part of the health fraternity for quite some time.
2: Mm-hmm. Yep, chiropractor for many years.
1: How do you feel like an MRI?
2: Oh, I've had a number of MRIs. Because I keep breaking things that don't show up on X-ray.
3: You fall over a lot, don't you?
1: Seabass? You had a couple of MRIs?
3: Yeah. I've had too many. My issue is falling asleep in the MRI machine because if I sit still for too long, boom, switch off.
2: But that's not a problem. That's
3: it is if you twitch. If you do like random twitches, yeah.
1: Now, with your ankles or anything else that you had done, do you have claustrophobia?
2: No. No, I'm fine with that. But also, when it's your ankle, they just stick your leg in. Like, you don't have to go all the way in.
1: Yeah, that's true.
2: So, yeah, if it's a neck problem or a shoulder, then you've got to go in a bit deeper.
1: Well, how do you feel about the noise?
3: It's like an alien talking to you.
2: I feel like it's a German dance party.
1: Yeah. Is it hard to concentrate?
3: Well, I try and go, and work out how much longer it is till the end because when you do a couple of them, you can be in there for ages.
2: There's a pattern.
3: Yeah, and so you're trying to work that out.
2: Normally they pipe in a bit of music, though.
3: Oh, yeah, you've got the headphones
1: sometimes,
3: on.
1: Yeah. Sometimes, but it is so loud. Today marks 25 years since a young lady called Ida and a young gentleman called Jupp, who were going together, Nat. They were going together. And they put their bodies on the line for the British Medical Journal and put themselves into an MRI and made sweet, sweet love.
3: So that we could see space for both of them in there.
2: That is a great question.
3: Seriously, clearly there was only one position they were doing, but there's not a lot of room.
1: Well, the idea was to go with missionary to kick things off, but you couldn't fit in there because it just doesn't work right. So they just went with the little spoon, big spoon scenario.
2: Oh, okay, right.
1: And the reason why this is important, this was happened in 1991, but it was printed and made the journal in 1999 after they went through all the scans and they did all the stuff.
2: After everybody had to have a look at it.
1: Was to have a diagram.
3: Oh, come in here, check this out.
2: Academic rigour. Yes.
3: Academic rigour.
1: That is so true, Nat. And who was doing
2: Better
1: this?
2: Better take another look at it.
3: Oh, sorry, the machine didn't work
1: Mike,
3: that time.
1: Come over here and have a look at this and tell me what you think.
3: Yeah, it's like at the hospital where they have the X-ray and it's the objects.
2: Yeah,
3: people. So you better come and look
2: at it. What's interesting is that no performance anxiety. Like, everybody else needs a bit of Barry White and they're getting it onto that.
1: Absolutely. How do you concentrate with this going on? Apparently they'll be able to do it.
3: Maybe they had headphones on.
1: MRI showed an intimate and explorative pictures of what happens when the two are joined.
2: Yes, that's right. Insights that they had never captured on film before.
1: They hadn't.
2: In such a way.
1: Yeah.
2: In a more biological way rather than an entertainment way.
3: Were there happy endings all around?
1: Apparently it all ended up very well.
3: Everyone was happy. Okay, that's good to know.
1: An MRI machine. Can you think of anything less romantic than that?
3: I mean, some fetishes out there are getting pretty wild.
2: Yeah, but also, ever done it on the back seat of a Datsun 180B? It's not a whole lot different. There's not a lot of room, Sean.
1: Quality
2: you know what I mean?
1: Matt. Quality car.
2: So I've heard.
4: Nathan, Nat and Sean. Nova.
5: Me not working hard. Yeah, right. Picture that with a Kodak. Or better yet, go to town.

0: here's what we've done. We have made the viral Kingston bake, where you take the Kingston biscuits and you add tin peaches to it and then shove it in the oven. And we've also done the version, Arnott's put a recipe up for another version, which was made with tinned apples and some apple juice. Turns out we probably need to cook it for a little bit longer.
1: It's complete slop.
2: Raw? Is it raw?
1: It's slop.
0: Well, it's not raw because it's biscuits and fruit, right? So, yeah. Okay, so we've got both in our Sean, okay, let's just put it in context. Sean, how are you feeling?
1: Frightened probably is the right word. I don't do tin fruit.
2: Smell it. It smells quite chocolatey.
0: Yeah, that'll be the chocolate
1: from the Kingston.
0: It looks
1: like slop.
0: It does look like slop. It's not about the look. Close your eyes.
1: Okay, it smells okay.
2: Yeah.
1: There's only one value of me eating this. If this goes straight through me, it'll be a good cleanser for the weekend.
0: So we put the apple and the peach in the same bowl. So, Seabass, what are you tasting?
2: I'm tasting the peach one at the moment.
0: Yes.
2: Which is a little bit sloppier than the other one. But it's actually not too bad.
0: Yeah, it's pretty tasty.
2: Sean,
0: have a piece of the fruit.
2: Suck it up.
1: That's a biscuit.
2: I'm sure you've put worse things in your mouth, Sean. Come on.
1: I'm not going to comment on that. As I look into your eyes.
0: To Sean, eating hot fruit.
1: This is a piece of peach.
0: Yeah. How are you going there, Tiger? You all right?
1: Oh, it's soft and mushy.
2: It's the texture, isn't it?
1: I can't do it.
0: What do you mean you can't do it? Now have a piece of apple.
1: Oh, I can't do apple.
0: What are you talking about?
1: I told you I didn't do apple, honestly.
0: Eat apples.
1: Yeah, apples.
0: Yeah, that's an apple.
1: I only do pink ladies. Or 97-year-old ones that walk up and down on the plane. That makes sense to somebody.
2: The hot peach is actually delicious. I'll rate that. The hot peach
1: is great.
2: Yeah, the hot peach is yum.
0: Tastes like a... Because there's coconut in the biscuit, that adds another depth of flavour. So it tastes better than it looks.
2: If you were having people round and you had no time to cook, this would be a whiz-bang opportunity.
0: Ripping dessert.
2: Just chuck it in the oven and go.
0: Agree. Mm. Hard agree.
1: That was so hard.
0: Sean.
1: That was hard.
0: You're not in the jungle, mate. We're not eating hyena testicles. What are you talking about?
1: Well, I'll tell you what, with a barbecue or hickory sauce, that'd be delicious compared to this.
0: What about if we put ice cream on this? Would that do it for you?
1: Yeah. I'd eat the ice cream off the top. I can't do it. It's a textural thing. It's in my head. That's it. It's all over.
0: But you're a very... Mind, I can control my mind, my mind over matter kind of guy.
1: Absolutely.
0: So why can't you eat a slight piece of warm sliced apple?
1: I choose not to.
3: 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He's a hit maker, a global superstar.
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3: And he's coming back to Australia.
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0: Nathan, Nat and Sean.
1: Sean, you've had some time to reflect. What about now? What about now?
2: Look, it smells okay. Apple? I can't have any more.
1: What are you talking about?
2: I'm full. It's not that it was gross. I'm just full, Nat, you know. I don't want to be rude.
1: He's on a diet, you know, he's got to watch his
2: look,
1: weight.
2: It smells not bad. And I can see that the taste would work for a lot of people, but it's just not for this cat.
1: Yeah. We are talking about when you just have a serious dislike for a food that everybody else thinks is perfectly normal, like our friend Sean. Jodie's in Armidale. Morning, Jodie.
3: Hi, guys.
2: Jodes.
1: Jodie, is Sean, are you like Sean? Is there something you don't eat?
3: I'm worse than Sean.
1: Yes. God, that's hard
2: we'll
1: to
2: be the judge of that. Well,
1: what is it that you refuse to eat?
3: I don't eat any fruit at all, and the only veggies that I eat are peas, potato and corn. I don't eat onion, but I cook with onion powder because one ring of an onion has multiple layers in it, so it's just the texture. I can't do it.
1: Oh, right. because it's layered. Okay. What have you got against fruit? Why do you hate it?
3: Texture.
1: But there's all different textures.
3: Yeah, but I don't like all
1: none
3: the
1: of them are any good.
2: None. So, Jodes, the peas, potatoes. So, there's no broccoli on your plate. There's none of that business
1: going
2: on, is
1: there?
3: No. I cook it for the rest of the family, but I don't have it. So, and I'm 56, so I've done it all my life. But my mum back in the day used to actually microwave the diced up finely onion in and put into the spag bowl, and I'd still sit there and pick out the onion while I was eating.
2: Fine.
4: That way with mushrooms, I can pick it out. In terms of the potato, if it's texture for you, how then do you eat a potato? Is it mashed? Is it like
1: roasted?
4: Chips? Yeah.
1: Jacket.
3: Potato is...
4: There's,
3: well, I eat potato always roasted, boiled, mashed.
1: Well, that throws out the texture out.
4: Yeah, I was about to say, can you puree some fruit? Would that be okay then?
3: I have actually in the past, like for winter, I haven't done it for a while now, but I used to make my own soup, but I used to cook it for like 48 hours, so there was literally no texture left in the everything in the soup pack that I ground, that I grated up.
2: It was a juice.
4: So, soup juice.
1: Oh, thanks, Jodie. Let's go to Roz in Coober Up. Hello.
5: Oh, good morning.
2: Hey, Roz.
1: Hi, Roz. Are you a bit like Sean?
5: Hi. No, I'm a very adventurous person with food, but I will not eat celery.
1: Oh.
5: But my favourite food at a barbecue is a raw sausage, a lettuce leaf with sugar sprinkled on it.
1: Oh, yeah.
5: And Nestle's milk with malt vinegar, like a mayo, and dipping banana in it.
2: What? All of them together? No, they're all separate.
1: They're separate dishes.
5: Yeah.
1: My dad was a big proponent of the lettuce leaf and sugar.
4: What?
1: Yeah. So we used to do that a bit. So you sprinkle sugar up and then just roll it up and eat it. I know.
2: Yeah, because you have ice cream, mate. You know?
4: It's
2: we have
4: like
2: ice cream.
4: You're taking something healthy and making it unhealthy.
1: Oh, yeah.
4: That
1: wasn't a great concern at the time. So there's that.
4: Raw sausage.
1: Yes.
2: Don't you get sick eating a raw sausage?
1: A friend of mine is Welsh, and she I don't know if it's a Welsh thing, but she said her they would be given raw sausage as a treat.
4: No. That's child abuse. That is cruelty.
1: Jodie, what's your appeal in a raw sausage?
5: Yeah, I just like eating raw sausage, but every now and then you get a really fatty one and it leaves this layer in your mouth.
1: You're not selling it, I'll be honest.
2: Are we talking about barbecue sausages?
4: And you've never been sick?
5: Sorry?
4: And you've never been sick from eating a raw sausage?
5: No, it's good for you. It puts hairs on your chest.
1: It's good for you?
2: Put hairs on your chest.
1: I don't think anybody ever argued it was good for you, but...
4: What was the last one?
2: I honestly thought you got sick.
1: No, well, obviously not.
4: And then what was the last one? A banana dipped in something.
5: Nestle's milk and malt vinegar mixed together and you just dip a banana in it.
1: That doesn't sound great, I'll be honest. I think I'd just eat the banana without the...
4: Malt vinegar.
1: Nestle's milk. Amazing.
4: Oh,
1: we're all a bunch of weirdos just listening to that.
2: Absolutely.
4: Ill. Sean, you're normal compared to these people.
1: Any pregnancy cravings getting you in that direction?
4: No.
1: Raw sausages?
4: No, nothing Chalk. Raw. Nah. Lemon. That's all I want is lemon.
2: Really? Yeah.
4: And I feel like that's normal.
1: Do you do lemon, Sean?
4: Yeah.
1: Or is it too fruity
4: for
1: you?
4: How do you feel about lemon?
1: Do you do orange juice?
2: Lemon in my Corona.
1: They're fruit.
2: Orange juice?
4: Yeah.
2: Yeah. Not for a while, though.
1: Yeah.
2: Right up.
1: Yeah. I don't know. Yeah. Nathan, Nat and Sean on

0: Nova. Hey, Nat, I want to pose a few questions at you to do with gym toilet etiquette.
1: I'm not going into the toilet with you, Sean.
0: So the gym that I go to, I've got a small toilet area.
1: Yes.
0: And there's a couple of those ones that I've been to, the same brand. It's, you know, you get in there, you get dressed and you get out, right? That's the deal.
1: Sure.
0: That between where you get dressed and hang your clothes up to the one shower and one toilet is about a metre.
1: Mm-hmm.
0: It's been a couple of times recently, and it was yesterday really, that I was in there and there was someone in the toilet and you know what they're doing. They're not having a wee.
1: So are you saying you're going into a cubicle essentially that has a changing facility plus a toilet, but the toilet's sectioned off, right?
0: Okay. The toilet literally is this far away when I'm a metre and a half.
1: You got that?
0: Where I'm putting my clothes on.
1: Yes.
0: Putting my clothes on?
1: Yep, it's right there.
0: 1 metre and a half.
1: Okay.
0: You know there's someone in there.
1: Mm.
0: That person, in my mind, is required to stay in there so that they don't come out and you see them face to face.
1: Oh, I agree. If I was that person in the toilet cubicle, I would not be coming out.
0: Yeah, I think
1: I would stay in there until I reasonably assumed that the person who just gotten changed has finished their workout and gone home.
0: Do you have to be loud putting on your clothes so that they know you've walked into the toilet?
1: Yes.
0: You know, all this stuff.
1: Yeah.
0: And
1: it's a very loud zipping of your bag and that kind of thing, I reckon.
0: And it's on the person in the toilet to stay in there, isn't it?
1: Yeah.
0: I have had a person come out, and I bring this up because yesterday I was just praying to God that this person stayed in the toilet. I don't want to have that eye-to-eye contact.
1: No.
0: But it was about a week ago where someone walked out, hey, how are you, and starts talking to you, and I don't want to have that conversation because they're a metre and a half away from me knowing
1: and
0: that they
1: haven't
0: poo.
1: Yet washed their hands.
0: Sam, what's your thoughts on this?
2: In work, there's only two cubicles here at work.
1: Yes.
2: And if one's occupied, they're both occupied. You don't want to sit down and be within arm's length while you know they're doing and you're doing. I'm with you, Sean. I think give them space and just, you know, skirt the issue.
0: Equally, because the shower's next to that toilet. Oh. So people have walked out of the shower and had literally a metre.
1: Oh, there's a shower now.
0: They come out now.
1: So theoretically, in this particular little area, there could be somebody getting changed, somebody doing a number two, and somebody having a shower all at the same time.
0: Could be.
1: No, thank you.
0: 4 square metres.
1: No, thank you.
0: But if the person's having a shower, you don't want them to come. I don't know if this happens in the women's dunnies and stuff. Do they? They should stay in there you don't want to come out with a towel running around them and having conversation, do you?
1: I think the shower, at least, you know they're clean. The shower is less confronting than the number twos. Even though we know everybody does it, et cetera. But also,
0: you don't want that eye contact.
1: I don't do it at the gym.
2: What rhyming slang did you use yesterday? A Brad Pitt.
0: Brad Pitt.
2: Brad Pitt in the morning.
1: But
0: when you start your day with a shit shower, shampoo, shoe shine.
1: When you've got to go, you've got to go. We understand that. But eye contact afterwards. No, thank you.
0: Okay, I want to talk about if you have gym etiquette and where do you stand on this situation. Yeah. Have you been caught in where someone's just come out?
1: You were in a football club environment. Where you were all in the, you know, getting around and showering together and scrubbing one another's backs.
0: That is true.
1: So why are you so prudish about it?
0: In the right setting. I mean, these are strangers, man.
1: Oh, okay. So you know,
0: the 44 other guys I played with, I knew what they looked like nude.
1: Yeah.
0: I could map their bodies.
1: That's enough. That's enough nude men in your life. You don't need any more.
0: I've had enough.
1: Okay, good. All right. Do you have an issue with the etiquette in your gym or a communal? Maybe it is a sporting club communal toilet shower situation.
0: Do you hide in the toilets to give space to the other people?
1: Have you had an incident that's scarred you for life?
3: Nathan. Nat. And Sean.
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0: Sean.
1: Nova. So my friend Sean McManus struggles a little bit with the etiquette in the gym changing rooms. So and to be fair, it's all in close quarters, isn't it? So
2: close quarters, yeah.
1: The where you get changed and the toilet and the shower cubicles are all about a metre apart.
2: A metre apart, yeah. Mm. And I do make sure, like most days when you get into the that cubicle area, that you just get dressed straight away. Because if people's in the toilet and all the shower.
1: Yeah, don't muck around.
2: We don't want to
1: get in, get out.
2: Lock eyes. It's too personal.
1: I love Abbott. That's what really gets you. Trent's in Henleybrook. Good morning, Trent.
3: Good morning, guys. How are you?
2: Good, Trent.
1: Now, tell us, what's your experience in the change rooms?
3: Well, my experience is a little bit more. I was all the covered up style. You know, you stay in your cubicle.
1: Yes.
3: Until about 5 years ago, I started underground gold mining.
1: Yes.
3: And that doesn't really give you the option of covering up. It was quite a shocking experience when I first started. At the end of shift, everyone goes and, you know, goes to the locker rooms. We have a dirty side.
2: Yeah.
3: And the dirty side's where you take all your dirty clothes off.
1: Yes.
3: And you walk over to your clean side, you get your towel. You go into a hallway of showers. And this last hallway that I had, it was a hallway with six showers either side. And about three of them had shower curtains on them to use.
1: Only
3: all
1: three.
3: Everyone
1: was like, scurrying for that one, wouldn't you?
3: You never really got the option of, if you wanted to cover up, you could, because there was never the option. And there was another mine site I'd been at where it was about a 4 metre by 4 metre room with one entrance, and there was no dividers. There was nothing. There was just about 12 shower heads on the wall.
2: Whoa, like you're in prison.
1: Well, I've watched movies like this.
2: Yeah. Look, with someone to shank you. Yeah. Just got to be careful about
3: now,
2: that.
3: Because of that, I've just become so desensitised
1: to
3: it. So, you know, in a gym in Perth, I see naked blokes walking around. It's like every other day at work to me.
1: Yeah, see? Don't go to Sean's gym. It'll be too confronting for him, Trent. Okay, you can't handle
3: like
1: it.
3: Like Sean was saying, it's a bit like the footy change rooms. It becomes a bit like that.
2: Yeah.
1: So Sean can handle it if he knows the people. But if you don't know them, is that the problem?
2: Yeah, maybe we should go out for coffee first. Yes.
1: Yeah. Maybe they can spot you while you're benching.
2: Yeah, buy me dinner before I see your bits.
1: You've never said that before, Sean. Thank you so much, Trent. And it's put me off a career in underground mining, I'll be honest.
2: I know.
1: Although when he first started talking, I'm like, they mine under there naked? But no, no, they don't.
2: No, it all gets
1: they
2: hot.
1: Just shower together at the end of a hard day's mining.
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0: Nancy and Susie O'Neill.
1: Yeah, I'm getting this craving when I go out in Brisbane. I'm not sure if you are as well, but Cliff and I decided to be tourists on Saturday.
2: Yeah,
1: we had a really quiet weekend, thank God, because usually we seem to have a lot of chores for some reason, but we don't have any chores.
2: so much housework to do. Yeah. Your house is immaculate.
1: And so we thought we'd go to the Botanical Gardens, but the one at Mount Cootha.
2: I was about to go there the other week.
3: Really?
2: It's quite close to my house and I was...
1: Yeah, it's close to mine.
2: I haven't been in years.
1: I haven't been since our kids were little. Since our kids were probably 4 and 5 and they're
2: a good activity
1: 20
2: with
1: and
2: kids.
1: 21, yeah.
2: Yeah.
1: Cliff really wanted to go to the Bonsai Garden.
2: I love the Bonsai Garden.
1: Yeah.
2: The Bonsai Garden's the best.
1: Yeah, so we...
2: Let me take us to Japan.
1: Because he's... we did a bonsai course over Christmas. Because I thought I wanted to get into bonsais, but actually it's not for me.
2: Yeah.
1: Because I'm not into detail.
2: Too much patience.
1: And I am so impatient.
2: I'm the same.
1: But Cliff is really patient. Mm. In fact, I'm so impatient that when we went to the Botanical Gardens on Saturday, we couldn't get a park in like 1 minute and I wanted to leave. I said, can we please leave? And he's like, no, just let's do a few loops. I'm like, oh. He goes, there's some people leaving. Let's follow them. I'm like, oh, really?
2: Stalking them in the car park.
1: Do we have to do that?
2: So it was busy then?
1: So busy. It was so busy. It was beautiful. Honestly, recommend it completely.
2: Yeah.
1: The Japanese garden, the bonsai section.
2: Walking all around it. How long does it take to walk around the whole thing now? Because I haven't been for years.
1: God, I don't know. I did the whole thing. But we were there for about an hour or so. But the thing I was craving, and I saw it when I was there, is the bubblers. The water bubblers.
2: That's rank, Suze.
1: The water bubblers.
2: No.
1: I love them so much.
2: Water bubblers remind me of school.
1: Yes, that's why I love it.
2: Oh, it takes you back.
1: They remind me of primary school especially.
2: But all I think about is there was always those kids in school who would drink it from the actual mouth spout.
1: Yes.
2: And they would put their mouth over it and ruin it for everyone.
1: But didn't they used to have a protector thing? The bubblers I had at my school had a little steel.
2: Oh, little cap, and you press the button and it has like the little.
1: No, you couldn't put your mouth over it unless because it had a.
2: Some kids could. Some kids really
1: They put their lips down past those...
2: Are you talking about the circular wide ones?
1: Yeah.
2: Yeah.
1: But didn't they have a steel protector on top?
2: Yeah, but even licking that to me, or like putting your mouth near that, it just wigs me out.
1: Well, it did concern me. These ones obviously now are a bit, you know, the ones out in the back. Because I remember that every time I go out in Brisbane, like we went to the other Botanical Gardens the other day.
2: Yeah.
1: I went for a walk actually near my suburb and they had them, weirdly. It was on a golf course. But every time I drink out of them... Yes, I love it when you press it and it's a bit warm to start with.
2: And then it gets colder.
1: And you taste the, like, metal.
2: Oh, you like that?
1: Yes, and it reminds me of being in primary school.
2: It just takes you back to a good time in life.
1: Yeah.
2: An easy time.
1: And I figure that no one, I must admit, every time I'm drinking out of them, I think, has someone put their butt on this?
2: Yeah. That's the first place you go. Who's that famous bubble game we all used to play as kids where you'd sit on it? Brown eye bubblers.

0: Lutzy and Susie O'Neill.
1: But Susie revealed something about 20 minutes ago about your love for bubblers.
2: I can't be the only one in Brisbane who loves bubblers. Mm. Yeah, we went out, Cliff and I, to the Botanical Gardens in Mancoutha, and I remembered how much I love a bubbler. A bubbler you drink water out of.
1: See, it reminds me of school, but I don't love it because I think they're gross.
2: I was wondering about the hygiene of them, but if they've got enough pressure, my mouth's away from the actual exit point because
1: it needs to rise up
2: because
1: enough.
2: Because I did go on one that it started spurting and then the pressure sucked away and I followed it back and I hit the entry point.
1: Then you got tongue of bubbler.
3: You didn't leak the rim.
2: That's disgusting. That's a bit disgusting.
1: That's what I worry about because, you know, if you're doing it, chances are lots of other people are. So pressure is key. Yeah. I think temperature is key.
2: Yeah. It's got to be not too hot, not too cold.
3: I think the area of where it is key. I mean, there's just certain ones I wouldn't go near. You know what I mean?
2: Like, where wouldn't you go, do you reckon?
3: Like, well, I think Mount Coothia you're probably fine. That's mostly people exercising. But I'm just worried about these parks in the middle of nowhere, particularly, you know, in dodgy areas.
1: Yeah.
3: You know? I'm thinking, you know, someone's drunk and thought this would be a bit of fun.
1: Yeah.
3: Just do something disgusting to it.
1: Yeah, well, Sue's before you know, saying sitting on them.
2: Yeah, what I meant was like people using them as urinals. The brown-eyed bubbler. Because they probably had a pretty good height for that.
1: Yeah.
3: Exactly.
1: I mean, 13, 24, 10, do you love a bubbler? Are you with Sue's on this? Emily's called through out of Albany Creek. Good morning, Emily.
2: Do you like bubblers?
4: Good morning. Good
2: morning.
4: Yes, I do. I like running, and so there's a really good bubbler on Jinka Track. That is like a halfway point.
2: Where's Jinka? So, where's the Jinka Track?
4: Jinka Track is off Old Northern Road, just before, do you know, Albany Creek?
1: Yeah, yeah.
2: Oh, Albany Creek.
4: Yeah, like on the way to the tip.
1: Oh, yeah.
2: Oh, okay. I don't know the area very well, but...
1: What makes it a good bubbler?
4: It's kind of like halfway. So you go about probably 3.5 Ks. You can have a good bubbler, go about 2.5 a bit more, turn around, and then you can have another bubbler.
3: See, I'm kind of fine with
4: and
3: that
4: no
3: because
4: dodgy
3: I feel like
4: around there as well.
3: I just feel like exactly right. No one's going to go for a 3.5 K jog and then do something disgusting to a bubbler. Like it's there for one
4: I
3: reason.
4: Hope
3: you
4: not,
3: know what I'm saying?
4: But now rethinking my choices after that comment, Susie.
2: Oh no!
1: After Susie's licking bubblers.
2: I don't think that that people do that because I love it as well, especially if you're out running because you press it and does it just go all down your face? Like you know, like you're drinking it like you're a dog with your tongue. Oh. Do you know what I mean? Like you just
3: do that again.
1: I don't think Emily's doing that.
2: Yeah, you would be when you're running.
4: No, like, I'm really not.
1: I want to see a video of you
4: I'll do it for you, Susie. I'm going for a run tomorrow. I'll do it for you.
1: Yeah.
2: Okay, thank you. So drink how you normally drink.
1: 13, 20,
2: and then maybe do another
1: bubbler.
2: One, drink how you think I would drink.
3: There was a visual just then that we have to get, I mean, of what Susie just did in studio. I'm not even sure it's
1: legal.
3: It's R-rated what just happened, illegal. Anyway, yeah.
1: Albert out of Warner, bubbler chat, what do you got?
5: Oh, I love my good bubbler there in Warner, at the Warner Lakes at the Dragonfly Park. But it has to have the bowl at the bottom for the dog.
2: Oh, yeah, I've noticed some of them have that.
3: Yeah.
2: The bowl one.
5: Yeah.
2: So what is that bowl? There's no tap, is there? You still have to press it to fill up the bowl.
5: Well, there's different ones. There's the ones that you can fill up, or there's the ones where it runs down from the human side down to the dog side.
1: Right. They get your little,
2: Oh, the leftovers.
1: The leftovers, yeah.
2: Oh, that's a good idea.
1: Yeah, get those. Yeah. That is a good one. So you and your dog can both have a drink at the same time?
2: Yeah, well,
5: I've
2: used those ones because they've got a protective coating on them. The one I used at Mount Coothia on the weekend was a fancy one. It was the long rectangle one. It looks very architectural.
3: Yeah.
2: You know,
3: you
2: press, it's got a big... angular sort of handle you press.
1: Yeah, shoots out.
2: It looks really pretty.
3: Yeah. What's the go with them, though?
2: What do you mean? You can't cover the...
3: Oh, no, I just feel like it's very easy to put your butt on them. You know what I'm saying?
1: Lick it or butt it, yeah.
2: Yeah.
1: Oh, here we go.
3: I don't like them. I don't like those ones.
1: I like the ones that are like the square boxes and they're really cold.
2: No, like, I don't like
1: them.
2: No.
1: You see them in schools,
2: electrical,
1: though.
2: No, I don't like it. If they use electricity, it's too cold.
1: Right.
2: And it's too fancy. It doesn't taste as metal-y as I like it.
1: The fact that you like the metal taste is throwing me. Rebecca out of Yatla, what's your bubbler angle here?
6: I had a bubbler in my house that I lived in America. It was so amazing.
2: Where?
6: So I lived in Utah. We were working in a ski resort. And I lived with about 12 people. It was a big house. And one of the features was a bubbler, just like from the 80s, right around the corner from the kitchen. So anyone could walk past and have a little drink.
3: What
2: on
3: earth?
2: I love that.
6: It was amazing. I wish I had a photo.
1: Yeah.
3: I don't know why I'm so amazed. It's essentially just an upside down tap.
1: It really is.
0: Nick, Lutzy, and Susie O'Neill. Did you hear? Yeah. One of the biggest artists on the planet is back with new music.
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2: Hi. 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
3: 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No!

0: Lucy and Susie O'Neill.
1: I noticed something at the Wesley Hospital. I was at the Wesley. My dad had like a minor surgery last week, and I was there on Friday.
2: Yeah.
1: This might be common knowledge, and I'm an idiot. Okay? I had no idea. Now, I've asked Dylan, our audio producer, to get a... do you want to explain what we just asked Dylan to get, Suze?
2: Like a relaxing ding, ding, ding sound.
1: Yeah, like a ding, ding, ding. So we're sitting in the hospital, right? So it's my mum, my wife, dad and I, and dad's in the bed, obviously. And all of a sudden, something like...
3: Oh, yes.
2: Announcement
1: goes noise. Off, but no one spoke.
3: Yeah.
2: Oh.
1: And then, and mum and dad smiled. I go, what the hell was that? And they go, oh, baby's just been born.
2: What?
3: What?
1: And I said, yeah, that's what I said. And they go, every time a baby's born in the Wesley.
2: Ooh. Is that a joke?
1: 13, 24, 10. I swear to God. I mean, that happened when I was there.
2: They're having you on.
1: I don't know if they're having, because it happened. And mum and dad just didn't even think twice about it. And they're like, every time, and I go, that happens whenever a child is born at the Wesley Hospital.
2: Do they even have child births at Wesley?
1: My sister had her kids at the Wesley.
2: Oh, they did? Yeah. I don't even know that.
1: 13, 24, 10, if you know that, if you've worked at the Wesley or if they're having mum and dad on, because that's legitimately what my parents told me it was, and it happened twice while we were there.
3: Whose job is it? Like, is it an app that someone, whoever the nurse is, they go to the app and they press the button? Or, like, how does it actually happen?
1: Yeah, I don't know. I should have asked the nurse and got, like, I just took what mum and dad said for gospel.
2: Wonder what they do when someone dies at the hospital. Why would you go
1: dark like that, Suze? Dead.
3: Grim Reaper.
1: Or just Dido plays. Well, we got another. Gary's died.
2: No, that's sad. Hey, you shouldn't say that.
1: Fraser's called in.
2: Rest
1: Fraser.
2: In peace.
1: Fraser, good morning.
4: Good morning. How are you?
1: Good. Now, do you know about this?
4: Yes, I go into the Wesley every month for an infusion and have done for 10 years, and it's a known fact. All the nurses get excited and they all celebrate.
1: Yep.
2: Really?
3: There you go, eh?
1: It's bizarre, and it's not a short sound either. It goes for like 8 seconds-ish.
4: Yeah.
2: That's a big hospital.
4: It does put a smile on everyone's faces, that's for sure.
1: Yeah, mum and dad literally just sat there and was smiling and grinning, and everyone was really happy. But my question was, does it happen overnight?
2: Oh, yeah, when you're sleeping.
1: Because that was... Imagine it's 2 a.m. and it's like...
2: Yay.
1: Yeah. Lisa, you were born at the Wesley.
5: Hello. No, I was born at St. Vincent's Hospital in Toowoomba, and exactly the same thing happens there.
2: Really? I love that.
5: Yeah. So it's actually a thing. It's a real thing. Yeah. So don't...
1: They're not having us on.
2: What? Wonder what other hospitals it happens at. Oh. Sorry, Lisa.
5: I don't know, Susie. I'm not quite sure, but it definitely does happen because I was recently at the Wesley at the St. Vincent's Hospital in Toowoomba, and my mum was in hospital and the same thing happened, and I asked the nurse and she was like, oh, a baby's been born. It's so exciting.
1: Yeah, that's
5: so it is a thing.
1: That's the reaction my mum had too.
2: It's really good, isn't it?
1: I
2: love that.
1: It is nice.
2: It just seems like a lot of work.
1: It does.
2: Yeah, overnight, I'm with you.
1: Does it play overnight?
2: Because quite often they're born overnight, aren't they? Those
1: babies? Yeah, absolutely. Pauline, you had 2 kids there. Were your kids born overnight?
6: No, they were both born very early in the morning, but I was with cesarean with both of them, so I was there for about 5 days, and, yeah, the noise just keeps going every time a little baby's born.
1: And did you get sick of it?
6: No, maybe day 3, when day 3 kicked in.
2: Oh, the baby blues.
6: Yeah, but besides that, it was a lovely sound to know. And, you know, knowing that my boys was also one of those chimes is a bit lovely too.
1: Yeah.
2: That is cute. I remember the day 3 so well, the day 3 baby blues. And I could imagine when you hear that ding, ding, ding. You'd be like...
0: Nick Lutzy and Susie O'Neill on Nova.

0: and Susie O'Neill.
1: I had my wife's auntie's 60th on the weekend. So I guess is that my auntie-in-law? I don't know how that works.
2: Auntie-in-law. I don't know, all day you've been saying to me, I've got a question for you that they were asking at this. Was it a dinner party?
1: It was a dinner. All my wife's family are in town. They're from Victoria, some are from Tasmania, and some live here. They all came here. They booked out this Airbnb. Some of them were staying there for a while. We took Flo over. She slept the night. Like, we stayed there. Everyone was sort of bunkering down for a bit of a night, okay? So it was a few drinks that were had, Suze.
2: 60-year-olds on the sauce.
1: Yeah, 60-year-olds on the sauce, reminiscing and talking about the good times. And then it just came up with the classic. We've spoken about it on this show a few times before, but the back in the day, we're talking about kids swimming lessons, and then back in the day when you got told that if you wee in the pool, it changes colour, all that sort of gear.
2: Yep.
1: And we were saying, had you actually test that? And, you know, we were saying, well, the boys would just kind of let a little bit out and then just see if it did or if it didn't and then do that. And then some people were wigging out by it. And then someone said, oh, everyone gets so over the top about lying about weeing in pools. Like, everyone does it.
2: Oh, jeez.
1: And I said, I agree. But then they go, actually, Nick, you work with Susie O'Neill. She's an Olympian. She spent more than half her life in a pool. Surely she wees in a pool or has weed in a pool in one of her race suits, whether it be race meet or training. And I said,
2: Is this really the question?
1: I swear. I said, I don't know Susie's pool urine story.
3: I feel like you've already admitted it, haven't you?
2: I have. I used to talk about it a lot. And now I'm disgraced with myself.
1: Oh, so you did do it? Yeah. Because I didn't know. I haven't heard that before.
2: All back in the day, everyone did. Because you were training for 6 hours a day. You weren't.
1: That's what. Yeah.
2: You weren't allowed to get out. Well, you could, but it was frowned upon to leave the pool, you know, because you would miss laps. But I am really against it now. Like, I'm so against it that I don't even want to. I wish you had told me that was a question because I wouldn't have partaken in this segment.
1: What's so bad about it? In the race?
2: It's just uncouth.
3: I think everyone. I mean, Nick, surely. Let's take professional swimming out of the picture. I mean, Susan's doing it in that regard. Most people,
1: you're doing it
3: because she had to. But most people are doing it. Like, you know, I remember going to, I think it was in like Cabo or whatever in Mexico, being in some like, you know, party sort of hotel for like 5 days. And we were just in the, you know, it was a pool party.
1: Yeah.
3: And I, to this day, couldn't tell you where the toilets were.
1: No, because you're drinking beers sitting in a pool.
3: For a combined 40 hours drinking beers all day. Yeah. And I couldn't have been the only one doing it.
1: 100%. Everyone does it. People just lie about it.
2: I never do it now. Honestly, I'm really against it. You know why else? Why? I think it's really bad for your pelvic floor. I've discovered that
1: because of the running water, it instantly
2: releases. Then you're always triggered the whole time you're near water. You have a shower, you hop in near a pool, you see a pool.
1: I get that with the shower, and the shower comes on, I need to wee.
2: Yeah, so I only wee in the toilet.
1: Right.
2: Like a normal person
1: now. Did you ever, when you got ahead in a race, would you wee on your competitors in their wake?
3: Yeah.
1: Like Misty Hyman's just copping a bit of Susie on
2: you. You can't do it in a race.
1: All right.
2: Think of how much energy you're expending. You can't.
1: But if you did.
3: When you're doing something else, can you pee? Like, I've never tried to pee whilst I was doing anything else. Like, you know, even if I was swimming in the ocean, I'd have to stop.
1: Yeah.
3: You have to stop. Like, you can't pee in motion, can you?
2: Not easily.
1: Jeez, I've never tried, actually, now that you say that, Lutzy.
2: I just don't think we should be weighing pools.
1: I really want to swim freestyle and see if I can wee in a pool.
3: Well, backstrokes are not a completely different thing, isn't it?
1: I think that's going up. Anyway, Suze, that was the topic at the 60th.
2: Okay. Well, you can tell your 60-year-old friends, do not wee in the pool, especially when you're 60. You're going to have problems as it is.
1: Bad pelvic floor.
2: Go to the toilet.
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0: and Susie O'Neill. It's Nick, Lutzi and Susie O'Neill's
1: Producers Press Conference.
2: All right. Hey, settle down. We only have time for one question each, please.
3: Yeah, Susie, Nick Davis, the Ithaca introvert. This morning we were joking about different pre-workout supplements.
0: Nick, Lutzi and Susie O'Neill. It's Nick, Lutzi and Susie O'Neill's
1: Producers Press Conference.
2: All right. Hey, settle down. We only have time for one question each,

0: Yeah, it could make you feel a bit sick, couldn't it?
1: Yeah.
0: Would you eat much before or?
1: A couple of hours before.
0: Right.
1: Yeah, but yeah.
2: I still want to have like Susan bicarb soda, I'm going to say, at the moment. Is a thing where the athletes are trying to have it, but they've got to be careful. Again, it doesn't upset their guts if they get it wrong. You know what I mean?
1: I've tried that because it buffers lactic acid.
0: Oh, like it holds it off. Yeah.
1: Well, if you do the chemical equation, it goes lactic acid plus the bicarb equals, you know, no pain, whatever.
2: Yes. Right.
1: It was actually massive. It was really popular back in the 80s. Duncan Armstrong, when he won a gold medal in 88, allegedly
0: had the bicarb.
1: Had bicarb, but it one little bit too much, and you got horrible
2: side effects. That's what I'm saying. But it's certainly back. I know in athletics, a lot of guys are doing it again.
1: God,
2: but they swear by it. It's almost like now they don't know. Like if I don't do it, I won't be able to, you know, compete to that standard. It's almost like in their head now a little bit too much as well.
0: And they'd have people measuring it out for them, so they never sort of get it wrong, right?
1: Maybe it might be back. Remember when you're a kid, Lucozade tablets. When they became a thing, and how when you took them before like a school carnival in a running race, you would go crazy.
0: We always need to take something, don't we?
3: Yeah, Nick, Lachlan Sands here, mate, from the Tinkle Times. A bit of a technical question for you. You said earlier that everyone pees in the pool, admitting obviously that you do so yourself. How small would that pool need to be before you wouldn't wee in it? Are we talking a spa? Obviously, you wouldn't pee in a bath. At what point would not pee?
1: That's a great question.
0: That is a very good question. I'm trying to think of the smallest pool I've peed in.
1: I think I'm going to ask something else about small.
0: Yeah, me too. That's where I thought it was going as well. The little tinkle. A spa to me is gross, doing that when you're in a spa with people, because that's, you know, that's intimate.
1: That's gross.
0: I'm trying to think of the smallest pool I've weed in. For how many
1: pool?
0: People?
1: You wouldn't have warmed in at someone's backyard pool, would you?
0: Absolutely.
1: What?
2: Yes.
0: Why wouldn't you do that?
1: Because they're small.
0: Oh, I mean, so you mean like 10, 15 metres, like that kind of pool, like a home pool? Oh, yeah, no, that's free rain. That's let it rain.
1: Okay.
0: You don't do that?
1: No. No, I've never...
0: I love how uncomfortable she gets with this conversation.
1: What?
0: Lutzy, have you done a home pool?
1: Sure.
2: No, I definitely would have over the years.
1: What too?
0: You've got a pool at your house. Why don't we all jump over and have a pool party?
1: I don't know.
2: Well, she's not going to let us now.
1: You're going to come and wee in my pool.
2: What about on you? yes, you.
4: Ash from the Son of a Gun. Lutzy, you've been away for over a week now. Have you checked in with your lovely mother?
5: That's
2: a good question. I mean, I don't think I've spoken to her, but we text on occasion. She gets some insights into the show. She's asking me how all the athletics is going, obviously, because she loves all that sort of business as well, and how to watch. She loves watching stuff now. I have to hook up the 7 Plus app for her. And I can tell Mum too, just very quickly, 2 gold, 3 silver and 1 bronze Australia ended up with. It's all the actions completed over here at the World Juniors.
0: Yeah, good.
2: So congratulations to all 72 of our athletes that competed, particularly all the Queenslanders, and our own Danny Williams, of course, who got a silver in the 800 metres. But, what was the question again? I don't know.
0: Was it party time for you guys now, Lutzy? Like, do the athletes have a little bit of let their hair down?
2: Well, I mean, it's under 20, and the drinking age here is 21, so they kind of can't.
1: No.
2: If they did it, they'd have to be under lock and key, which is frustrating because they're 8, they're not as if they're 16. Like, what I'm talking about here is there's kids that are 19 years old that are, you know, like, that can't really partake too much. But having said that, I think there's some festivities and that sort of stuff happening tonight. So, that'll be a bit of fun.
1: Mrs. Lutchell will be listening right now, I'd say. Hi, Mrs. Lutchell.
0: Yeah, she'll be Lutchell.
1: Lutzy will look after himself. Yes, he'll make good choices. Yeah. He won't drink too much.
0: No.
1: Yeah. And he'll make sure he eats properly.
2: none of that's happened.
3: All right, that concludes the press conference. We'll be taking no more questions.
6: Nick, Lutzy and Susie O'Neill. 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
9: Hey guys, I don't know how often you hit Reddit.
10: I don't really understand Reddit. Is it an app?
8: It's a website. It's a forum.
11: It's for it's a series of forums.
10: Did you have it on an app?
11: You can get it on an app.
8: If you got the app,
11: you can post about anything.
8: Well, this guy did just that on the weekend. He put, so we are moving house. I had a box full of staplers I found, all different types. The missus wants to throw these away and then asked, why do I have over 20 staplers? I then replied, had to confess that every single place I've ever worked at, I would take a stapler on the way out.
10: Oh.
11: But intentionally. Must have.
8: It was just his, you know what?
10: Parting gift.
8: I'm gone. I'm taking the stapler with me. He asked, is there anybody else that's taken stuff from work?
11: Well, he also admitted to being, when he was a younger lad, he'd take toilet paper to save money.
8: I think that's different.
10: I think that's just saving money. I think the other one's more like a memento.
8: Yes.
10: A stapler.
8: When I was living in New Zealand,
11: it's quite a combo.
8: At the radio station, we were doing the drive show. So you'd finish, walk out of there about 6:30 at night.
10: Mm.
8: And on a Friday, if I needed to, like Lou sent me a text, can you grab milk on the way out, like on the way home?
10: Mm.
8: I'd go through the office kitchen and, you know, there's a couple of 2 litres there. I'd just grab that.
10: Save me
8: stop. Save me stop. But what's going to go off over the weekend?
10: Over the weekend? Milk doesn't go off in 2 days.
8: I'll get new milk.
10: Did you bring it back in a new one on Monday? So everyone in the office?
8: And your delivery
11: what
8: had
11: about
8: arrived?
11: The crew that work on the weekend, that toil over the weekend?
10: They need milk.
8: I wasn't taking all the milk.
11: I would just
8: take one.
11: I mean, those cups of teas.
8: I do like this, though. In the comments section, someone put, I kept my parking fob pass to the car park because it was actually 2 streets away from a sports stadium.
11: Good.
8: So I proceed to park there on the weekends to go to games over the next 2 years.
11: Fantastic.
10: Are you doing that with Marvel Stadium and Channel 9, Cliff?
11: I tried.
8: Did you?
11: I tried.
10: I used to love my Channel 9 parking.
11: Yeah.
10: Because Marvel Stadium's right there.
11: Mine locked me out like the 24 hours later.
8: No.
11: Yeah, they were onto it.
10: Mine probably still works.
11: Does it?
8: You should give it a go.
10: Well, I still work at Channel 9. I still do postcards. I was on last night, so I still have car parking.
8: Yeah, you should be able to park. You're going in for an edit.
10: God knows where that security pass is. I think when I went in last time, they said, you haven't done your security audit in like 9 years.
11: Your induction.
8: I had a mate at work at KFC and he had a giant box of the chip seasoning in his house when we were growing up.
11: Wow.
10: Oh.
8: So you just fill up shakers.
11: And he just borrowed it from
10: That's
11: work.
10: That's good gear.
8: Mm. Borrowed it, yeah. Mm.
10: That's good gear. The chip seasoning I would
8: Oh,
10: I would
8: yeah.
10: Take.
11: Wasn't there somebody at our old premises who decided to take some items from the beer fridge?
10: Every Friday she took it.
11: Every Friday.
10: Yeah, she cleared
11: just
10: out.
11: Just to stock up her own.
8: But then when she got...
10: It was the Bacardi Breezes, I think, were her flavour. Yeah.
8: But when she got the boot, she backed the car up and cleared out the entire beer fridge.
11: Yeah.
10: I did. We should have done that too.
8: Oh, I know. Hats off to her. I'm not having a go.
10: I think by that stage there was no money. There was no beer fridge.
8: The smartest thing Kate did. 132410 is our number.
9: What have you taken from a workplace?
11: Okay.
9: And it can be as small as, you know, hey, take bread and milk every week. Or it could be I back the car up and clear that
11: thing
9: out.
11: The stationary cupboard's always very good.
9: Oh, absolutely.
11: At nine, not that I did this, but the stationary...
10: Nine would have an impressive
11: stationary cupboard was elaborate and it was unlocked.
10: Yeah, because you're adults many and you should workplaces, be trusted.
11: Like the one here is locked.
10: The stationery cupboard. Yeah. I didn't even know we had a stationery cupboard.
9: Yeah. It's up near. Yeah, it's
10: locked. Well, the chip cupboard at the old place had to be locked because Jace would always raid
9: that. Don't. Chippy monster.
11: It was like a spare room which housed all Jace's chips.
9: Excuse
10: me.
9: It was not just me. It was us.
10: Oh, no. There was, I mean, legend has it. It's still locked in case you come back.
9: I ain't going back. 13 24 10 is our number. What have you taken from a workplace? Give us a call. No names.

0: This is Nova. You got Jace, Lauren and Clint.
1: We're asking you, what did you fog from work?
2: What do you used to steal? Like a guy
1: borrow, has, maybe.
2: But that guy who's got 22 staplers that says he's taken one from every job, he's moved through the workforce.
1: Hasn't he just?
2: Extensively. Yeah. 22 jobs is a lot.
0: We caught a... Yeah,
2: 22 office point, jobs. Yeah. How many jobs have you had in your life?
0: Well, that's the thing. Hospo workers now, I was talking to a couple of mates that own restaurants and they say staff just, there's no loyalty. Everyone's just really? Going to the next gig if they can get two bucks extra an hour. And for some reason, these kids think it looks great when you've got all these previous employments.
2: Ah, more.
0: And he's like, to an employer, I'm like, that's a red flag.
2: I don't want someone to stick around for a month and take off.
0: So 13, 24, 10 is our number. We caught one of the street teamers back in the day using the fuel cards. At the
1: Not here.
0: Thun. No. Using the fuel cards and the Black Thunders
2: that would
0: to fill
2: have been
0: up
2: done
0: all these mates'
2: time.
0: Cards.
1: Oh, he's the mates'
0: cards. Yeah, his mates would line up at the servo. He'd be there with the fuel card.
2: That doesn't surprise me one bit. I'm surprised that doesn't happen. That would happen a lot with work fuel cards, I reckon.
0: Oh, cab charges. Remember when they were paper back in the day?
2: Yeah,
1: you remember very well.
2: One of my jobs.
1: You were the cab charge boy.
2: I was a receptionist for a big company and I had to then approve them when people signed.
0: Oh, yeah.
2: Like to and from. And then I'd see the time and be like, from client meeting this time. And I'd be like, at 3 a.m. And I'd be like, yeah, sign off.
0: They meant to put p.m.
2: Yeah.
0: Driver's written it wrong.
2: Yeah.
1: All right. Well, this will be music to your ears, Jace, because Holly used to work at Macca's.
0: Holly.
2: Hi,
1: morning, Holly.
3: Morning.
1: Now, what did you take some, what, sweet and sour sauce or something?
3: I've taken a bunch of sauce packets, definitely.
2: Mm-hmm.
3: All the new sauces that come out. But the big thing was I used to take the toppings, so the chocolate and the hot fudge.
1: Because it comes in some sort of big, clear black bag, doesn't it?
3: Yeah, and I just cut the top off and I just pour it into a little bowl, heat it up. I've got the Ninja Swell, so works great on that.
0: Can you get next time they bring out the curry sauce for the nuggets, can you get a box for Clint?
3: I would love to, but I actually just quit 2 months ago.
0: So. Well, I need you to pick that job back up for us for the sake of the curry
2: Holly,
0: sauce.
2: How much sauce did you take for the road on your last day?
3: Oh, I've got so many packets in my fridge. Like, I just...
2: Amazing.
3: Random sauces. Anything.
2: I just don't know if McDonald's sauces work on anything else other than McDonald's. I feel like if you put sweet and sour sauce on, like... chicken schnitzel you're cooking at home, it would not have the same
0: I agree.
2: Effect. I feel like it's got to be.
0: That but the hot fudge, though.
1: The chocolate sundae sauce.
0: Oh, that's
2: that
0: strong.
1: You can put that on everything.
2: That's good.
1: Including your chicken schnitzel.
0: That is good. Is there anyone in their life ever seen someone order the strawberry sundae?
1: I mean, I have in the past.
2: Of course you have. The caramel sauce is supreme.
1: Caramel's good.
2: Reign supreme.
0: Mitch, good morning.
4: Morning, guys. How are we?
0: We're good. What'd you take from work?
4: When I was at my old company, I probably borrowed enough material to landscape my whole house.
2: You probably borrowed enough.
0: But they were offcuts, weren't they, Mitch?
4: Yeah. No, they're all going to get thrown in the bin. So it was good use to it. So.
0: If anything, you're recycling.
1: Yeah.
2: I'm all 100%. For that.
0: You know?
1: Okay.
2: Renovated the whole house. How good.
0: A company car comes in quite handy if it's like a ute or something like that.
1: Or transport the stuff that you've stolen.
0: No.
2: To transport your stolen goods.
0: Just, you know, if you work for a company like and they've got trucks and stuff and you need to move.
1: I think... Famously on this show, I've spoken about my old man who used to work at Streets Ice Cream back in the day. And
0: oh, the freezer.
1: The freezer was never not full.
2: Was he stealing?
1: Oh, look, I think it was
0: samples.
1: It's either samples, Jace, yes, you're right, or approaching its use-by date.
2: Oh, yeah. My kids will gobble these
1: like
2: up.
1: Like in 6 months' time, use-by date.
0: I have a question. I know I've asked a lot of questions about this, but when you say the freezer at home, was it like the one I see inside Shell?
1: Yeah. Well,
0: with the clear top?
1: Didn't have a clear top. But it was one of those big...
2: Did it slide or slip open?
1: I think we had a couple of iterations. We had
0: And final question.
1: Yeah.
0: Did you have the board of the different sorts of ice cream and the prices?
1: But all the neighbours, their kids, the friends, the relatives, they always used to come around. They knew where the ice creams were.
0: Well, I hope they're eating them quick because they're about to go off.
1: Well, exactly.
2: Yeah, lucky you saved them from the bin.
1: We did. You know, because that would be waste. And we don't waste anything.
0: No, we don't. Hello, Jim.
5: Yeah, g'day, mate. How are you?
0: Yeah, good. What'd you take from work?
5: A palomino.
0: Sorry, what?
2: A palomino? What's that? In a horse?
5: Yeah.
2: A palomino.
1: He loves it.
2: I mean, they're the most beautiful of all the horses.
0: What's a palomino?
1: Why, Jim?
2: A palomino is like, imagine, that you know those beautiful blonde caramel-coloured. A palomino
5: gorgeous,
2: is a stunning horse.
5: No, my boss needed to clear up a little bit of one of his paddocks to run some sheep, and that was the paddock that this palomino was in. So I came back with a float and picked up the palomino and took it home.
2: And he didn't care?
5: No.
1: Jim?
5: No, he's going to a good home. I ride horses, so
2: oh
5: yeah.
2: God.
1: I was going to say, for everyone. Do you have land or is it just in your backyard?
0: He's in a two-bedroom.
5: I'm on a farm, yeah. I've multiple horses, yeah.
2: I mean, that's a good get. Palomino's are very expensive and hard to get a beautiful Palomino.
5: I think they started about 10 grand if you want one a little bit average, let alone something decent. Yeah.
0: Jim, have you got a daughter?
5: No, I don't.
0: I was about to say, because imagine that, seeing Dad come home from work. I bought home a... It's a pony. Yeah.
2: It's like a princess
0: Merry
2: pony
0: Christmas.
2: As well, those
0: yeah.
2: horses. They're stunning.
5: I buy horses for my nieces all the time, so yeah.
0: Oh, must be nice.
5: I'm stuffed all around.
2: Yeah, Uncle right. Jim, how many horses have you got?
5: Six.
2: Oh, my gosh.
5: Do you want horses? One as well?
2: I'd love one.
6: This is Jace, Lauren and Clint.
2: Turn it up.
6: On Nova.
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0: This is Jace, Lauren, and Clint. 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
1: Now, I went to a first birthday party yesterday. Now, Clint, you went to a 50th on the weekend.
0: I did.
1: And first birthday parties are a funny one, right? I mean, you would have been to many more than me, Jace, with all your children and all their friends. But first birthday parties are sort of very much about the parents, right?
2: Yes.
0: Well, it sort of depends. I think it's if it's their first child, it's definitely about the parents.
2: Question, do the parents get loose?
0: Yes.
1: I think so, but not at this one. It was their second child. They invited 180 guests.
2: Oh, my goodness.
0: 100 and that's more, that's like,
1: more than
0: my
1: most
0: wedding was only 90.
1: How many were at your 50th?
2: Oh, there would have been 80 maybe, 80 to 100.
1: Jeez. 180, I guess.
0: That's a lot
1: of kids.
2: Was it theme, like my 50th?
1: Yep, it was a rodeo.
2: Oh, cool.
1: A first rodeo.
2: Like, I love that.
0: Where was it at?
1: At their house.
0: Must be a nice house.
1: Yeah, it's a big house.
2: Rodeo theme is strong.
1: So it was his first rodeo. There was a bucking bull that was like, I got there and I was like, is this for the kids or for the grown-ups?
0: Yeah, I was going to say, I can't see a one-year-old on the electricity.
1: Well, no, not the one-year-olds. But it's not their first child. So there were kids that were like,
0: yeah, right.
1: You know, one through to, I mean, adults. There was all ages there.
0: I love an amusement park sort of ride at a party.
1: There was a petting zoo.
0: Oh, wow.
1: With pigs. Ducks, goats, the whole thing.
0: Oh, the ducks.
1: There was like the caterers did like a Sunday roast.
2: Yeah.
0: So yes.
1: Yeah.
0: Wasn't duck, was it?
1: There was beef lamb, right, and pork. And I was midway through my crackling when I was looking at the petting zoo and I thought,
0: you can't have them next to each other.
1: I don't think you can either.
0: Nah. Unless the barbecue's running out, then it's very convenient.
1: I was looking at this little piglet and I was
0: next.
1: Like, oh, I don't think I can eat this anymore. It was just like, the theme was amazing. Like, the water bottles
0: sounds
1: were
0: quite
1: themed.
0: Extravagant.
1: All the, like, you know how kids get party bags or lolly bags or whatever? They were like
2: party
1: boxes,
2: bags.
1: But all the kids' names were like, they had their own. Like, they were printed with, was fancy.
2: It's
0: very
2: that
0: different
2: so much.
0: To the parties I've gone to at Inflatable World.
1: I reckon, yeah, I've gone through the first birthdays, which are like this and this. Then they go to Time Zone. Now they're all at Time Zone.
0: Yeah, right.
1: So we don't get invited anymore as friends.
0: Trust me. You're not missing out.
1: Oh, no, I don't want to go
2: to
1: time.
2: So if it's a party for the more so the parent than the child.
1: Well, this was sort of both.
2: Oh, okay. But the parents would be trying to, you know, it'd be a bit of a competition deep down, wouldn't it?
1: Do you reckon? The whole house was taken over by kids' stuff. There was like areas for young babies and then areas for young kids and then areas for adults.
2: Oh.
1: It would like
0: what was in the adult area?
1: Would like this epic bar and the roast meats.
2: Yeah.
1: Like caterers with like three different types of roasts.
0: Did you have it like in a roll or was it a plate job?
1: It was a plate job. Salads.
2: A roast roll's very
1: Christmas
0: I love
1: lunch.
0: A roast roll. A roast roll, bit of gravy.
2: Very
0: strong.
1: In fact, there were rolls. I should have put it in a roast roll. It was 10 out of 10.
2: Great.
0: Where do you
1: I know you're
0: roll?
1: Not into elaborate first birthdays, Chase, but it was.
0: No, that
1: I was like, I'm
0: strong,
1: down.
0: Mate.
1: I'm down for this.
2: No, is no.
1: I'm
2: dancing?
1: We left probably before the dance.
2: Oh. Before the DJ got
0: What
2: going.
0: Time did you leave a first birthday party?
1: We left at like 2.
0: In the afternoon?
1: 1:30.
0: AM or?
1: No. It started at 11:30.
0: Yeah, right.
1: And it was just kicking off when we left at like 1:30. We had a housewarming to go to, so we took off.
2: It's an interesting point you make because I think the first birthday is akin to the primary school quiz night, whereby they can get a little loose.
1: They get loose, don't they?
0: Yeah, so we have never gone. To the school one.
1: Why?
0: I think we've been to other events for the school, but the way I figure it is like the amount of work to get a babysitter and get out of the house, to be honest, I'd rather just get our small group of friends and go out for dinner rather than sit there having...
1: And meet the other parents.
0: Yeah, like just, you know.
2: Well, the school parents...
0: I'm full with
2: friends. But the school parents...
1: Well, you're full with friends.
0: But there's...
1: Is your top 12 full on MySpace?
0: No, I just sit there going...
2: Oh, my God, MySpace is coming back.
1: No, it's not.
2: I saw an article saying MySpace is back.
1: Is Tom back?
2: Can someone please Google it?
1: Remember Tom? Yeah, Tom had to be in your top
2: Tom
1: 12.
2: Stand by. Top friends. Sorry,
0: no
2: I just interrupted with that breaking news.
0: No, that's
2: because
0: all right.
2: It was
0: that's
2: very
0: big news.
2: Important. Yeah.
0: No, I just didn't want to go on a night and be like, have the same small talk conversation over and over.
1: Not even once you've had three kids go through primary school. Oh, you're going to have to do it again with Archie.
0: No, I've done prayers and pajamas and all that sort of thing. I just haven't done the.
1: You got asked not to go to that.
0: I just haven't done the quiz night. And because last time, there is a story that's been floating around the school for a number of years that there was a dad that passed out. Quite early,
1: awesome.
0: Hammered on a beanbag,
2: and all the other
0: parents. Oh no, it wasn't him. All the other parents got photos with him, and that went around the school.
1: Nice.
2: Like Weekend at Bernie's.
0: Also, some contraband was found in the playground afterwards as well.
1: Oh, that's trouble.
0: Yeah, okay. It is. Yeah,
1: is that all why right. you don't go?
0: Well, I just...
2: That's why he would go.
1: You could be the quiz master.
0: What are you doing in the playground, mate?
2: Hey, can you confirm this breaking news? Executive producer, Brody.
1: Is Tom from MySpace back?
3: Yes, it is. MySpace owners Tim and Chris Vanderhook confirmed plans to relaunch the iconic early 2000s social network platform. It is an alternative to modern algorithm-driven feeds.
2: Okay, we need a Jason.
0: Can you go quick, Dibs, get the page.
1: Hey, Tim and who? What happened to Tom?
3: Chris Vanderhook.
2: I think he might have sold it.
0: I thought Justin Timberlake invested in it.
2: But
1: I think he did because of his music. Remember you put your favourite song
0: on there. That's
1: right,
0: yes.
2: It's not often we're ahead of a trend, but we must get a Jace Lauren and Clint MySpace page.
1: Because it was never even an app, was it? It was only
0: a
1: website.
0: No, God, an app. What is this app you speak of?
1: They'll make an app.
2: Imagine the kids thinking, what is this?

0: to Nova. It is Jace, Lauren and Clint with you. Laundromats.
1: I love a laundromat.
2: So you don't have the facilities at home?
0: We do, but see, we're coming off a week of sickness in our household.
1: Right. Oh, it's been like a month or so.
2: Are you back?
0: Everyone's better.
2: We're back.
0: Okay. We're back.
1: Yeah,
0: everyone's back at school. Everyone's back at work.
1: Great.
0: So on Saturday, Lou was like, we're disinfecting everything.
2: Love Domestos.
0: All the blankets, the sheets. We're doing it all.
1: Yeah.
0: Now, that in a home washing machine, that's...
1: Straight to the laundromat.
0: Exactly. So all the washing, she dropped it off at the laundromat. We're like, done. Powered through the machine. She popped it in the dryers. She came home. I did sport with the boys. And then Lou took the boys to the movies. Felix was a sleepover. Huddy and his mate got to go to the movies to see Spider-Man. Now, when she was at the movies, I texted her and said, hey, do you want me to grab the washing at the laundromat?
1: Question, did you take it and put it in the machines yourself? Or did you, because you can give it to the people and they put it in the machines and then text you when it's ready to be picked up.
0: No people at ours.
1: Oh, okay.
0: It's just the machines.
2: Isn't that a dry cleaner?
1: No. There's laundromats that you go and give it to them and they use the big machines. And then, because you have to stay to get it out of the wash and put it in the dryer, and they just get it out of the wash, put it in the dryer, and then they fold it up for you.
0: Right.
1: Or you can get them to iron it too.
0: Is that fluff and fold? Wash and fold. I've seen fluff and fold.
2: A whole new
1: What's
2: world.
1: Fluff and fold?
0: Don't know.
1: What is the fluff bit?
0: I'm not sure.
1: I think it's wash and fold.
2: Okay. You get a fluff.
0: I'll look into that. Mm. Anyway, no, this is a raw dog laundromat. You do it all yourself. So anyway, Lou texted me and said, yes, that'd be great. Our stuff, you'll know our stuff because there is a big stripe bag in front.
1: Oh, no, that gets moved. You need to say you're in number 4.
0: Thank you, Lauren.
1: Or number 8.
0: So I've driven to the laundromat. She's at the movies. I walk in and there's only 2 dryers with stuff in it. And the stripe bag is right in between the dryers.
1: Yeah, no. You can't be leaving your stuff on the floor like a bag.
0: So I sent a photo to Lou and said, just confirming which one or both. No reply. So I did what I thought the good husband thing was to do, emptied both machines into the striped bag.
1: No.
0: Bought
2: did
0: it
2: you
0: home.
2: Steal someone's washing?
1: Surely you know what sheets and towels are yours and what aren't.
0: Well, no, we've got it sort of a mixture. We've got bloody, there's 5 of us in the house. We've got quite an ensemble of sheets. Not everything matches.
1: No, you can't just be taking both.
2: Mine doesn't match either.
0: Thanks, Clint.
2: You've
0: got one in the house.
2: Right, I've got
1: do you know what? That means you don't do the laundry enough if you don't.
0: No, excuse me. I do my share of the laundry. Maybe not the sheets. And she came home from the movie. I was like, proud husband. Picked up the washing. She looked in the bag. No.
1: Not our stuff. No, you can't be doing that.
2: So you flopped someone's stuff.
0: Oh, mate. It was like 4:30. I knew the laundromat shut at 5. I did the mad dash to get it back there. Thank God. And I just had the anxiety going, if I walk in and there's someone just standing there waiting for their stuff.
1: This
0: is going to be awkward as hell. And I just did the dump and run.
2: Oh, okay.
1: Where did you dump it?
0: Like back in the machine.
1: Oh.
2: Which machine? Yours or theirs?
1: Well, so even though it was folded, you didn't leave it out folded for them. You threw it back
0: in.
1: No,
0: it wasn't folded. We don't have the fluff and fold lady, remember?
1: No, but what did you do? You didn't fold it and put it in the bag to take off?
0: No, I just crammed it out, shoved it in the bag.
1: No, then it's hot and it gets all creased. You have to take it out, shake it, fold it, and then you take it home all folded for the linen press, no?
0: No.
2: Just chuck it in the bag.
0: No, shove it in the bag.
1: What's wrong with you?
0: And you just keep pushing it down. Keep pushing it, yeah.
2: You get more in the bag.
0: Yeah, exactly.
1: No, you actually don't. If you fold it, you get way more, and then it's done.
0: I'm putting the sheet out on the dirty laundromat floor.
1: No, you don't put it on the floor.
0: No.
2: You can't be folding sheets in the laundromat.
0: No, how's this one? Next you'll tell me I've got to fold the
1: sheet. You guys have zero laundromat etiquette. Zero. I mean, he stole some.
2: I mean, you get someone else to do it for you. So.
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0: This is Jace, Lauren and Clint on Nova. This is a warning for you.
1: Yes.
0: You're about to be a dadder.
1: Yes.
0: A daddy. A daddy.
1: Don't know. Don't say that.
2: A father.
1: Let's say a dad, please.
0: E.
1: Especially you can't call me a daddy.
0: But someone's going to call
1: it's
0: you
1: creepy.
0: Daddy.
1: Okay. What's the warning?
0: Baby monitors can get you in trouble.
1: Well, they don't get you in trouble if you don't do anything silly, Jace.
0: Exactly. But nine times.
2: Clint, that is wise words.
0: But knowing you.
1: Listen to your own advice.
0: They could get you in trouble. As a couple have learnt the hard way in Sydney's northwest, a baby monitor left in their lounge room was recording 451 bits of audio and video that the Australian Federal Police have trawled back through. And it has recorded their entire conversations and plans to import 2.1 tonnes of cocaine into Australia.
2: Who? Mum and Dad?
0: Mum and Dad.
1: Wow.
2: How did the...
1: Yeah, did they hack in? Did they have suspicion?
2: That freaks me out that you can hack into the thing.
0: No. When the police raided the house, so obviously other things brought them undone.
2: They subpoenaed
0: like
2: the...
0: when they purchased a truck on Facebook using their real name,
1: okay.
0: They're not the smartest crims.
1: No.
0: So then the police have raided the house, they found the baby monitor, and then they've downloaded the audio and gone through. And there's all the conversations about the plans.
1: So do those things just keep recording, do they?
2: I think there's many different types.
0: There's many different types. There's Wi-Fi ones.
1: The live cam. There's the...
0: Well, there's ones where you can, like, say if the baby is at home now and someone's there.
1: Yes. Right,
0: and
1: you're supervised.
0: And you're at work, you can dial in and look.
1: Yeah.
0: So it's like online. Mm-hmm. Otherwise, there's ones where they're just local.
1: Oh, okay.
0: And
2: what does local mean?
0: Like it's not connected to the internet.
1: Just like from lounge room to bedroom.
0: It's almost like a glorified walkie-talkie.
1: You know?
2: Oh, yeah.
1: Just to make sure everything's okay.
0: Like the one we had, we knew we could get to the neighbor's house.
2: So, like, if you were out for dinner and you had a babysitter, you could check and go, oh, the baby's sleeping.
0: Perfect. Yeah, we never had the internet ones like that. Oh. Ours would get as far if we went for a quick vino next door with the neighbors.
1: Mm.
0: If you went past the living room.
2: The kids at home.
0: Well, it was right next door.
1: So, these are...
0: You got the monitor. Until it starts going... You're like, oh, no, quick, got to move back on your side of the kitchen.
1: These aren't just baby monitors, though. I know a lot of people with dog cameras
0: or
1: cat cameras or
0: even house cameras.
1: Similar. I used to have one in my apartment, and when I came to sell the apartment, they did open for inspections.
2: Did you watch people do the open for inspection on your dog cam?
1: Maybe. I just wanted a gauge of how many people were coming through and what sort of advice they were getting from the estate agent.
2: Oh, my God.
1: Is that... breach of privacy.
0: Well,
1: maybe.
0: Be careful because this has backfired.
1: It's feedback.
0: Our old video guy many years ago, Franco, he was in a rental and the owners were selling. And so they were bringing people through and he did exactly what you did. I was watching him. He was at work and he was watching the video feed. And then
2: all
0: of a sudden,
2: like the dog cam in the house.
0: And he just looked really sad. And I'm like, what's wrong? And he goes, I just heard the real estate during the inspection say, don't worry about the furniture. I know it looks sad. That belongs to the tenant.
2: That's funny.
1: You'd be worried if the real estate agent was like, I reckon I can get you down to
0: 400.
2: Yeah.
1: This vendor is a walkover.
0: Yeah.
2: Yes.
0: The sad
2: so
0: little
2: what
0: man's
2: did they
0: probably
2: say
0: at work
2: at
0: watching
2: your
0: it.
2: House?
1: Oh, I can't remember off the top of my head, but it was just sort of questions about how it's a small area, isn't it? Geez, it looks a lot smaller than it does in the photos, all that sort of stuff.
2: I remember when our neighbours were selling because we've got I wouldn't have cameras in the house. There's just no way on earth. I'd be too scared that someone could hack into it.
0: Yeah.
2: I mean, we don't really need them, but they're all on the outside and on the on the street. And when the neighbours were selling, people were coming through the neighbour's house and someone said to the real estate agent, oh, do you know who lives next door, like talking about our house? And I was waiting to see if they were going to say. I was like, all ears ready.
1: Yeah.
2: And they were like, oh, no, we're not sure. No.
0: They party a lot.
2: They're a very quiet family, we believe. Like, obviously, they're going to say that. But I was like, hoping they'd say something savage.
1: Former kids WB
2: host. So I could storm out and yell at them. They said, no, they're a quiet family. Oh. They don't know us. They don't know us.
0: They blatantly lied.
1: It's real estate agents for you.
0: 13-24-10 is our number. Were you caught out on camera? Or have you caught
1: any
0: someone?
1: Camera?
0: Like monitors, baby monitors, dog monitors,
2: it's
0: security
2: your husband
0: cameras.
2: Saying when you're away and they go, I go home at midnight. And I'm like, I don't know about that. We have our group chat with a bunch of our friends where we send the front door or the Ring camera around comes home late at night, trying to get the keys in the door, shuffling.
0: Well, that's silly. Like,
2: it's great chat.
0: You all know that, you know, the power cut out that night at 10, so we don't have the cameras. And
2: ours is
0: home.
2: Wide. We got backup.
0: Damn.
2: Everything
1: Lauren's forensic.
2: It's amazing.
1: I ducked out for a dart with Paul, her partner.
0: Oh, I saw the footage. Back. She showed me.
1: And first thing Monday morning, she was on to me. And I was like, no. I was extreme denial.
0: That's
1: like,
0: not me.
1: What are you talking about? No, I haven't had a dart in years.
0: Guy's
1: and she just...
2: Well, I got an intruder notification, like someone was trying to get in my garage, and it was Clint leaning against the garage door.
0: I'm surprised she didn't go to Officeworks and print off the screenshots and then just hand them out. This is you, 1 a.m.
2: I love it. It's
1: I tender chat. This evidence.
2: It's great gear. Great gear.
0: Well, the worst is, before I show you this, is there anything you want to tell me? Oh, that's when it's just like, well, this
1: gotcha.
0: This is entrapment.

0: Whipper and Kate.
1: Usher. There's all this uproar because he's touring the US alongside Chris Brown.
2: Creepfest 26.
3: Is there a bit of stink on that guy still?
1: Oh, of course there's
3: and I know he's a vet, but honestly, to get him up on the stage.
2: No, completely different one. Has nothing to do with Bondi.
3: I'm so sorry, wrong one.
1: No, not the doctor.
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1: 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Pretty quiet out there on this terrific Tuesday on our roads. Barriers are still being repaired on the Ring Road Altona bound on the Princes Freeway ramp. The left-hand lane is closed. Speeds are still down to 60. Works continue in Altona Meadows. Point Cook Road is closed over the Princes Freeway. You're going to have to use Palmer's Road instead. 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An overcast day ahead. A top of 15 is on the way. Right now it's 10 degrees on Melbourne's Nova 100.
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4: That weekend adventure you're always talking about, it's not going to conquer itself. 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
5: Good morning, everyone. It's bang on 5:30. Welcome to your Tuesday. Welcome to pre-drinks.
6: Well, it's nice to start the show on time anyway.
5: Morning, Clint.
6: As opposed to when we finish it. We tend to waffle a bit, don't we?
5: We do. How are we?
6: I'm good. Thank you. How are you?
5: Go on, tell everyone what you've already done.
6: Oh, well, I don't want to brag about it.
5: Oh, that was the first thing you said when I came in.
6: It's not worth bragging about, but I've done my census already.
5: Oh, he's done his census already.
6: I did it last night. I just thought, you know...
5: I see Clint was probably out the front waving down the postman going,
6: yeah.
5: Census!
6: It'll make for a stress-free evening.
5: What else have we got on tonight that the census
6: was going? Oh, Jace. Jace, what else do I have on? I'm in the blocks on.
5: Block was on last night.
6: It was. I plan to do some sort of elaborate slow-cooked meal. So that'll take up some time.
5: Well, no, it's in the slow cooker.
6: Oh,
5: it's done.
6: Good point. Yeah. Good point.
5: You got a pressure cooker?
6: I want one.
5: Yeah, so do I.
6: I don't care for the actual process outside of the letting the steam out.
5: Yeah, right.
6: It looks amazing.
5: Yeah, it's like peeling the new plastic off an iPhone.
6: And the intrigue factor with opening it after the steam goes off to make sure that it's all cooked. Because on MasterChef, they open it and sometimes it's gone horribly wrong.
5: Oh.
6: Yeah.
5: I thought it's guaranteed, like a slow cooker.
6: I don't think it's ever guaranteed. Mm. Nothing's guaranteed in cooking, Jace.
5: Do we sound a little cooked right now?
6: Yes.
5: Hey, what's the news we're waking up to?
6: Jace, good morning, Melbourne. 5 teenagers have been arrested as part of this investigation into homophobic attacks across Victoria. It's alleged groups of offenders pose as users of dating apps and social media, luring men into meeting them. The victims are then assaulted, robbed and threatened.
5: That's crazy.
6: It's terrifying. Police say almost 50 people have been arrested for similar incidents across Victoria. Interest rates back in the spotlight today. The Reserve Bank Board is meeting, but the good news is the cash rate is largely expected to remain unchanged, 4.35%. And as you mentioned, tonight is census night. If you haven't already completed your form online, it must be done tonight. Nova Sport, Bulldogs ruckman Tim English expected to miss the last two home and away matches with a knee injury. The Doggies safely inside the top 10. Scans have also confirmed a hammy strain for Nasiah Wanganeen Miller, so we won't see him again this season.
5: Oh, that's a shame.
6: Yeah, it is, but they're out of the finals race.
5: Yeah.
6: You don't want him doing something that will incur a surgery or something.
5: No, that's a fair point.
6: He's a superstar of our game.
5: Rest him up. Book his flight to Bali. Mm-hmm. Off he goes.
6: Yes. The AFL players go more elaborate destinations these days.
5: Oh, really?
6: Oh, yeah. They do, like America.
5: Europe.
6: Yeah. They're off. Like, they're off.
5: Where was the first place you went overseas?
6: Oh, Fiji. Yeah, Fiji. Touching distance. It was good. Well, as a kid, that was. Well, you mean independently?
5: Yeah.
6: Independently. I think it was Europe.
5: Yeah,
6: it was,
5: right.
6: Europe. I jumped on a plane. Meet my best mate who was playing cricket in Europe.
5: Jesus. And you went over to watch the cricket?
6: Yeah.
5: Bloody hell.
6: It was good.
2: good trip.
6: What about you?
5: We went to Lawn to watch a mate play footy. Oh, I mean, yeah, it's not cricket. And
6: what about you? Where was your first trip?
5: Thailand.
6: Oh.
5: Spent the first two weeks saying to Lou, look at all the scooters.
6: Oh.
5: They're everywhere.
6: Is that what grabbed your attention?
5: It was all I saw. 13, 24, 10. Where was the first place we went overseas and went, let's go travelling?
6: I never
5: did the Kentucky tour.
6: A lot of people do.
5: Yeah.
6: Bus about, Kentucky.
5: Yeah, fall in love with the bus driver.
6: Yeah.
5: Sneaky Pash.
6: Oh, there is some romance.
5: Yeah. Kentucky romance never lasts.
6: Wow, no.
5: It's like Below Deck. The romances never last off the boat.
6: Oh, don't they?
5: No.
6: Isn't that Aisha girl on with
5: someone
6: from the boat?
5: Yeah, but she never met the guy on the boat.
6: Oh.
5: Yeah. Anybody who hooks up on that Below Deck show, new season
6: Does
5: starts.
6: Does the captain usually have a good time?
5: No, the captain can't hook up with the crew.
6: Why not? Why not be the boss? He can do what he wants.
5: Whoa. Just because you're the boss in a word.
6: That's HR territory. Yeah. Lucky I'm not the boss.
5: Why'd you kiss? Well, you know, I'm the boss. I can do what I want. No.
6: Oh. What happens on the stage?
5: Not with the reality camera crew. 13, 24, 10. Where'd you go traveling overseas? We've got free stuff in return. It is Jason the boss. You're on pre-drinks. I could be.

0: Olivia Dean, so easy. Good morning, Melbourne. You are on the air with Jason Clint. We're doing pre-drinks. Lauren's going to join us this morning from 6 o'clock. We've got a big show coming up. Your chance to win your way to Robbie Williams. Not only that, we'll be talking census too.
1: Oh, yes. All the important issues. Plus your chance to win $5,000 with our 5K question.
0: So the opposition leader came out yesterday saying she'd put pressure on all the councils if she got voted in.
1: To collect the bins weekly.
0: Yep.
1: As in the red bins.
0: She got my vote.
1: Or the green. No, hang on.
0: That's all
1: the
0: it took.
1: The red bins.
0: She got my vote.
1: The bin bins, like the rubbish bin bins.
0: Mm. No longer fortnightly rubbish. Mm-hmm. Put her into power.
1: But mine was never fortnightly. Was yours fortnightly?
0: Fortnightly. We've done this dance. General rubbish, fortnightly.
1: Mm, that's not good.
0: No, it isn't. You missed that. That's a month.
1: Mm. Can't be having that.
0: 13 24 10 is our number. We're talking first overseas trips. Where did you go?
1: Joe joins us from Warrenwood. Hello, Joe.
0: Hey, Joey.
2: Hey, guys. How you going?
0: Good. Don't tell us. No. Clinton, I want to guess.
1: Now, how long ago did you make this voyage?
2: This voyage was probably about 26 years ago now.
0: Right. So how old were you at the time and who'd you go with?
2: I was 21 and I went with my boyfriend, now husband.
1: Okay.
0: Screams Bali.
1: Does it?
0: Yeah.
1: I think at that time, a Vietnam would have been riding.
0: Vietnam, they'd be riding elephants
1: Joe,
0: and stuff.
1: Yeah. Where'd you go?
2: It was Bali. Uh-huh. Yes, it was Bali.
1: Okay.
0: Stuck
2: and
0: with
2: it
0: that.
2: Was a big eye-opener because I'd never been overseas before.
1: Was it Kuta?
2: Yes, it was.
0: Yes. Oh, jeez. Yeah, that's an eye-opener. You're going to see some things there. My God.
2: Hey, and Ubud.
0: We're going to, I love our people. Go Ubud at the end just for the body and the mind.
1: The culture.
0: Hey, we're going to send you a double to One Night Only in cinemas August 13, okay?
2: Amazing. Thank you so much, guys. Have a great day.
1: You too, Joe.
0: Nick in Pakenham. How old were you and who'd you go with?
3: 10 years old. Mum and dad and my brother and went to America.
0: I'm gonna guess America. Was this a Disneyland trip?
3: Disneyland, all those theme parks, yeah. It was good. San Francisco, San Diego, LA.
1: It's always nice when you're living off mum and dad as well.
0: Are you still in America? Because there's a delay on the phone.
1: Do you remember that when you used to take a phone call? It used to be like 3 seconds. The delay back in the day on the fixed phones.
0: Yeah, I remember that. One Night Only double pass coming your way, Nick. And let's go to Vicky in Geelong.
1: Hey, Vic.
4: Hey, how are you?
1: Good, thank you. Tell us some, how old were you and who did you go with?
4: Okay, so I'm 41 and I'm going with my husband and children.
1: So you haven't been overseas before?
4: No.
0: So you've got your first trip coming up.
4: Yes. I certainly do.
1: I think it's going to be a big one. I think you're heading to New Zealand.
0: No. I reckon. Oh. So how many are you going?
4: Five of us.
0: Yeah, I reckon this has been a big savings job.
1: It must be America.
0: Yeah, I reckon America.
4: Yeah, the big plan. No, not America. I wish.
1: Where are you heading?
4: No. We're heading off to Bali.
0: Bali!
1: Well done.
4: So
1: you're 41. You haven't been overseas.
4: Never been overseas.
0: Oh, you're going to love it. You're going to love the whole experience. Customs, the giant Toblerones and duty free.
4: Oh, yeah. And the duty free, yeah.
0: Yeah, Joe screams 2 litre Smirnoff bottle to me.
1: Yes, she does. Yes. She does. Now, the water there, Vicky, is very drinkable as well.
0: Oh, no, Vicky, do not drink the water.
4: I've heard mixed. I've heard the
0: No, right. Not mixed. No. Not mixed. Do not drink the water.
4: Yeah, no, too easy. All prepared for that, that's for sure.
0: Have you gone down to Strandbags and got your luggage belt yet? The money belt that you wear under your shirt?
4: No. Hopefully just keep it safe in the crossover bag. We'll be right.
0: God, I don't remember that. Like my sister's started going overseas and mum and dad would be down there getting the money belts put under their tops.
1: Yeah. Travelers checks.
0: Yep.
1: Give her something nice. What do you got for
0: Well, you need to change Vicky. Your money too, Nick.
1: Oh.
4: Yes, all that fun stuff. Yes, we do.
0: You know what? How about we let's stick with the culture. We're going to hook you up with a pizza oven.
4: Oh, amazing. That'd be great.
0: Cuisine Art. Turn every night into pizza night with Cuisine Art Pizzeria Pizza Oven.
1: So tonight you're going to Italy, Vicky?
4: Yes, Amazing. Thank you very much, guys.
0: These things are awesome. Cuisine Art Pizza Air Pro Indoor Pizza Oven. Enjoy that. And then off to Bali on the weekend.
4: Yes, thank you very much.
1: Have the best
4: guys.
1: Time, Vicky. Well done.
0: Yeah, have a great time.
4: Certainly will.
0: Okay.
4: Thank you.
0: Do not get cable tied on Jetstar flight.
1: What'll bite first? The Bali bug or the travel bug? Maybe both.
0: Maybe both. She's lucky if she stays away from the water, she should be right. It's just gone 17-6. Lauren going to join us from 6 this morning. We've got a huge show coming up. It's all about cash and you can win it from 6 here on Nova.
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6: 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Jase, Lauren and Clint.
5: Turn it up.
6: Jase, Lauren and Clint. 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

0: bursting at the seams.
1: Good morning, Melbourne. This is Nova 100. It is Jason Clint. We are wrapping up pre-drinks. Lauren's about to join us. We'll get things underway. A lot to get across this morning, including cash to go, your chance to win $5,000. And when you wait to Robbie Williams, plus what's the news we're waking up to, Clint?
2: Well, some good news for footy fans because the AFL has announced another price freeze for AFL finals tickets. That's in the news. Also, interest rates back in the spotlight and a premiership demon's big comeback.
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8: 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Still very quiet out there on our roads on this terrific Tuesday morning. Our major arterials all look magnificent. The Eastern Freeway is a little bit slow outbound. From Hoddle Street to Springvale Road, it's an 18-minute run. Barriers are still being repaired on the Ring Road, Altona Bound on the Princess Freeway ramp. The left-hand lane is closed and speeds are down to 60. Fiji Airways is on sale now. 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Overcast day on the way, top of 15 also on the way. Right now it's 10 degrees on Melbourne's Nova 100.
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11: Good morning, Melbourne. Clint Stanaway with your latest news. State school teachers will vote on a new paid offer as the government tries to avoid another round of strikes planned for next Wednesday. Educators set to get a $2,000 bonus by signing the latest pay and conditions offer. Salaries would also rise by at least 28.3% over 4 years. A driver is now under police guard in hospital after a car crashed on the Bay Trail at Beaumaris. The 23-year-old was arrested at the scene. One of his passengers died. Another passenger is in hospital with serious injuries. Five teens have been arrested over a series of homophobic attacks on men who are allegedly targeted through dating apps and social media. Police say offenders used online platforms to lure victims to meet them before assaulting and robbing them. Almost 50 people have been arrested over similar attacks over the past 2 years. Queensland-based fashion brand Proud Poppy has closed some stores and entered voluntary administration. Administrators will help restructure the company, with the founder vowing her business will survive. And Anne Hathaway has hit back at those who have questioned if her baby bump is real. On Insta, she's posted fake hair, real bump, alongside a series of photos from the premiere of her new movie, The End of Oak Street. Nova Sport, the national 4x4 outdoors show, is back at the Melbourne Showgrounds, August 21 to 23. Tickets 4x4show.com.au. Geelong will finalise its response to the concussion waiver scandal today. The Cats expected to allege that the AFL received written information about the creation of the deal. And Test batsman Jake Weatherall knows he hasn't done quite enough to cement his spot at the top of the batting order. He admits he could be dropped if he doesn't make runs against Bangladesh in Darwin this week. And Melbourne, you're up to date on Nova 100.
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0: is Jace, Lauren and Clint on Melbourne's Nova 100.
1: Well, good morning, everybody. Welcome to Tuesday. Happy Census Day.
2: Good morning.
1: Oh, Lauren.
2: Census. Is there a certain time tonight we're supposed to do it?
3: What a celebration.
1: He's already done it.
2: He's such a nerd.
1: Like, honestly, get a life, bro.
2: Why did you do it on the wrong night?
3: Just felt in the mood.
1: Felt in the mood to do the survey.
3: For some census action.
2: I mean, I'd quite like census.
1: You know what? I bet Clint's that guy.
2: But I'm not, like, so excited I have to do it the night before.
1: Clint's that guy stays on, like, the information line, you know, when, like, you've spoken to a bank or insurers, and they're like, now, all right, that's all sorted for you. If you could just stay on the line for this company survey.
2: Oh, I do the survey sometimes.
1: Really?
2: If it's bad.
1: I'm like
2: zero.
1: I've been on the line for 6 hours waiting to speak here. I'm not staying on the line another minute longer.
3: Do you know I had a mate who did the survey? I think it was for an airline.
2: What, the census? Oh, the survey.
3: A survey, and he got a random prize. He got, like, a trip somewhere for doing the survey.
1: A trip?
3: Yeah. They were giving away random prizes.
2: If you did the survey.
3: Yeah.
2: So sometimes it's worth
3: sometimes
2: survey
3: sometimes pay dividends to be a nerd, Jace.
1: You know what else?
3: I'm going to be waiting for my census prize.
2: I'll do the survey if it's excellent customer service or if it's terrible customer service, if it's mediocre.
1: I don't like when you have to do it in front of them. Like, have you ever had to do it on the...
3: On the touchscreen?
1: The touchscreen pay wave. Like, so after you tap your credit card and they're like, oh, a small little survey might come up there to let us know how I've gone.
2: No.
1: And I'm like, well, I'm not going to...
3: You know where I don't do the survey? At the airport in the toilets where You've done it.
1: Yeah.
3: You've touched the dirty iPad.
1: When it was really bad. Like, I was like, no, poor.
3: And then did you wash your hands?
1: Yeah, I was like, you rattled me when you mentioned that. Yeah.
2: I don't really even like doing it in an Uber because I'm like, well, if the service is terrible, you know where I live.
3: I skip it.
2: I'm like, but they'll know where I live. Just because you had a dirty car.
1: Yeah. Hello, Miss Phillips. You gave me 3 stars. Yeah,
3: guys, there's a lot for you to look forward to tonight. It's a brilliant census.
2: How long did it take you to census?
3: About 20 minutes.
1: 20 minutes? So it's going to be longer for me because I've got five in the house.
2: Do you have to fill it out for kids or you just say you've got three kids in the house? I don't think that'll do it.
1: Census boy, do I have to fill it out for the kids?
3: Well, I've got a house guest at the moment, a friend staying with me, and I had to fill it out for him.
2: Why couldn't he fill it out?
3: Well, I sort of said,
2: over to
1: you. How many kids you got? What, part-time, full-time employment? All that sort of stuff.
2: Oh.
3: And he shouted back the answers. Oh. It was immense fun.
2: What an exciting night it was in your house.
1: Oh, wasn't it? So, is there a specific time we're supposed to be doing it? Or?
2: No, I don't know.
3: I just think when the sun goes down,
1: the census rolls out.
3: Get your app out and away.
2: Sometimes I go to bed before the sun goes down.
3: Oh, yeah.
2: So I'll miss the census.
1: No, Paul will wake up.
2: I think there's pretty, severe fines if you don't do it.
1: Yeah, it's over $3,000. Was it every 4 years we do this?
3: I think it might be even longer than that. I thought the last time we did it was a pen and paper job, no?
1: Is this not pen and paper?
2: Yeah, it was pen and paper.
1: Was this all online?
3: Back when I was a kid,
1: yeah.
3: Mum was a census collector and she actually went around with her clipboard and she delivered them and then she picked them up.
1: I can see her doing that.
3: She was very good with her high-vis vest.
1: Just back on surveys and winning stuff. I bet I know you do this. Do you do the business card draws?
3: Yeah, sometimes. Because I've still got business cards.
1: Yeah.
2: I've never had a business card.
3: They're old Channel 9 ones.
1: You've never had one?
2: No.
1: We're going to get you some business cards, mate.
2: No,
1: we'll go to office.
2: No,
3: do they do Nova
2: Thanks
3: business
2: for your
3: cards?
2: Offer, but no, thank you.
3: We need Nova business cards.
1: Brody, can we get some Nova business cards, please? Yeah. Just so we can pop them in the drawers.
2: Who are you going to give it to?
1: Well, in the cafes when they do the business card drawers.
2: No one's doing.
1: Yeah, they are. They're still doing it.
3: Or at functions, you go to a function.
2: Oh, here's my business card.
1: Nice to meet you. Can I get my dates? Yeah, here you go.
2: No one's doing that. Do you know people have digital business cards now on your phone? Someone said, here, get my details for my business card. And I scanned a QR code on their phone and then all their things saved in my phone.
1: Man.
2: And now I have this random guy's birthday in my calendar. His birthday.
3: And the photo.
2: Some people have
3: photos attached.
2: But there's a few people that have done that and their birthdays are there. And I'm like, whose birthday is this?
1: That's why you need paper business cards. Mm.
3: I think we must get them.
1: The nice companies, they'd be like thick and glossy.
3: Oh, yeah.
2: This is great chat, guys. I think we should get into the show.
3: Yeah, okay.
1: If you work at Officeworks and can do some business cards for us, give us the old whip.
3: Yeah.
1: Hey, big show coming up. Robbie Williams tickets to go. A funny man, Luke McGregor, going to be joining us on

0: Good morning, Melbourne. G Flip and on fire. 11 past 6 here at Nova 100. You're on the air with Jace, Lauren and Clint. And this is the song you're listening out for. So come on, Robbie Williams. Our grand final entertainer, Kylie Minogue. Kids. That was a banger when it came out.
1: Wasn't it?
0: What a collab.
2: 2000.
1: He did it with Delta at the grand final, didn't he?
0: He did too, that's right.
2: 9th of October 2000. Wow, that's, 26 years ago.
1: 2000?
2: Yeah.
1: Was it?
2: It's my year of graduation from high school.
1: Anyway, if you hear that, Melbourne, give us a ring because we have tickets to Robbie Williams, which could be coming your way.
0: Would you say the benchmark of entertainment at the moment would be Robbie Williams' grand final?
1: Off a grand final entertainment.
0: With a bit of Snoop Dogg in there as well.
1: Oh, Katy Perry was also really good. Love her or hate her. That was a great halftime. No, it was.
0: The pre-match.
2: Pre-show. She came out on some
1: in
2: form
1: the car.
2: Of...
0: the silver
2: blimp.
0: Priscilla bus.
2: It was. It was, wasn't it?
1: Like a blimpy thing.
2: Yeah. Do you know what? There was a drawn grand final way back between Collingwood and St Kilda. I remember they had to rearrange the musical performances for the replay. Because they replayed the grand final and they decided to go all Australiana.
0: Well, that's short notice.
2: And they went Mark Seymour, Hunters and Collectors, and they went Johnny Farnham, and it was one of the most glorious sing-alongs.
1: What, did Farnsie do the second grand final?
2: Yeah,
1: who did
2: the replay.
1: The first
2: one? Or geez, you're testing me, I can't remember, but I'll refer to notes.
1: That
2: stand
1: was
2: by, please.
1: So awful when they did that, when it was
0: stand
1: a draw.
0: Stand by.
1: Do you remember that?
3: Google.
1: They had to come back the next week.
0: Because I was in Queensland at the time, so growing up rugby league, and I remember watching this going, what are you people doing down there? Like, you go an extra 10 minutes. Where it broke my heart was there would have been people that have saved their entire life to see their team in a grand final.
1: Well, they still got to see them.
0: But yeah, I know, but like, it didn't mean
1: did
0: anything.
1: Did tickets roll into the next week?
0: No, you had to rebuy
1: that's
0: tickets.
1: That's a shame. They should have got the same seats.
0: Exactly. Like, so flights, a com, all
1: remember
0: that sort of
1: stuff.
0: Remember they
1: were so cooked, the players, the next week?
0: Yeah, it was just stupid. It was absolutely stupid.
2: It was in excess.
1: Oh.
2: Well, not, in, you know, Matt Hetherington.
0: Yeah, right.
1: Matt Hetherington.
2: Yeah. Yeah, and then
1: the musical theatre.
2: And also the replay, Lionel Richie as well.
0: Lionel was there.
1: Did Lionel and Johnny Farnham perform together?
2: Amazing.
1: That's not bad. But yeah, we've had three good ones. Katy Perry. I mean, to be honest, I was at the grand final last year when Snoop performed. I like Snoop. But a lot of people were like, what is going on here?
0: No, visually it looked incredible.
1: In the stadium, though, no one knew the words.
0: There are
1: a lot of corporates and old people there going, what am I watching?
2: He emerged from the players' race in the MCC members.
1: Oh, the MCC members.
2: And the MCC members are like, what?
1: Never seen such a thing.
2: What? Is he smoking a cigar?
0: It looks extravagant.
2: No,
0: it was
2: cigar.
0: Cool. Yeah. It was funny, though, because like, we have people around to our house every year for grand final. We do a big spit. And it was the
2: you go the mixed spit.
0: Yep. And it was the one year that all the kids were just glued on the couch watching
1: Snoop.
0: The entertainment.
1: Yeah. Yep.
0: He had them.
1: Yeah, see, in the stadium, I think Katy Perry and Robbie were better.
2: Do we have Intel? Excuse my ignorance on this year.
1: Yeah, it's Kylie.
2: That's Kylie. That's right. And a sort of support act, or
1: normally bring someone.
2: Yeah,
0: there'll be an Aussie.
1: But I feel like Kylie might bring her sister or something.
2: Oh,
1: do you think?
2: Well,
1: they can't bring Delta every year.
2: No,
1: Jess Melboy did Snoop.
2: She's had a busy dance card, hasn't she?
1: Oh,
2: Delta?
1: She's doing Dancing with the Stars in the UK.
2: Oh, she's actually dancing. Yeah, that's right.
1: Oh, not Dancing with the Stars. Come dance, dine with.
0: No, that's a kitchen.
1: No, it's called Come Dance with me.
2: Strictly Come Dancing.
1: Strictly one of them.
2: Or is it Strictly Come Dining?
1: It's a dancing one.
2: Imagine it.
0: Yeah,
2: like a collab between the two.
0: You
2: dance your way to dinner. And you dance your way to dessert.
1: Can she dance, Delta?
2: Cha cha cha.
0: I don't know.
2: Tiramisu.
0: We're going to find out.
1: But it'll be Kylie and, I mean, I assume she'll bring her sister out.
0: G Flip played the AFLW.
1: Nah, she did the
0: grand final.
1: G-Flip did the grand final with someone too once.
2: Yeah, okay.
1: Yeah, they were on the drums down in the goal square.
0: Yes.
1: Is that with Robbie?
2: Yes.
0: I thought that was AFLW.
2: Well, they've got a banger at the moment with that song.
0: They do.
2: So, maybe.
0: I'm just trying to think of Aussie artists that might, you know, it's like...
1: I know, but Kylie is Aussie, so maybe she needs to bring someone international. Anyway, more with the latest breaking entertainment news a little later, guys.
0: But this is the song you're listening out for. When you hear it, give us a ring and tickets to Robbie will be yours here at Nova. G Flip performed with Robbie Williams in 2022.
1: Yeah, told you.
0: Bloody hell, he had everyone. All right, this is Nova.
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5: Beach Road is closed in Beaumaris between Renison and Spark Street following an earlier crash. You're going to have to try Reserve Road to Balcombe Road instead. A crash in Pascavale South on Bell Street right near Melville Road has emergency crews attending the scene. The Western Freeway really starting to build now from Leakes Road to Hopkins Road. From Melton to the Ring Road, it's already half an hour. The Deer Park Bypass starting to slow on approach to Robinson's Road city bound. And the Monash Freeway also building city bound from the Princes Highway to Belgrave Hallam Road. 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Plenty of cloud about today. Top of 15 on the way. Right now it's 10 degrees on Melbourne's Nova 100.
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2: 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Canada!

0: Rudimental. Good morning, Melbourne. This is Nova. You got Jace, Lauren and Clint. Want to chuck one out nice and early this morning. 13-24-10 is our number. What is the simple reason you voted for someone? Or just, what was the real simple thing that just won you over when you met someone?
1: What got you across the line?
0: Yeah.
1: Because there was music to your ears yesterday, Jason.
0: I know who I'm voting for.
1: I sent Jace a video and I said, Jace.
0: Made my day, Lauren.
1: I mean.
0: Made my day. I ran into the house
1: many
0: and I
1: reasons.
0: Said, I said, Lou, we're going to be okay.
1: If you were undecided, though, I knew that this would get you across the line. Because if there's one thing Jason hates, it's having his bin taken out every second week, the red bin.
0: Well, it's two things I hate, my couch.
1: Oh, and the couch, yeah.
2: That makes no sense whatsoever
1: now,
2: to me.
1: There's over 30 councils in the state.
2: What do you do? Just lazy.
1: That take the
2: it's
1: bins out every second week, the red rubbish bins. Mm. Like, and that includes, I mean, there's so many bins. We know the bin chat gets us fired up. But the Liberal government in Victoria, Jess Wilson announced that the bins will go out every week, Jason.
0: The council hate her now. She said at no extra cost. It is ridiculous.
1: Well, like we're
0: a family.
1: Rates.
0: We're a family of five. We're paying our rates, and like they used to collect it weekly, and then all of a sudden, just boom, they go to fortnightly. No discount on the rate or anything.
1: Mm.
0: Still paying the same rate.
1: Well, it's
2: to encourage more recycling and green disposable.
1: Wait till you have a baby and you've got nappies
0: you,
1: in
0: Lauren.
1: Your bin that go
0: Thank
1: out
0: you.
1: Every second
2: so
1: week.
2: So this is interesting because it's very grassroots or back to basic style of governing. Because I guess they're thinking, or Jess Wilson is thinking. Everyone's got one, bin,
0: yep.
2: So everyone's impacted.
1: I don't know a single person who's happy about their bin going out on
0: Neither
1: a second
0: I.
1: week. Mine goes out every week, so this is not an issue I have to
2: Mine's
1: deal
2: Mine's every week as well. But, thank you, Yara.
0: But in the burbs, like, fortnightly is ridiculous. And then, God forbid, if you miss it, that's a month.
2: Mm.
1: I mean, I fill my bin up and there's only two of us in our house. I can't imagine the state of it with five people.
0: And you, like yours is a small bin, isn't it?
1: No, I think I've got a big one.
0: Right, because we've got a big one. Because if you say you've got two kids in nappies and you get a big one.
1: No, I think ours, that just is what ours is.
0: They're I just don't know how. Five, mate. Ours is full to the brim.
2: I just don't know how it's, because it's a local government issue, is it not? Not a state issue.
0: Well, it's a council issue.
2: Yeah. So how does.
1: Well, I guess she can dictate that.
0: Yeah.
2: Well, I don't know if you can.
1: Oh, you think she's making it up?
2: No, I just don't know.
1: I mean, the Labor
2: just,
1: government makes stuff up, so the Libs might as well.
2: We.
1: Also.
2: I just don't know how it's, but I'm. Yeah, anyway.
1: What, you think she's lying?
2: No, I'm not. I don't think she's lying. I just don't. If it's a local issue, I just don't know how.
0: You think she can't actually do it?
2: Yeah.
1: Well, surely.
0: You wouldn't come out and just. That wouldn't be like
1: because
0: a politician
1: I
0: to come out and make
1: promises. I saw Jason skipping down the street when the video came out.
0: When you
1: skipping.
0: Said, honestly.
1: Whistling.
0: Lauren,
1: I haven't seen a bounce in your step like that.
0: When you said it to me, I just started putting rubbish in the bin. I was like, Lou, we don't need that. Throw it out. She's
1: we're
0: like, you can't.
1: Yet.
0: And I'm like, we're getting it
1: yet.
0: Collected.
1: Not
2: until November.
0: Also, I said to Huddy, because I've been saying to my 10-year-old, mate, you've got to start this business where it's $2 and you put people's bins out.
1: Yeah.
0: All of a sudden, he's doubled his coin.
1: Oh, my God, he has.
0: Yeah.
1: He's doubled his workload, though.
0: I know, but it's one night a week. The kid will work one night a week.
2: I've seen some kids washing bins as well.
0: It's a lot.
1: I don't mind that. I'd pay someone to wash my bin.
0: So would I.
1: Maybe once a month.
0: Then they've got access to, like, because Felix is 12-year-old, him and his mate Leo were going to go into a bin washing business.
1: Yeah.
0: Because they want to use my gurney and everything. And
1: yeah.
0: Huddy, the 10-year-old, and I are just looking at him, shaking our heads, going, silly boy.
1: Why?
0: Well, he needs water. He needs power.
2: Oh.
0: Think about it. It's a bit more work.
1: But don't you just use the hose in the front yard?
0: Yeah, but if he's going from house to house, he's got to bring the hose, got to bring...
1: Well,
0: Huddy's
1: true.
0: Like, man, I'll just make you $2, walk in, wheel their bin out.
1: Sweet coin just to wheel the bin out.
0: Yeah.
1: What would you charge to wash the bin? Because that'd be more.
0: $10?
2: A tenner.
0: But, I mean, are you going to fork out $10 to get your bin washed? I mean, it's dirty again.
2: I mean, yeah, my mind's shocking.
0: You know how many trucks are out there I notice that drive around cleaning bins?
1: Really?
0: I've paid for it once. It was like $20 a bin.
1: In Byron, we used to have the bins would go out every second week and you could pay, like there was a company that would come and take your bin out on the every other week and empty your bin for you. And we used to pay for that.
0: Yeah, right. Oh, so they'd fill the gaps.
1: Yeah.
0: Smart.
1: Surely there's people that do that here.
0: Probably.
1: Because I don't understand how a household of five gets the bin out every second week.
2: Yeah.
1: I actually
0: ridiculous.
1: Don't. It must be, is it overflowing?
0: Oh, mate, we're jumping on it.
1: Because then they
0: up
1: won't
0: the
1: pick it up if you have a bag next to the bin. It's got to be in the bin.
0: No, exactly. And then the worst is if you cram it down so much that when the truck picks it up, if it's so compacted in there, it doesn't fall out.
2: Well, it doesn't. There's still remnants, isn't there?
0: And then half the bin's done.
1: No, they got to shake it.
2: And what if the lid's sort of up a little bit? Is that all right?
0: Okay.
2: How much up can it be?
1: But you don't want it up because then the possums and the cats go.
0: Exactly.
2: And the crows.
0: Yeah.
2: Have you seen the crows get into the bins?
0: No.
2: Oh, the crows peck at the
0: bags. I've seen some of the locals get into the recycling looking for the glass.
2: Oh, they do that at mine
1: as
2: well.
1: What do you mean?
0: Yeah.
2: They come by and they're sort of like, they've got elaborate looking collection trolleys. Mm. And they go through your yellow bin.
1: Isn't it illegal to go through someone's bin?
2: I don't know.
1: I think it's illegal to go through people's bins.
0: Frowned upon, yeah.
1: Mm. Oh, no, I think it might be illegal.
2: Well, then they take it to the recycling plant and get 10 cents a bottle.
0: But you can hear clickling, ching down the street. And you're like, it sounds like, you know, Clint's place on a Sunday. You can hear putting the bin out. Ching,
2: well, no, not at the moment. I'm extremely well behaved, thank you.
0: Of course, yeah. Sorry. Well, Jess.
1: He just goes to the riser.
0: If you can put
1: it.
0: And never leaves.
1: He just goes to the riser.
2: No recycling there.
0: Well, Jess Wilson, you got my vote. If you can put pressure on the councils to do the bins every week.
1: Oh, my God.
0: You're home,
1: 100%.
0: Sis. You're home.
1: That's a winner, isn't it?
0: You know what? I'll even put one of those silly little signs on my fence with your photo on it saying, vote Jess.
1: If you do that.
2: We'll be right at home in Bayside.
0: I'm on the rough side of the pan, thank you. I'm no longer Bayside. I'm inner burbs. It is just gone 6:30. We're going to check your run of work. The latest in news coming up. And then still to come, your chance doing your way to Robbie Williams here on Nova.
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15: 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Emergency services have closed Beach Road between Renison Street and Spark Street in Beaumaris. You're going to have to take Reserve Road to Belcombe Road instead. This is due to an earlier crash. A crash in Pascavale. In fact, a car has rolled over on Melville Road just south of Bell Street. And reports of a crash in Cranbourne North on the South Gippsland Highway northbound after Glasscox Road. Thinking hybrid? 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Overcast day ahead, top off 15 on the way. Right now it's 10 degrees on Melbourne's Nova 100.
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2: Your latest news. Good morning, Melbourne. Clint Stanaway. A new pay offer is on the table for state school teachers. It includes a pay rise of at least 28.3%, as well as a $2,000 bonus payment for signing the agreement. The ballot open until next Monday. They're hoping to avoid strike action planned for next Wednesday. One person is dead, another in hospital after a car smashed onto the Bay Trail at Beaumaris. Police say the 23-year-old driver was arrested at the scene. The death toll overseas from a 7.4 magnitude earthquake in Colombia has passed 100. Amazon has announced faster delivery times for Melbourne. Members who spend more than $50 can expect delivery within 6 hours, in line with places like London and also New York. And Tom Cruise and Katie Holmes' daughter, Suri, is following in her parents' footsteps. She's now 19 years of age. She's made her acting debut at the Edinburgh Fringe Festival. Nova Sport, attention! Moving house can be easy. 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St Kilda's slim finals hopes have been dealt another blow. Nasir Wanganeen Miller and Mason Wood both ruled out for the rest of the home away season. The Saints need to win their remaining two games to be any chance of making the wild cards. And Collingwood has reportedly put a club record deal on the table for Port Adelaide free agent Zach Butters. And you're up to date on Melbourne's Nova 100.
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0: Robert, Sam Fender, Olivia Dean, raid me in here at Nova 100. It is just gone 16 to 7. Still to come, your chance to win Robbie Williams tickets when you hear us play Kids. And we've got 5K up for grabs after 7.
1: Guys, I want us to get a little bit cultured on our show.
0: Oh, yeah.
1: We're going to talk art.
0: Okay.
1: Now, art is often in the eye of the beholder. Am I right, Lauren?
2: This is correct.
1: Now, I know you've been looking for some art, haven't you, recently?
2: I love looking at art.
0: Mm. You got the nudes hanging
2: at your place.
0: I was at
2: the NGV the other day. I mean, that's
1: were
2: not
1: you?
2: Art. That's
1: did you
2: not
1: get inspiration?
2: No, that just made me realise how much money some other people have.
1: Yeah.
0: Oh, yeah.
2: Especially the NGV at the moment, this Cartier exhibition. Oh,
0: but you know what?
2: Damn it
0: is. It's in the eye of the beholder.
1: It is. And you're right, Jace, I do have a...
0: You got the
1: well,
0: nudie.
1: I've got a nude. Yes, I have a Bromley.
2: You have a nude?
1: A Bromley hanging in the kitchen type area. Now, there is a bare wall in my house that I've been looking to get filled. It's a big wall. It's sort of in the living room. Now, I do have a voucher, or I did have a voucher that I had to spend. A couple of friends chipped in for my 40th birthday, which is now...
2: 3 years ago, Claire.
1: Okay.
0: Wow.
1: And
2: it's
0: kind of vouchers about
2: was
0: to expire.
2: The, did it have an expire? I think it's, isn't it illegal for vouchers
1: so.
2: To expire now?
1: I think so.
0: How much money would just be wasted in unused vouchers?
1: No,
2: well,
1: you're
2: now,
1: right, Lauren.
2: They can't, they don't expire.
1: I think you can extend, but you have to extend before the expiry date.
0: Yeah.
1: I think that's the catch. So they can have an expiry date, but you just got to get in before and just say, hey, I need another 12 months, whatever.
0: Damn it. I just remembered I got that butcher voucher.
1: Well, standby. Hold that thought, Jace.
2: Butcher voucher?
0: Remember we got sent... Meat trays.
1: Yeah, from Leaf.
0: Was that last
1: Lauren's
0: year?
1: Got
2: Leaf's
1: one too.
2: A full grocery
0: was it last
2: store.
0: Year?
1: Yeah, Lauren's got one
2: no,
1: as well.
2: No, it was this year.
1: I've
2: this
1: used
2: year?
1: Mine.
0: Okay.
2: Leaf. Leaf's a great grocery store.
0: I need to go and check it
2: all
0: out.
2: All the bits.
0: I've got my voucher.
2: Yeah.
1: So yesterday afternoon, I remembered that I had the voucher and I've jumped onto the website and I'm like, there is 40% off.
0: So this is a voucher
1: everything,
0: for an art
1: yes,
0: store.
1: Yes, yes. 40% off everything up until... 5 o'clock yesterday afternoon, and I've jumped on at 4:10, right? So I've got 50 minutes to finalise a purchase.
2: I got tied up into this saga.
0: Did he ring
2: you?
0: Yeah, I can imagine the panic call.
2: Can't think on his own.
0: Yeah.
2: Needs a second opinion on everything.
1: But I trust Lauren's opinion. I trust her with my life.
2: I got two text messages. I was trying to watch the final episode of Survive or whatever that new show is on Netflix.
0: I missed
2: two text messages and a phone call, and I was like, this better be life or death.
1: Mm.
2: I've got
1: was.
2: 20 minutes left in this series.
0: It was. It's 50 minutes left of the voucher.
1: I've got two paintings or pieces of art in my cart. Okay, Jace?
2: And he sends them to me. It says, A or B, I've got 14 minutes to decide before the discount runs out. Hurry up.
1: The first one, and I'm going to show you, is titled Horses.
0: Let's go.
3: We'll be riding on the horses, yeah, yeah.
2: That's
1: you've got to say something. Remember, it is in the eye of the beholder,
2: I
1: Jason.
2: I mean, if looks could say something.
1: Don't.
2: If he doesn't
1: mean.
2: Like that one, wait till he says the next
1: don't.
2: One. Okay.
0: The first thing that comes to mind is, you know, the two actors from Breaking Bad, they spun off and did like a Mexican tequila company.
1: Oh, yeah.
0: It looks like it could belong on the logo
1: like that.
0: Of like a tequila brand.
2: Also, the AI of it dropped into the living room is wonderful, isn't it?
1: Yeah.
0: I mean, it matches with your coastal theme. It's two horses next to each other, but the horses look
2: they're
0: like
2: giraffe horses.
0: Yeah, they look like they've got pickles on them.
1: Okay. Well, that's option A, and I'm glad you said the word coastal because option B is a surfer boy. And it's abstract.
0: Oh.
2: At this point, I had to remind him that he lived in Richmond, not Bondi Beach. He goes, do you think it looks like Leo painted it? Now, Leo is his 5-year-old nephew. So they're the two options he gave
0: All
2: me.
0: All of a sudden, the horses don't look that bad.
2: What would you pick?
0: I'm starting to like the horses if it's out of the two.
2: Remember where the house is located on a busy road in Richmond.
0: Question.
2: Surfer boy
0: go.
2: Looks like it belongs in Coogee.
0: Before I give my opinion, have you purchased one of these?
2: Yeah.
1: Jason, I got in before 5 p.m. because there was 40% off.
0: Did you go the horse?
2: What would you pick?
0: Out of those two, I'd go the horse.
2: Well, the giraffe horses.
0: I would go the giraffe. Oh, no, their eyes are quite weird.
1: Mm.
2: They look their
0: like
2: eyes
0: they look
2: are
0: like they're
2: weird.
0: Pinging off their nut. You know what? To go with the coastal theme, I'd probably go the surfer.
1: Would you? Okay. Lauren voted horses.
2: I voted giraffe horses.
1: Jace, I'm pleased to say that arriving in 10 days' time.
2: At 40% will be, off.
1: And it's a big, it's
0: is
1: big
0: it the,
1: as well.
0: The pingy-eyed giraffe
1: it's
0: horses?
1: It's like 180 centimetres.
0: Or is it the kid surfer painting?
1: It is the horses.
2: it's going to be
1: pleased
2: very
1: with
2: large.
1: The purchase.
0: How much was that?
1: Oh, I mean, come on. A man never asks.
0: Write it down. Write it down. If you don't want to say publicly.
1: The price of.
0: You know what? I'll turn the mics off quickly and you tell me. Ready?
2: That's with 40% off.
0: That was reduced to that.
2: Yeah.
1: And the,
2: yeah,
1: no,
2: art's
1: do you know
2: expensive.
1: What? It's good for Chase.
0: Art is expensive. That's not art.
1: I had
2: that's okay. I like it.
1: I had a gift voucher which was going to go 40. To waste.
2: Now he's going to get it when he celebrates his 44th birthday.
1: Piece of art.
2: Now,
0: that's with the discount.
1: That's with the discount.
2: Why was it 40% off? Because no one else wanted it.
1: Don't, Lauren. Don't.
0: So I mean, we have multiple in stock. Would you like two?
2: Look, I did go on the website. There's about 5,000 pieces of art and I only had 14 minutes to make a decision for him. So I said, just decide between those two.
1: But you were saying, now, Lauren, you open a drawer in your house and you've got lots of vouchers, yeah?
0: Oh, yeah.
2: No, I found that leaf one the other day.
1: Yeah.
2: And
1: do you
2: I've
1: have anything else kicking
2: cup.
1: Around?
2: Green cup.
1: Green cup. Jace?
0: I've got the leaf butcher one. Okay. I'm pretty
2: it's
0: sure
2: not
0: it was.
2: A butcher.
0: Oh, it's a food. Sorry. What came with meat? It really threw me.
1: Okay, so 13, 24, 10, I want to know what vouchers you've got kicking around at home.
2: Oh, how I've long have you had you know, it for?
0: Geeky and Dota ones in there.
2: How long have you had it for?
0: Oh, and
1: what
0: Lou
1: sort
0: and
1: of quirky
0: I,
1: ones?
0: Lou and I have this dual spa one to use, but it's on
1: together?
0: Like... Yeah, but it's like over in Fitzroy. It's on the other side of town.
1: Oh, that sounds nice.
0: And we
2: what's
0: got given,
2: wrong with Fitzroy?
1: You should do
0: well,
1: that.
0: We got it's given it 4 years ago, but it's just like the effort to like... Whenever
2: what
0: we get
2: drive to Fitzroy?
0: Well, just like whenever we get a spare day, we're like, oh my God, we've got the babysit tomorrow. Let's do the thing in Fitzroy. And then you go to
2: no,
0: book and it's
2: this
0: like.
2: This is the problem. You need to plan things.
0: Yeah, but sometimes you can't.
2: No, you
0: with
2: don't.
0: With three kids in the
2: you
0: house, you
2: plan.
0: Can't.
2: No, you plan. Plan, plan, plan, plan, plan. And what then if plans have to change, you can change the plan. You can't just do
1: I
2: things
1: agree.
2: Last minute all the time.
1: What vouchers you got, Melbourne? And in return?
0: We'll give you a voucher.
1: We'll give you a voucher. Okay.
2: Oh, yeah. Add to the pile.
1: A great voucher.
0: Yeah.
2: What one?
0: Well, I got Alcatraz, little themed cocktail night out.
1: Ooh,
0: combines
1: yes.
0: the best immersive theatre with a unique prison-themed cocktail experience. Mm. 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We got vouchers to that.
1: Tell us about your voucher to get a voucher, Melbs.
2: We'll add 13, to
1: 24, 10. What's kicking around in your drawer?
0: And here's and here's to the new art at Clint's house.
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6: Beach Road is closed in both directions in Beaumaris between Renison and Spark Street. You're going to have to take Reserve and Balcombe Road instead. A car has rolled over in Pascavale South on Melville Road, just south of Bell Street. Tow truck just arriving as we speak. Reports of a crash in Cranbourne North on the South Gippsland Highway, northbound after Glasscox Road, and some road damage on the Calder Freeway citybound near Gap Road in Sunbury is causing some headaches. It's Travel Tuesday, which means one day of exclusive online deals at Flight Centre. 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Plenty of clouds about today. Top of 15 is on the way. Right now it's 11 degrees on Melbourne's Nova 100.
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0: girl of the world here at Nova 100. It is right on 7 o'clock. You got Jace, Lauren and Clint. We're doing it. Thanks to our mates at Shell Ready Express, and we are talking vouchers.
1: We are. Hotel vouchers, massage vouchers, in my case, art vouchers.
2: I've got unused vouchers. Where? I reckon people just have them in the drawer and
1: they're
2: forget.
1: Just lying
2: but
1: around.
2: How good is it when you find one?
1: Yeah.
2: Question.
0: Where do we sit on a voucher as a gift? Does it seem lazy?
2: Nah.
1: I mean,
2: well, it depends what it is, but no, I don't think so.
0: Because I always buy a couple of extra gold class vouchers at Christmas time just for, you know, like sometimes.
1: Stocking stuffers?
0: Yeah, or just like people might pop in. They'll be like, oh, we just popped in, bought a bottle of champagne.
2: Oh, yeah. And then I'm like,
0: maybe. Yeah.
1: He's a little lazier. The store cards.
0: Oh, the ones where they're really generic.
1: I think if you go somewhere nice, like, you know, if a facial, you go to a nice
2: different.
1: Sort of like a high
2: You've
1: street facial shop, you know.
2: And made the effort to think about something they'd like. Are you saying as opposed to like.
0: You know, when you turn the card over, there's
1: voucher.
0: 80 stores on the back that you can use it at.
1: I mean, handy. Like very that. Handy, though.
2: Yeah. Didn't we do that for someone recently? Clint?
1: Probably. Oh, no, we did it for beautiful Ash Gardner. She was off. She's gone off to have a baby. By the way, congratulations,
0: yes,
1: Ash.
0: Congrats. Beautiful.
1: She's
0: baby.
1: Just had a baby. And we bought her some Uber Eats.
2: Oh, that's right.
1: That vouchers, which I think that's quite
0: specific.
1: Good.
0: That's good.
2: We were, looking at the generic ones, and then we saw Uber Eats.
1: I think the thought was
2: get
1: there.
2: Get some dinner on us, sis.
1: Yeah.
0: Oh,
2: put your feet up.
0: Absolutely.
1: Okay, so
2: Uber
1: missed
2: Eats
1: it.
2: Vouchers are great vouchers.
1: I've just procured some art for my home.
2: Procured?
1: Yes. Using a voucher. And we're asking you on 13 24 10, do you have unused vouchers? What are they? Where are they to? And are they almost expired? Tennille, you're first up. How are you?
3: I'm good, thanks. How are you guys?
0: We're good.
1: Thank you. What do you got? What voucher you got?
3: I actually have three vouchers. I have hot air ballooning.
0: Oh, yeah.
3: I also have a mystery picnic and a Bunnings voucher.
2: Has someone gone mad on Red Balloon in your family or something?
0: Oh, the Bunnings
3: yeah,
0: one's
3: I think
0: good.
3: So.
2: Are you ever going to use the hot air ballooning, do you think?
3: Definitely. Hot air ballooning is coming up very shortly.
1: Okay.
2: There's no way on planet Earth you'd get me in a hot air balloon.
0: Do you have the balloon man in your algorithm?
1: What does he do?
0: Flies the balloons above Melbourne, but he does like traffic reports and stuff and does social videos.
1: Oh, I have seen him.
0: Yes,
1: saying
0: I knew
1: about traffic on the Baltic yesterday or something similar. Yeah,
0: I knew he'd be in your algorithm. Yeah,
2: but I bet he is now.
1: Yeah.
2: Gazelle,
0: sorry.
2: I just am not into hot air ballooning. It freaks me
0: out. Yeah, I'm a bit the same, Loz.
2: Sorry, what?
0: Yeah.
1: Well, Mum once upon a time bought me a voucher for a skydive.
0: That's right. Send you on your own. What a loser.
2: That's so weird.
1: Yeah. I think she must have overheard me say, hey, I'd love to do a skydive one day. So
2: which
1: she's
2: is
1: like,
2: cool, but.
0: Bing! You'd go with someone.
2: I thought she'd want to go with you. What, she just drove
1: what,
2: you there.
1: There as well.
2: Yeah. Yeah.
1: Tones jumping out the plane.
2: I mean, you see people of all ages doing
1: stuff. Yes.
0: So what, she just drove you, parked in the car park, and went all the way there?
1: I think we landed at a winery. So she just was sitting there drinking her Chardonnay.
2: There you go.
0: Hello.
2: You buried the lead on that part of the story from Tones.
0: Yeah, that's not bad.
2: What else did Tennille have? A hot air balloon and what?
1: And a picnic. Random picnic voucher.
2: Where do you go picnicking, Tennille, with a voucher?
3: So this one's Halls Gap.
1: Oh.
2: That's a long way to go.
1: Yeah,
2: you've got
1: to get to Halls Gap.
2: Halls Gap's miles away for a picnic.
1: And there's your picnic rug and basket, Tennille.
0: She's got the Bunnings one too. I used to do some MC gigs and get paid in Bunnings vouchers.
2: Oh.
0: And then that way, you know.
2: But what did you buy from Bunnings,
1: Jace?
0: Yeah, you can't use
2: them on
0: the snacks.
2: You're not exactly a DIY man.
0: But the sausage thing out the front, go, hey, can I use the
2: voucher
0: here?
2: No, that goes to the Lost Cats home. You need coin style.
0: 13 24 10 is our number. We're talking what vouchers have you got that you haven't used.
2: Morning, Aiden.
4: Hey, mate.
2: What have you got? How long have you had it?
4: Oh, well, I've got a tattoo voucher I got when I was 18. I'm now 28.
2: And?
4: So I still haven't used it.
1: Ooh.
2: Do you think we've inspired you?
4: Pardon?
2: Have we inspired you to dig it out and go use it?
4: Yeah, well, now I'm actually thinking I might actually dig through my garage to try and find the voucher.
0: Yeah.
4: In a box somewhere.
1: Well, Aiden, it's funny you should say that because I believe we are a voucher family, it turns out. We bought Dad a voucher for his birthday after Melbourne won the 2021 premiership.
0: Oh, no.
1: And he hasn't got a
0: tattoo
1: yet. He hasn't got a tattoo yet, so... I dare
2: well,
1: say.
2: Well, sort of half a premiership. He didn't know.
0: Oh,
2: no,
0: don't. You know what? He should get half the tattoo.
2: It was sort of a bit of a funny season, wasn't it?
0: Wasn't it?
1: Do not.
0: What's that silly thing happening over in Perth?
1: Well, let's move on. Debbie.
2: Do you know what? I actually said to someone the other day, I hope the D's win another grand final soon because I feel for their supporters
1: who haven't
2: for
1: seen
2: not
1: one.
2: Getting to go.
0: Well, they didn't
2: that.
0: Get one. Yeah. You know,
1: Jace,
0: they got a half
1: back
0: one.
1: Off right now. Debbie, good morning.
2: Well, your dad didn't even want the tattoo.
0: No, because he knew it wasn't a grand final.
2: Hi, Debbie.
5: Hi. So I've got a bourbon making voucher for Sydney.
2: A what, sorry?
0: Bourbon making.
5: Bourbon making class.
2: Oh.
5: In Sydney.
2: So you've got to go to Sydney to do it?
5: Yeah.
0: Well, there's a catch.
1: Okay, so, I mean, what? Who?
0: Have you got any Jetstar vouchers to get to Sydney?
5: No, we usually drive there, actually, because we've got grandkids.
0: Okay. Oh, right.
1: So what, you just toddle off to Jim Beam's place and make some bourbon?
0: Four Pillars do one, actually.
1: Do they?
0: Yeah, someone gave us a Four Pillars,
2: how
0: like,
2: do you make bourbon?
0: Gin tasting voucher, which was actually really good.
1: Debbie, do you know how to make bourbon?
5: No, not yet, because I haven't been to the class.
2: Used
0: the voucher.
1: You know what? Good answer.
2: I feel like that needs to be, that's, you can't do that as a home job.
0: Hey, no. It's always the...
2: like a home brew.
0: You guys find it awkward when it's time to play the voucher?
1: Like use it, pull
0: like,
1: it out.
0: Yeah,
1: like, a little bit.
0: Yeah. In a restaurant and they bring the bill out, you're like, okay, I've got a voucher.
2: Mm. What about when it's like the voucher's more than what you're paying for? And then they don't know how to give you the change and you're like, just don't worry about it.
0: Here's $7.60 change.
2: Here's the voucher for $14 and you're like,
0: oh. Here's the credit, yes. And then you come
2: you
0: back
2: can't
0: and end
2: tip
0: up
2: in
0: spending
2: a voucher.
0: More. Oh, no, you can't tip in a voucher.
2: No.
0: You keep the rest for yourself. Yeah. Hey, it's just gone 7 past 7. We're expecting delays at Melbourne Airport this morning. So
1: Melbourne and Sydney.
0: I know. So just
2: is that weather related, or have the things gone down again?
1: Bring you the news coming
2: know.
1: Up.
0: We don't know.
2: We don't know.
1: Also, hope for a resolution to the teacher pay stand-up.
0: All the details, and we'll check your run to work coming up next here on Nova. Good morning, Melbourne.
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24: 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Speeds are down to 40. Delays are back past Maroondah Highway. An earlier crash has caused Beach Road to be closed in both directions in Beaumaris between Renison and Spark Street. And if you are utilising the colder freeway, citybound through Sunbury, just drive with caution as we're receiving reports of road damage. It's time to complete your census. 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Plenty of cloud about today. Top of 15 on the way right now. It's 11 degrees on Melbourne's Nova 100.
0: Need a winter escape? Ski more, drive less this winter with Snow Days and Sunset Apres. Just 3 hours away at Mount Buller.
1: Right here, right now.
2: Good morning, Melbourne. Clint Stanaway here. One person has died, two others in hospital after a car smashed onto the Bay Trail at Beaumaris. The 23-year-old driver arrested at the scene under police guard. A new pay offer has been put to Victorian teachers. It includes a $2,000 signing bonus and a pay rise of at least 28.3% over 4 years. A national emergency has been declared in Colombia, where after a powerful earthquake killed more than 100 people and trapped dozens under collapsed buildings. Tickets to the AFL's first wildcard round will start at $35. The league will today announce a price freeze on entry-level tickets to the qualifying, elimination and semi-finals, but grand final tickets will increase in costs. And guys, we have a new couple name to get used to. Fans have dubbed Kim Kardashian and Lewis Hamilton Kimmelton. Do we like it?
3: I don't mind it.
23: Nah, I don't like it.
3: Kimmelton.
2: I just can't think of anything else.
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2: 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Geelong to submit that response to the AFL's Please Explain today over the handling of the concussion waiver scandal. And Port Adelaide without Darcy Byrne-Jones for Saturday night's match with the D's. He's accepted a one-match ban. And you're up to date on Melbourne's Nova 100.
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32: Turn it up.
3: Happy Census Day, Melbourne. Coming up before 7.30, producer Jiz gave us all a couple of the questions from the census.
23: We've got to do it tonight.
3: He might have tweaked a few of the questions. We're going to run through our responses.
2: Has he been playing funny buggers with our census?
3: There's a couple of questions that could have some embarrassing answers.
2: I did raise an eyebrow at one or two.
3: Yeah, me too. There was one where I was like, oh, got me. We're going to run through the answers just before 7.30 this morning.
23: Now you've already done yours, Clint.
2: I have.
23: You predicted the census. Some people have. I have not. So I'll be sitting at my table doing it tonight.
2: Like having a party or?
23: No, I'm not planning on hosting a census party. It'll just be Paul and I. Party for two.
2: Great.
23: I consider that a party. It is Census Day. It is also a very, very, very special day now. It is the day we celebrate the life of the great Whitney Houston. Now, we do this every year on Whitney's birthday. She would have been 63 years old. For Whitney Houston's birthday, she loved celebrating each year.
3: Do we do this every year?
23: With her favourite.
2: Jase, go
23: we
2: with
23: do.
2: It, please.
23: We did it last year.
3: We did,
23: year.
3: Yeah.
23: Right, okay. Producer Brody, did we do it last year?
33: We did it in our hearts, definitely.
3: Right. Brody
23: has a... We do it every year, guys.
3: He's got the horn for Whitney.
2: No, he's got a calendar reminder.
23: Yeah, he does.
3: Really? That's sad.
33: Whitney's birthday every year.
23: Yep, every year. For her birthday, you know, she loved celebrating with her favourite foods. If we're doing the census, what would you guess she celebrated with?
3: She'd be a tacos girl.
2: Is she?
3: Nachos?
2: No, I would say she'd be a filet mignon kind of gal.
23: Tomato soup and potato salad, guys, was Whitney Houston's favourite foods.
3: Don't look like that on nachos.
2: Makes sense. So just
23: every year on her birthday, that's what we have.
2: To warm the cockles.
3: Yeah,
23: that's what we have. So that's coming in shortly.
3: Okay.
23: Because, Jase, we know you love soup.
3: Soup, yeah, but I love Whitney, so.
23: And you love Whitney. Now, in New Jersey, on her birthday, they do this at midday every year, but we're doing it at 7:18. It was actually her birthday yesterday, but it is today in America.
3: Merker.
23: Now, this is a mega mix, and it has been put together by DJ Stanislay.
3: Oh, Jesus Christ.
23: He worked all night mixing all of Whitney's bangers,
3: Jace,
23: in celebration.
3: How long's this going?
23: Of her birthday. Look, goes for a long time.
2: Hey, Vale Whitney.
3: Vale
23: Whitney.
2: You can thank Lauren and I later.
23: To the greatest voice we've ever heard.
2: Yes, Lauren.
23: Produced by our very own DJ Stanislay, who was up all night
2: just
23: producing this, weren't you?
2: Modern remix.
23: I give you a Clint Stanislay mega mix of the late, great Whitney Houston to celebrate her birthday, ladies and gentlemen.
1: This one goes out to all you Whitney fans.

0: DJ Stanislay, Whitney Houston mega mix to celebrate the icon she was on her birthday.
1: There you go. It was Whitney Houston's birthday. Jason, you protested. And how do you feel about it now?
0: I'm all for it.
1: In fact,
0: I can't believe I'm going to say this.
2: Do we
0: look at a weekly Stanislay mega mix?
1: 13, 24, 10,
0: just because it's mixed so well.
1: Yeah, we are celebrating Whitney Houston's birthday today. Danielle, I mean, the phones have gone just ballistic.
3: Bananas.
1: Text messages.
0: Danielle, you're a fan of the mix.
4: That was brilliant. And you've just said to do it weekly, and I'm all for it.
1: Okay. Yeah, do you think we should do like icons like Whitney?
0: No. Just Whitney every week.
1: Or Whitney every week.
3: It just depends on the event space. There might be something topical happening, a celebration, an anniversary, you know.
4: I think Clint should decide.
1: Well, I chose that one, Danielle. I'd just like to point out. You're welcome.
0: The transition between songs is
3: so clean.
0: Oh, my God.
3: Now, guys, just quickly, celebrations right across America today to celebrate the life of the great Whitney Houston.
1: Yeah.
0: Yep.
3: Mattel have brought out a Barbie.
1: Whitney Houston
3: Barbie for the occasion. The first ever.
1: I'll be buying one of those.
0: Should we all go home and
1: I'll be buying one of those for producer Brody because we all know he is Whitney Houston's greatest, largest, best ever fan.
0: Got enough dolls. Should we all go to your theatre room and watch The Bodyguard?
3: It's a great movie.
0: Oh, my God. One of the best.
1: Might be a night job, actually.
0: One of the best.
1: Yes.
0: I told you Princess Di was going to be in the sequel, didn't I?
3: I
1: just don't know if there's any facts.
3: 1992.
0: Kevin Costner said it in an interview. He said he was in talks with Princess Di to be in the sequel of The Bodyguard.
1: But she wasn't an actress. I guess neither was Whitney Houston.
0: No. Yeah.
1: She was a performer, though. Performer of our generation.
0: Valet, Whitney.
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7: Beach Road is closed in Beaumaris in both directions between Renison Street and Spark Street. You're going to have to take Reserve Road to Balcombe Road instead. A crash in Seddon on Buckley Street, city-bound at Victoria Street. Sees delays already back to Princess Highway. A car has rolled over in Pascavale South on Melville Road, just south of Bell Street. And a crash in Malvern East on Dandenong Road, outbound at Burke Road, has a tow truck just arriving as we speak. The left-hand lane is closed. 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Plenty of clouds about today. A top of 15 on the way. Right now it is 11 degrees on Melbourne's Nova 100.
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0: stupid song could ever say.
1: Girl of the moment, Olivia Rodrigo, stupid song, 25 to 8 here on Nova. You've got Jace, Lauren and Clint, and you are listening out for Robbie Williams and the song Kids. When you hear it, give us a ring and tickets will be yours.
2: Love that song.
1: Guys, happy Census Day.
2: Census.
3: It's time to celebrate.
2: How often do we do the census?
3: I think it's every 10.
2: Oh, yeah. That sounds about right.
3: I'm told 5.
1: I remember when
3: 2021 was the last time.
1: I remember Mum and Dad filling it out when we were kids.
3: And having a joyous old evening.
1: Yeah. In the burbs of Brisbane.
2: Actually, don't mind. I don't know why everyone gets so funny. Well,
3: yeah, I like it.
2: I don't know. Well, do people get funny about it? It's kind of fun, isn't it?
1: I think it's more just...
2: You don't like it.
1: People just don't like the extra admin. There's enough going on.
2: Fun.
3: Well,
2: it's a bit like being on Family Feud.
1: It's well, bring me Rob Ralph.
3: It's a good sort of reality check for some people as well. Some of the, 'cause the questions are like, you know.
1: It's funny you say that, Clint. Producer Jizz is here.
3: Insightful.
4: Good morning.
1: Do you guys do this back home?
4: We sure do.
1: Yeah, right. How often?
4: I have no idea.
1: Right, okay.
4: Probably every 5 years as well.
1: Yeah,
2: and
1: right.
2: It just gives like insight into the average household and the like. The top end and the low end of how many people are living in each house.
1: You got to be honest, otherwise there's like no point doing it.
4: What your country is made up of.
2: It's anonymous, sort of-ish. Like you have a QR code these days, but it's to find the average.
1: You reckon people that work there are looking up their neighbours?
2: Are judging.
1: Going,
3: oh, probably.
1: Maybe. Yeah, I would.
3: Probably.
2: I'm sure there's
1: Debbie's
2: rules.
1: Making. Oh.
2: Don't freak people out. I'm sure there's rules around.
1: Oh, the confidentiality, of course.
2: I actually don't care who once stacks the dishwasher in my neighbour's house. I have zero interest.
1: Is that
2: in
1: a question?
2: I don't know.
3: Well, there's
1: because you and I would excel in that.
2: Yeah.
3: There is one about unpaid domestic work.
1: Right.
3: Jazz, good
1: what
3: morning.
1: Do you got?
4: Hello. So yesterday I emailed you guys a few questions. Some were taken from the actual census and some we kind of made our own show census.
1: Fantastic.
4: I won't tell you where the questions are from, but I'll go through some of your answers.
1: Okay.
4: And you're right, Clint. Some people do need a reality check. Last week, how many hours did you work in your job?
2: Mm-hmm.
4: Lauren, you said 35.
2: Mm-hmm.
4: Clint, you said 24. Jace, you said 42.
3: Oh, you absolute bullshit artist.
1: Hang on, I
2: did our job and I did a day of postcards and I did a day of content creation and I did half a day of meetings.
4: And Jace actually gave the breakdown.
1: I broke down.
4: He did.
1: You.
4: So
1: thank
4: he gave
1: you.
4: The breakdown. He said,
1: we start earlier.
4: Monday to Friday, 5:30 to 10:30. So that's 5 hours by 5 days.
2: 25.
4: Then he said an hour weeknights for prep.
2: An hour? It takes you to write that email?
1: Yeah, but look around, see what's going on.
3: An hour?
2: Okay, all right. Well, then I didn't count any of that either. Put my hours up.
4: And so that's an extra...
1: You never reply to that.
4: An extra 5 hours.
2: I do a completely separate one.
3: Guys,
4: so the total...
3: The census isn't meant to break families,
2: it's
3: okay?
2: Also supposed to be anonymous.
1: good point.
4: Jay's total is up to 30.
1: That's it. I did the maths wrong.
4: Yeah, so you got 42, you've actually got 30. Okay, what are the main tasks you usually perform in your occupation?
2: Yep, this is anonymous, isn't it?
1: Oh, this would be good.
4: Jace, you said getting across the news stories, coming up with ideas, paneling the show, going to long, drawn-out, boring meetings that often go round and round.
2: That's true.
4: Lauren, you said keep the city entertained.
2: That's it.
3: Oh, yeah.
4: Clint, you said news. Comedy, morale booster.
1: Morale booster.
2: Yes. Yeah, not bad. Yes. Not bad.
4: Next question. In the last 30 days, how many times did you order Uber Eats?
3: Oh.
4: Lauren, you said 6. Clint, you said 5.
1: 6.
2: Yeah, I went through my receipts.
4: And Jace, he said, at least 4 times a week. That means over 20.
1: This is supposed to be anonymous.
3: Oh, that's...
1: Family of 5. Household of 5.
4: I think the general...
1: I mean, milk runs counted, right?
4: The general census is anonymous, but the show census.
2: Yeah, gotcha. Yeah.
4: We back it in.
2: Yeah.
4: In the last 30 days, how many days have you shown up to work with a hangover?
1: Oh, I think we can finish it now.
3: Okay.
4: Jace, you said 4. Lauren, you said 2, and Clint, you said 2 as well.
2: Twice.
3: Yeah.
4: It's about right.
1: Did the 30 days before that, it'd be different.
2: What was the 30 days before that?
1: When he wasn't on the...
2: I did it after the World Cup at Snova.
3: Oh,
2: I think
3: yeah.
2: That was me done.
4: In the last 12 months, did you spend any time doing unpaid voluntary work?
3: Yes, of course.
2: Yes.
4: This was yeses all around. So it's great.
1: We all did.
3: Shining light for charity.
1: Yeah.
2: Where have you volunteered?
1: We hosted the Sony Foundation lunch.
2: Oh, yeah.
3: That was last month.
2: That was not in the last 30 days.
1: No, it wasn't the last 30 days, was it?
4: The question was in the last 12 months.
2: Oh, 12
1: Thank
2: months.
1: You. There we go.
4: Which is
1: Thank
4: okay.
1: You.
4: And how much time, and this is for your week, how much time did you spend doing unpaid domestic work for your household. Clint, you said 2 hours. Jace, you said
3: 2 hours a day.
4: 2 hours per day. Yeah. Jace said at least 4 hours a day every afternoon.
3: Oh,
4: Lauren,
3: trust what me. About the prep you're doing?
4: I left
3: for the show.
4: That one blank.
2: I didn't fill it out because it just can't be counted.
3: Because that's on your cleaner's census.
2: Yeah. Yeah, I'm keeping the economy going.
1: God, that'll be filling
2: Was there another
1: out.
2: One?
4: There's a few more.
2: Yeah, get going. I'm interested. Jace is winding
3: it's a real
2: up.
3: Snapshot of society. Yeah.
4: What do we leave out? During your working hours, what percentage of your time do you spend scrolling on social media?
2: Oh, yeah.
4: Jace said 1 hour tops, but it can be justified as looking for content.
1: Thank you.
4: Clint, you said 40 minutes. Lauren, you said almost all of it.
2: Yeah.
4: When is the last time you used public transport?
1: Oh, we are out of time.
4: Jay said, the team and I caught the tram from the Crown to the city at our last Christmas party.
2: In December?
1: Yeah, but like, it was last 12 months. That was the question.
2: Did it say last 12 months?
4: When is the last time you used?
2: Oh, yeah.
4: Lauren, you said 2 months ago at the tram.
2: Yeah, I caught the
4: tram. I'd like a fact check on that
2: home
4: one.
2: Home from Francois.
4: Ah.
3: Yeah, you did.
4: Full two stops.
2: It might have been two, Francois. Yeah, it was two stops, but I was on the tram.
4: And Clint,
3: she got to pull the cord as well.
4: You were last Sunday at the bus from the Gold Coast Stadium.
1: Yeah, we hear about it?
2: Oh, yeah, you did too. Yeah.
1: Guys, I was on a bus.
2: You go, that's very well-rounded.
4: Well done, guys.
1: Yeah. Shove the people.
2: I'm stuck on him working 45-hour weeks.
4: Yeah.
1: The maths wasn't strong.
2: Oh, don't forget the 4 hours of domestic work. You are busy.
1: It is.
3: Are you doing two breakfast radio
2: How
3: shifts?
2: Fit in the 4 hour nap every day around all of that.
1: Just gone 18 to 8. Gonna check your latest news coming
3: you're
1: up next.
3: You're not working at the pub, are you?
1: They've got great Wi Fi.
3: Okay.
1: We'll check your latest news, run to work. 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
23: 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A crash in the Melbourne Tunnel has the left-hand lane closed, speeds down to 40, delays back to Canterbury Road. Beach Road is closed in Balmorris in both directions between Renison and Spark Street. A crash in Seddon on Buckley Street. Citybound to Victoria Street has emergency crews on scene, and road damage on the Calder Freeway. Citybound near Mundy Road has the right-hand lane closed, speeds down to 40. The $10 Subway 6-inch meal. 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Plenty of cloud about today. Top off 15 on the way. Right now it's 11 degrees on Melbourne's Nova 100.
24: That weekend adventure you're always talking about, it's not going to conquer itself. Pack the Ford this weekend and go.
25: Right here. Right now. Right here.
3: Clint Sternaway with you. The government has its fingers crossed. Teachers will accept its latest pay offer, and a third strike planned for next week could be avoided. The cost of Melbourne's NFL deal is under the spotlight. According to The Age, we agreed to pay up to $15 million per game to secure the matches at the G. A fatal crash in Balmorris is being investigated. A male passenger was killed. Another was left with serious injuries. Colombia has now declared a state of emergency after that powerful earthquake hit, killing more than 100 people. New research has found the majority of Aussies want more control over what they see in their social media feed. 71% of us want the government to step in and mandate an opt-in feature for socials. And Kylie Jenner has celebrated turning 29 with a Princess Kitty-themed party. Her sisters Kendall and Kim were among the guests. So too Hailey Bieber. Everyone wore pink outfits complete with feather boas and tiaras. Nova Sport is next. Attention! Moving house. Could you sense the judgment in my...
1: Not at all. Not at all.
3: Look, just that little pregnant pause. Everyone can make up their own
1: Hello
3: mind
1: Kitty.
3: There. 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Doggies ruckman Tim English expected to miss a fortnight with a knee injury, and Geelong to finalise its response to the concussion waiver scandal today in Melbourne. That's the latest news on Nova 100.
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1: Well, good morning, Melbourne, and welcome to your Tuesday. Guys, still to come, your chance to win $5,000. We got comedian Luke McGregor in. I love him.
2: Me too.
1: He's quite endearing.
2: He's a quirky
3: Very
2: guy.
3: Very funny man.
1: Yeah. You'll love it, Clint. It's a show about art and portraits.
3: Right up my alley.
1: Exactly.
2: Those portrait shows make me nervous. Like, if someone revealed a ginormous painting they'd done of you and you absolutely hated it.
1: Remember, we got a portrait done of you.
2: Yeah.
1: The producers had to meet the artist.
3: That was beautiful, though.
1: The artist met on a tram. It was like a ransom exchange.
2: Yeah, and then I got my portrait done in Central Park in New York and I look more like Anne Hathaway than myself. I look nothing like the drawing. It's a great drawing.
1: I just don't like those cartoon caricatures because they always give me a big nose and big ears.
2: Yeah, but that's what a caricature is.
3: Now you know the pressure that Arndo was under.
1: Oh.
3: He swings that painting around.
2: Yeah. That's what I mean. What if you hate it? What do you go, oh, wow, it's amazing.
1: And cut. That can't see the light
2: no,
1: of day.
2: That's shocking.
1: All right. So, look, Luke McGregor's in after 8 o'clock, brand new show. He'll run you through what it's all about. But coming up next, guys, would you say we're friends with our exes?
2: Absolutely not. Oh,
1: no.
2: No. Maybe one, but no. Mostly, largely, it's a hard no from me.
1: All right. Well, very famous ex-couple.
3: Good batch for that.
1: Are hanging out again.

0: Good morning, Melbourne. Morgan Wallen there, right across Melbourne. You are on the air with Jase, Lauren and Claire. This is Nova 100. And look, I think some fans will be rapt with this. Jennifer Aniston and Brad Pitt, famous couple.
1: I mean, highs and lows in that relationship, wasn't there?
0: And then the movie Mr. and Mrs. Smith came along. Mm. And then all the rumours of Brad hooking up with Angelina Jolie. And you watch that movie and the chemistry's just
2: off the charts.
1: Excellent actors and actress, you'd think.
2: Yeah, just very real, as it turns out.
1: I was so sad when Brad and Jen broke up.
0: They divorced in 2005 after 7 years together.
2: Now, hang on. With that, because that's not Bennifer, no.
0: Jennifer.
2: That's J-Lo and
0: Ben Affleck.
2: Yeah, so what were these two?
1: They were just Jen and Brad.
0: That would be before we used to.
1: They were the
2: OGs, Lauren, yeah.
0: Well, the recent SAG Awards,
2: very real, as it turns out.
1: I was so sad when Brad and Jen broke up.
0: They divorced in 2005 after 7 years together.
2: Now, hang on. With that, because that's not Bennifer, no.
0: No,
2: that's
0: Jennifer. That's,

0: Looks like a mechanic on scene there. An earlier crash in Bowen Morris has Beach Road closed in both directions between Renison and Spark Street. And a crash in Malvern East on Dandenong Road outbound to Burke Road has the left-hand lane blocked. Get the viral Rimmel London Brownie Pie Lip Liner from just $6.50. Then take it from lips to lashes with the new Brownie Pie Mega Lift Mascara. Rimmel London, now half price at Big W. Overcast day ahead, top of 15 on the way right now. It's 12 degrees on Melbourne's Nova 100.
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0: And Dracula, good morning, Melbourne. It is Jace, Lauren and Clinton coming up. Luke McGregor, very funny guy. Got a brand new show on the ABC. He's going to be joining us on the air after 8 o'clock. But right now, we got money to go.
1: One question. $5,000. This is Jace, Lauren and Clint's $5,000 question.
0: Well, let's say good morning to Sophie. She's a Hawks fan. Hawks going up against my Pies on Saturday night. I'm a little bit nervous about that one.
2: Good morning, Sophie.
3: Morning, guys. Love the show. Jace, I'm nervous about that one too, to be honest.
0: You're nervous. I reckon you're going to be okay. I'm a bit worried about the Pies.
2: Well, the Hawks sort of need to bounce back, don't they?
3: Yeah.
2: Mm. All right, Sophie, I believe you have been offered three questions. An easy question for $50, a medium for $500, and a hard question for $5,000. And you want to play for $5,000 today?
3: I do.
0: Go
4: beat it, Sophie.
0: Go home.
1: $5,000.
2: All right, Sophie, your question is lined up, ready to go. You will hear it. And a 3-2-1 countdown and a buzzer. You have to be in before the buzzer. Mm. Good luck. Okay. If you don't know, have a guess.
3: Thanks, guys.
0: Now, Sophie, Clint got this.
2: Yeah, he did.
3: Okay.
2: I did not.
0: He's a nerd. Oh.
4: It just...
2: Oh, I don't think this is, you know... This
3: guessable?
2: Is
3: not
4: Yeah. I think it's quite obvious.
2: Well known.
0: If you think about...
4: Just think big.
0: Yeah.
3: Good luck. Okay. Thinking big.
0: Yeah, think big. All right, but remember, you've got to give us the answer within the 3 seconds, all right?
3: Okay, yep, got it.
0: All right, here we go. She's focused. God, you can hear it. For $5,000.
5: Who was the first singer to ever appear on the cover of Rolling Stone magazine?
6: 3, 2.
3: Whitney Houston?
6: 1.
2: Oh, now that we didn't say yes.
0: I like what you're
4: thinking.
0: Would
4: have been topical.
0: Yeah.
3: Today is we're on theme there.
4: Today's Whitney's birthday. No, it was John Lennon.
3: Oh, fair enough.
4: Mm. Of course, the lead singer of the Beatles. And, I mean, this song is one of the most magical songs.
0: Was he classed as the lead?
2: To be honest, I would have guessed it was probably someone from the Rolling Stones.
4: Oh, really?
0: What about Elvis? Elvis didn't get around.
2: It's a Rolling Stone magazine. Wouldn't you think you'd go, let's put the Rolling Stones on them?
0: Yeah, not bad.
2: Cover? No.
0: A bit self-indulgent.
2: They went the Beatles.
4: John Lennon.
0: Hey,
4: beautiful song.
0: Sophie, thanks for giving it a crack, mate.
3: Thanks so much, guys. Love the show. Thank you.
2: Thanks,
0: Soph. Take it easy.
4: Good sport.
2: Look, Soph's only 24, and that magazine came out in 1967.
0: Okay.
4: Bit of longevity.
2: I mean, she had a crack. Whitney Houston, not a bad guess.
0: Still going strong, the old Rolling Stone, isn't it?
4: Yeah, very much so.
0: Yeah.
4: Very few magazines are at the moment in print form, but that's one of them.
0: Ralph and FHM?
4: No, I think they've gone to the dogs.
2: I think Vogue's still going strong.
0: Vogue, yes.
2: Vogue Living. Yeah. We love
0: and
2: Vogue.
0: Great so coffee table book.
4: And TV Week. I saw that the other
0: day. Is that still going?
4: Still going.
2: Do you know what I saw? You know how I had my parents, my mum and stepdad living with me while they were renovating?
0: They're out now, right?
2: Yeah. Every night I come home and I was like, get this off the coffee table. They use the TV guide from the newspaper.
4: What
2: like
4: do you mean?
0: To know what's on.
2: And they'd go, oh,
4: don't tell me that. Do they circle their favourite shows?
2: No, they didn't circle, but it was always open on the page, folded over. I'm like,
4: do they do the crossword as well?
2: Is there a crossword? I just kept picking it up and putting it away, and every day I'd come home and I'm like, oh my God, the TV guys.
0: So the little record code used to be in there.
4: You know, it was.
2: What's the record code?
0: So like it had a tiny little number next to the programs.
4: And you'd key that into your little controller, your teletext or whatever it was, and it would record it.
2: Nah, that was not in my decade. Not my era.
4: You sure?
0: Yeah, I reckon you missed out.
2: I've never heard of that before.
4: On the VCR.
0: Because otherwise you used to have to go date, time, you do 10 minutes earlier.
2: You'd set it to record.
0: Yeah.
2: Oh.
0: Because, you know, you had a social life. We're out.
2: Yeah, when you didn't want to miss Hey, It's Saturday.
0: Oh, God, no. Nothing worse than when the show would run over, though.
2: I think they're the only people in the world who use the TV guide, though.
0: Yeah, I didn't even know they still print it.
2: Neither did I.
0: But aren't they watching the same thing every day at every point? Like...
2: Yeah, I don't know what they were looking for. Some sort of... No, I reckon
4: maybe the Friday night movie.
2: Yeah,
0: no, it was
2: or
0: the
2: like
0: Sunday.
2: Like the SBS movie or something. Or yeah, ABC movie. Or
0: bring
2: like,
0: back the Sunday night movie.
2: Maybe watch like English crimes as well. Like, why is there so much
4: lot of
2: crime
4: English
2: in England?
4: Crime, isn't there?
2: All these English crimes that they would watch.
0: I think you only get access to it
4: detectives.
0: When you're over 60.
4: They're busy, the detectives, aren't they?
2: Oh, yeah. It's the same detectives every time.
4: Oh, yeah.
0: Just got 11 past 8. We're going to check around to work. Latest in news coming up.
4: Headlined by the fact we could be nearing an end to the teachers' strikes. That's all coming up in the news.
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4: Is there a bit of stink on that guy still?
2: Oh, of course there is.
4: And I know he's a vet, but honestly, to get him up on the stage.
5: No. Completely different one. Has nothing to do with Bondi.
4: I'm so sorry. Wrong one.
2: No, not the doctor.
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22: 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Delays are still back to Canterbury Road. You might want to try Springvale Road instead. A truck has broken down on the Monash Freeway, citybound after Clyde Road, and Beach Road is closed in both directions in Beaumaris between Renison and Spark Street following an earlier incident. It's time to complete your census. 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Overcast day on the way. Top of 15 also on the way. Right now it's 12 degrees on Melbourne's Nova 100.
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1: News headlines right here on Nova 100. State school teachers will vote on a new pay deal this week as the government tries to avoid more strike action. A driver under police guard in hospital right now after his car crashed onto the Bay Trail at Beaumaris. Five teens arrested as part of an investigation into homophobic attacks across the state. It's alleged the groups of offenders pose as users of dating apps on social media. Authorities in Colombia say the death toll from that powerful 7.4 magnitude quake is expected to rise past 100. Faster Amazon delivery times on the way for Melbourne. The retail giant announcing a 6-hour delivery window for members. And Apple could have a foldable iPhone in the works. There's speculation it'll be unveiled next month. Nova Sport, the national 4x4 outdoor show, back at the showgrounds, August 21 to 23. Tickets, 4x4show.com.au. Geelong will finalise its response to the concussion waiver scandal today after being asked to please explain. And Test batsman Jake Weatherall knows he hasn't done enough to cement his spot at the top of the batting order. He gets one last chance against Bangladesh in Darwin this week. And that's what's making news on Nova 100.
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29: Here's today's fresh snow report from Mount Buller.
30: G'day snow fans, David Buller. We're about halfway through the 2026 snow season, which runs until the 4th of October, and there's tons of fresh snow on the ground at the moment, with heavy snowfalls forecast for tomorrow as well. Up to 11 lifts are expected to operate, and with snow continuing to fall, we could see more runs open up later in the week. Details on the Buller website.
31: Hey.
29: Mount Buller, a mountain of moments.
1: Well, good morning, Melbourne, and welcome to your Tuesday. There you go, if you want to head Buller way this weekend. 11 lifts open today and hopefully more on the horizon.
2: Well, that's good. Bizarre. Coming in sideways on the weekend, apparently.
1: Yeah, it was.
2: The kids, apparently, a lot of kids had their inter-school sports races up there.
1: Great.
2: And race, and apparently the weather was
1: chilly belly.
2: Diabolical.
1: Well, we know that winter's got a bit of tail to it these days. Mm-hmm. It tends to head into September, so.
2: I know. That was coming, I think, nearly October up at Buller last year.
1: You know who is coming? Mr. Robbie Williams. When we hit November, you'll be able to see him live, and when you hear this song.
32: So come on,
1: we got tickets to Robbie. He's bringing back his Britpop tour to Marvel Stadium, November 11. All tickets are on sale now. For details, head to frontiertouring.com. Yes. As soon as you hear us play that, give us a ring.
33: Yeah. Up next, though, Lauren and I have a little... we stumbled across something last night on the television, Lauren. Jace doesn't know about it.
1: No.
2: I mean, it's the biggest scandal going around
33: Isn't
2: at
33: it?
2: The moment.
33: It'll have you in a bit of a flap, won't it?
2: It will have you in a flap.
1: Is this a warning?
33: You're going to love it.
1: We'll go there after Tay-Tay here on Nova.

0: Taylor Swift.
1: I knew it.
0: 23 past 8 here at Nova 100. You're on the air with Jase, Lauren and Clint. Tops of 15 today. No showers at this point. A little bit of cloud.
2: Jase, the Logies are Sunday night, and I sense that there is going to be a big win for one of our favourite TV shows. That TV show being A Current Affair. Now,
1: Ellie Langdon's nominated for gold. Isn't
0: she going for gold.
2: She is.
1: I love Ellie.
0: Who's she up against?
1: Look, I don't know, but I would.
2: Robert Irwin.
1: I would guess that it would be. Oh yeah, he's hosting
2: and up for gold.
1: I would say
2: Todd Woodbridge.
0: Who's the sympathy one this year? You know, there's always
1: someone from Home and Away or Neighbours. It's been on forever.
0: Like Al Four. You know what I mean?
2: Oh,
1: no, he won, didn't he? Did Lynn win?
2: Lynn won last year. Anyway, A Current Affair does some brilliant investigations, and last night was the second in a two-part series. Now, it involved a bloke who's referred to as the Birdman. Look, I'll let Ali Langdon set this story up.
3: Birdman, famous for appearing before dawn, armed with buckets of birdseed and transforming quiet streets into a screeching sea of feathers. Who is he and why does he do it?
1: Right, so this is a guy who has been walking around the suburbs. Like, they've interviewed so many people. He takes... I'm talking kilos and kilos of birdseed and sprinkles it on people's front lawns and down the streets, and their homes are getting overrun by birds.
0: So I'm imagining the lady from Home Alone too.
1: Exactly
0: in
1: like
0: the park.
1: That.
2: Exactly.
1: Or Alfred Hitchcock in The Birds.
2: Yeah. So it's bizarre.
0: So it's not his house. He's throwing the seed on other houses.
1: All these people have been releasing CCTV of this guy coming. Like
0: not this guy.
1: Birdman.
0: Thank you.
1: Carrying buckets of birdseed, and then there was rumours that he was a developer that was trying to get these people to sell their homes.
0: Oh, really?
1: To be able to buy the properties.
0: So there is a scandal to this story. It's not as naff as I thought.
1: So that's what we thought, because I've been hooked over.
0: Yeah.
1: This started last week, this story, and then there was an update last night. And Paul and I were on the couch ready. I was like, who is Birdman?
2: And it hasn't just captivated Australia. It has gone global. Like, there are people who have been transfixed by this story.
1: Blogging about it, TikToking about it.
0: Really?
1: Birdman. And I'm scared of birds.
0: Is he in Melbourne?
2: No, he's in Burwood, the Sydney version.
0: Ah, right.
2: Now,
0: gotcha.
2: That doesn't matter, Jase, because it's still very captivating. Now, they sent Maggie Rayworth, an intrepid journalist, to track down Birdman. Who is he, you might ask? Well, Maggie found out last night.
4: You're really ruffling some feathers around here, Mr. Birdman.
5: When the sun rises, like, hell just breaks loose.
4: Vikram Juggy, or should we say the Burwood Birdman? You're causing poo explosions. What does a financial services consultant have to say about spending all that money on birdseed? Why do you want to keep getting up before sparrows fart, Vikram?
6: The Birdman flew the coop. Speaking of coop, here hundreds of kilos of birdseed are routinely delivered. At Vikram's home, hundreds of birds circle. They even fly around inside the house.
0: Oh, no.
6: Birdman lives amongst them.
0: No.
6: Bird droppings mark the walls and feathers blanket the ground. Squawking fills the air and so does the smell. This is Birdman's lair.
0: Did she go in? She's in the house.
1: Well, she tried.
2: This is where we think the third part.
1: She's got to get an interview with him.
2: I think we're ready for the third
0: part. That was his voice we heard?
1: That was a neighbour saying, all hell breaks loose in our neighbourhood.
0: Okay, so we haven't spoken to Birdman yet.
2: No, because he flew the coop.
0: Yeah, of course.
1: He was getting, what did she say? Why are you getting up before sparrows fart, Birdman?
0: He's getting
1: hundreds of kilos. Like, there was a truck that arrived full of birdseed and he's just going and putting it on people's lawns so they're getting inundated with birds.
2: Forget about that. What about the birds that are flying around inside the home? And pooing on the windows and on the carpet.
0: As a former bird aviary owner.
1: Yeah, we thought you'd like this.
2: Is it typically fancy?
1: Is it you?
0: No, I am
1: because he wears a mask.
2: Are you the Birdman of Melbourne?
0: I am not the Birdman.
1: The Birdman of, where do you live now?
0: No.
1: Hampton.
2: Bayside.
0: Bentley.
1: Bentley. Birdman of Bentley.
0: I am not the Birdman of Bentley. But free range birds in the house is a hard no.
1: I agree. Because you're an aviary guy.
0: I was an aviary guy.
1: Until the cats got the birds.
0: And then I finally got a girlfriend and I put the aviary behind me.
1: So you would the birds to the cats.
2: So you would say no to any form of freelance bird? Like free-range bird?
0: I don't do freelance birds.
2: What about
0: birds?
2: One of the ones with the... They clip the wings, don't they?
0: We used to cook the wings of the budgies. So then they fly around in circles.
2: I was wondering if that's okay.
1: That's awful.
2: Yeah, they can't fly away. Yeah.
0: They won't. They wouldn't last out there in the world.
1: These are pigeons.
2: Yeah.
0: Oh, pigeons are the rats of the sky.
1: Melbourne, 13, 24, 10. Now, some people are bird, like Jace's a birdman. I'm terrified of birds.
0: I was a birdman.
1: When birds attack. Have you been attacked by a bird? Have you been swooped by a bird? Because swooping season.
0: Swooping season.
1: It's coming. 13, 24, 10, what happened to you with a bird?
0: If you went on a date with a guy.
1: It could be as bad as my brother getting chased by the peacock at Werribee Mansion when we were kids.
0: You went on a date with a guy and went back to his place and he had a free range bird in the house. That'd be it?
1: Yeah, even if he had a bird in a cage.
2: What if it came and landed on your shoulder?
0: What about
2: What about those bird people that have a they kiss their beak?
1: Billy and Nicole Slater have these amazing birds, but the aviary's like as big as my entire house, though. And they've got like, I want to say a toucan or something.
2: Toucan.
1: Maybe it's not a toucan. Lauren, it's very bright. Don't you dare. I hate that song so much. I'm sorry to that little boy who sung it, but I never want to hear it again.
0: 13, 24,
1: 10. It's in the ARIA charts, apparently.
2: I reckon we should give it a play,
0: really?
2: Jace, give it a play.
0: No.
1: Don't you dare.
0: 13, 24, 10 is our number.
1: I'm so sorry. I'm sure they're a lovely family, but I don't want to hear that song.
0: Have you had a run-in with the bird? We're going to hit the phones next.
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9: A breakdown on the Westgate Freeway, citybound on the Montague Street exit ramp is causing delays back over the bridge. Speeds down to 40. Broken down truck on the Monash Freeway causing delays as well after Clyde Road, citybound. One lane is closed. Speeds down to 40. In Beaumaris, Beach Road is closed in both directions following an overnight crash between Renison and Spark Street. You might want to take Reserve Road and Balcombe Road instead. Reports of a crash in Lyndhurst on Thompson's Road westbound before Frankston Dandenong Road. That's already seeing delays back to the Western Port Highway. 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Plenty of cloud about today. Top of 15 on the way right now. It's 12 degrees on Melbourne's Nova 100.
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0: it's Charlotte. And this is Nova 100, just gone 22 to 9. You're on the air with Jace, Lauren and Clint. We're talking birds.
1: Yes, we are, because last night on A Current Affair, the Birdman ruffled more than a few feathers. He was exposed, he was named, he was shamed. He's sprinkling bird seed around communities.
2: Like hundreds of kilos.
1: Yeah, and he's got people in a flap because the birds are a flocking, Lauren.
2: They are, and people are getting attacked by the birds. I'm scared of birds.
1: Which is why we're asking on 13, 24, 10, when did the bird attack?
2: What sort of bird? What happened? Here they come. Sarah in Melton, good morning.
3: Good morning, guys. Love your show.
0: Thank you.
3: Thanks for entertaining me every day.
2: Thanks for being a part of it. Are you a fan or a foe of the bird world?
3: Oh, definitely not a fan.
2: Okay. What happened?
3: Well, I was said to producer, geez, was it on the phone, that I've had many things, but the worst one was probably the first one, which was probably when I was about 8, and I was at Gunbuyer Park. And it wasn't Gunbuyer Road then, just Gunbuyer Park.
0: Right.
3: And I was up against the fence and I was eating like a packet of chips and like an emu, I don't know if it was an emu or an ostrich, literally stuck its head over the fence and stole the chips out of my hand.
2: Yes,
3: and
2: it that has scarred you for life.
3: It scarred me for life. And it has been like, it's something I'll never stop talking about. And I can't do it. I just can't handle
2: I'm
3: it.
2: Telling
3: flapping
2: you.
3: Wings and just nothing.
2: I'll
0: do you have
2: never
0: flashbacks
2: forget.
0: When you eat chips?
3: Oh, I don't eat chips much anymore.
2: I'll never forget the peacock chasing my brother for the hot chips when we're at Werribee Park Mansion. As
1: kids. They know what they want.
2: And I reckon that's where my fear of birds began.
0: Oh, people at through.
2: Like, birds are scary, right? Small birds. Yep. Then when there's a giant bird, like a peacock or an emu,
1: and they can run those things.
0: Oh, yeah.
1: They are quick.
2: Yeah.
0: We're down at Half Moon Bay and a little kid chucked a chip right in front of where we were sitting.
2: Good
0: and
2: one.
0: It was just like, yeah, great. Good on you, Darryl.
1: Good prank.
0: That was it.
1: Love it.
0: Oh.
1: Hey, Laura, good morning.
4: Hi, guys. How are you?
1: We're good. Now, your husband was attacked, I believe. What happened?
4: We were at a sort of off-grid place in the Daintree.
2: Yeah.
4: And he was having a very naked shower outside. it's like a hose hanging from a tree.
0: Right. Yeah.
4: And he turned around and there was a cassowary standing
0: between him. Oh, no.
1: He didn't have a peck at his pecker.
4: Well, he was running for the hills after that.
2: The
4: I've never
2: run.
4: Seen a naked man run so far to the cabin.
2: Birds sense fear, and once they know you're scared, they go to you even more.
0: Oh, yeah.
4: It came back every day.
2: It liked what
1: it
2: saw.
1: Those cassowaries are quite terrifying, are they not?
4: He's 6'2", and it was as big as him.
2: Did you guys see the lady in the restaurant that caught the bin chicken yesterday?
0: Yes, yes. How was that?
2: She just grabbed it.
0: But she said the tip is, as soon as you grab it, turn upside down. Like with chickens, because chickens freak me.
2: Birds, mate. The bird world, they're psychos.
0: Oh, people that are like, we grow our own eggs, and then they send the kids in to get them. I'm like, the kids are going to get bloody pepped to death.
2: We grow
1: no,
2: our own
1: they're
2: eggs.
1: Not. You were a bird man, so pipe down.
0: I was budgies.
1: Okay. Michelle, hello.
5: Hello.
1: Do you like
5: love
1: birds?
5: You guys.
0: We love you too.
5: I love birds. Oh. Love.
1: Had to be one. Tell us.
5: We had a gorgeous bird called Driz. He was a conure.
2: What sort of, like, is
5: free
2: that like?
5: Free range.
2: A free range conure.
1: So what, it just flew around the house?
5: Yeah. We put sticks around, so that he could land wherever.
2: No, Michelle. But, Michelle, you can't toilet train a bird.
5: Yeah, well, you can clean up after it.
2: Oh.
5: But anyway, he used to clean my wife's teeth.
2: Sorry?
1: What do you mean?
0: like a toothpick.
1: With its beak.
5: She would open her mouth and he would clean the teeth.
1: What, peck out the bits of food?
2: No,
1: Conya didn't do that.
2: No. How big was this bird?
5: Your hand size? Mm. And he had a very special relationship with a broom.
0: Oh, you guys are cooked.
1: What happened with the broom?
0: What do you think?
1: What, it's humping the
0: broom? Yeah, like the broom.
5: Yep. Yes.
1: Like a dog?
2: Why didn't you get it a friend?
0: Didn't need to. It's got a broom.
1: Are you one of those cooked people that kiss the bird's beak?
2: It was in their mouth.
0: Yeah.
2: So you're telling me, like, on the bookshelf, where most people would have, like, Nagi Mahashi's 5-minute meals, you had a stick coming out of the bookshelf for the bird to sit on.
5: Yeah.
2: And how long did you have the relationship?
1: Nagi with Mahashi has a recipe for the bird.
2: How long were you in a thruple with the bird?
5: He was a rescue, so we had him for about 5 years.
2: And then did someone rescue him from you when they found out you used to let it go in your mouth?
5: He passed away because he was a bit too horny.
2: Oh,
1: the bird was horny.
2: It killed itself
0: with
2: that?
0: It killed itself with the broom. My God.
5: Yes.
0: How's the broom?
5: Every year he would get a bit too
1: frisky,
5: randy, and would hurt himself.
2: Oh, what was the bird's name?
0: Oh, Splinter. It hurt when you're that size.
2: What was it?
5: Drizz. Drizzle Manizzle.
2: Oh, R.I.P. Drizzle Manizzle. It sounded like you had
0: brooms out for Drizzle.
2: Drizzle Manizzle, full name, please.
1: So he died humping a broom. The bird died humping a broom.
2: Clint, let that be a warning to you.
5: No.
1: I don't have birds and I don't have brooms. Hey, Lauren, it'd be a shame if we didn't finish this break the right way.

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3: Emergency crews are on the way to a crash in Point Cook on Palmer's Road, northbound at Lancaster Road, just before the Princess Freeway. A crash in Kalkallo on Donnybrook Road has Donnybrook Road closed between Dwyer Street and the Hume Freeway. You can try Craigieburn Road instead. Reports of a crash as well in Lyndhurst on Thompson's Road, westbound before Frankston Dandenong Road. Road damage causing minor delays on the Cold Freeway, citybound near Mundy Road. The right-hand lane is closed. Speeds down to 40. Enjoy some great August offers across a range of vehicles with Chery's August sale event until August 17. Yes, August, like now. Chery for the road ahead. Overcast day ahead, top of 15 on the way right now. It's 12 degrees on Melbourne's Nova 100.
4: That weekend adventure you're always talking about, it's not going to conquer itself. 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
5: Right here, right now, right here.
6: Good morning, Melbourne. We spoke about some delays out of Melbourne Airport on the show a little earlier. Well, for anyone heading to the Harbour City today, strong winds are actually impacting flights in and out of Sydney Airport, and there's a domino effect here in Melbourne. Several flights already cancelled this morning. Flight delays expected throughout the day. Also in the news, one person has passed away, another in hospital after a car smashed onto the Bay Trail at Beaumaris. A new pay offer is on the table for our teachers. It includes a pay rise of 28.3% as well as a $2,000 signing bonus. More than 2.5 million households have already completed their census ahead of the official night tonight. A fine of $364 will apply to those who refuse to take part. And a man's been arrested on suspicion of breaking into Kimmy Kay's home and taking several items. She and her kids weren't home. The property in California is currently undergoing renos. Nova Sport, attention! Moving house can be easy. 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Essendon has delayed making its coaching announcement until next week at the earliest. It's believed the race is down to two, and Collingwood has reportedly put a club record deal on the table for Port Adelaide free agent Zach Butters. Tell them they're dreaming. And you're up to date on Melbourne's Nova 100.
7: Well, good morning, Melbourne, and welcome to your Tuesday. Very funny man, Luke McGregor, about to join us on the air. We love him.
8: We do love Lukey.
7: He is joining us, and remember, Robbie Williams tickets. We've still got them, guys.
8: Yeah, they're coming.
7: Haven't
8: Stay
7: played
8: tuned.
7: Yet. 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
9: So come on.
7: When you hear us play Robbie Williams and Kylie Minogue, kids, hit the phones and tickets will be yours to see him live at Marvel Stadium. Coming up next, though, comedian, TV writer Luke McGregor joins us.

0: Good morning, Melbourne. This is Nova 100. You're on the air with Jace, Lauren and Clint. When you hear Robbie Williams' kids hit the phones, the tickets will be yours. First, though, let's say hello to this guy.
1: Tasmania's Hobart has a very interesting list of its top exports. Public administration and safety, seafood, and our next guest.
2: I've had a good year. I have a girlfriend now.
1: Probably not the best grab to illustrate that fact. Please welcome to the show, actor and comedian Luke McGregor.
3: Now got a wife.
4: A wife.
3: Upgraded.
4: Yeah. A wife and a baby and two stepkids.
3: The next Pokemon level evolution. Stepkids. A not stepkid and a wife.
5: Does that mean things are just super busy in your household then? Is it frantic?
3: Not a lot of sleep, but it's good. It's very fun. I'm happy. It all worked out okay. I was worried I'd be I'd die alone, and now that is unlikely.
5: I have that fear all the time, Luke. Don't worry.
4: Yeah. I actually remember the period where you were worried you would die alone.
3: It was most of the period.
4: Yeah. We tag team in a crisis room for a while at our friend Tommy Little's house. I lived there, and then I moved out. And Luke kept saying to me, "When do you think you're going to move out of Tommy's spare room?" And I was like, "Why?" And you said to me, "Oh, I need to move in."
3: Yeah, I apologise for kicking you out.
4: So we tag-teamed and you
3: moved
4: in.
3: Just knocking on the window. You couldn't sleep.
4: Life's working out beautifully for you.
3: It's been great. It's, thanks Instagram.
0: Thanks. Oh, was that how you
3: DM,
0: guys met?
3: DM slide, yeah.
5: Oh. Who slid into whose?
3: I followed, Amy slid into my DMs.
4: And being a dad now, does that lean you more into like some really bad dad jokes on the circuit?
3: Oh, I think I still, because I've been telling jokes my whole life, but they just become dad jokes now, I guess.
0: Yeah.
3: Like, I feel like the quality stayed the same, but the reaction of the children is.
5: It's a good get out if something falls flat. You can say it's a dad joke.
3: It's a dad joke, yeah. I mean, the audience is still upset.
0: They paid.
3: Yeah.
0: You don't scream strict dad to me. You seem fun dad.
3: It's hard. I'll be like, clean your room. Sorry about my tone just then. Can I get you hot chocolate? You know what? I'll clean it for you.
0: Hey, we're excited about this new show. Portrait Artist of the Year starts Sunday at 7:30 on ABC TV and ABC iView. Give us a rundown of the show.
3: It is basically us trying to find Portrait Artist of the Year. It's just a bunch of artists who are really talented coming in and painting celebrities, and it's interesting to see whether they choose the one that makes them look better or accurate or worse.
0: Oh, yeah.
3: And some people will choose a painting that when you look at it, you think this is not you on your best day.
4: Yeah.
0: But they connect with that
3: one. They'll feel like that's how I see myself, even though.
4: So they get multiple paintings of them?
3: They get three each done, and they have to pick one. And it's,
0: Is that a bit sad, though? It's like, well, no, you're not like that. They've just got you on a bad day.
3: It's weird. When I used to be on the dating apps, I did used to think, is it better to pay to put up photos that make you look worse, so then it's a surprise on the date?
4: Oh, the opposite of a catfish.
3: Yeah, so you get there and they're like, oh, wow, you look way better than that.
5: So, Luke, if someone was to paint you, how would they be depicting you? Or how would you like them to depict you?
3: Oh, a slightly more powerful chin, I suppose. Were you guys happy with the – because when you got the photo done for the radio, did you have to get – all three of you had to approve it, or did they just pick your best photo
5: and then smush it
3: together?
5: Yeah. I said yes to every photo.
4: No, you did not. You absolutely did not. I think you were the most high maintenance.
0: Oh, no.
4: No, but Jace was like, I like my pants, but not my top, but not my hair, but I like my smile. You were like Mr. Potato Head. They just put all the bits together.
0: I look like I wasn't going on Farmer Wants a Wife.
3: You got a best of.
4: Yeah, he got a best of.
3: That's what I'd want to do too.
0: Have they ever painted you?
3: No, but I've had people paint me without my consent online, and one person who I've got it saved on my phone because it's very funny. But they gave me so many chins, I counted four chins. Like they spent a long time on the chins, and I'm like, you could have. that one line.
4: Yeah.
3: You know, one line, you're done.
4: I got a portrait done in Central Park in New York when I was
0: Oh, my God. Oh, happy's an understatement.
4: We paid $250 for it. We didn't realise how expensive it was going to be.
3: Oh, boy.
4: And it's the worst drawing. He told us he was the best in Central Park. It's the worst portrait you've ever seen. It's a great drawing.
0: Just not of you.
4: It just looks nothing like either of us.
3: I would have paid anything as well. Like, once you're sitting down, it's too awkward to leave.
4: Totally.
0: Hey, portrait.
3: You know, one line, you're done.
4: I got a portrait done in Central Park in New York when I was
0: Oh, my God. Oh, happy's an understatement.
4: We paid $250 for it. We didn't realise how expensive it was going to be.
3: Oh, boy.
4: And it's the worst drawing. He told us he was the best in Central Park. It's

0: She's busy.
1: I forget there's, you can, if you want, you can just start painting rocks. If you want, you can just wear a cape.
2: You can do whatever
1: like
2: you want.
1: All of this is legal, but none of us do it. Like, what?
3: I want to see you out in public in a cape. You start it. We'll follow.
1: I can't pull off a cape.
2: Well, then you better start painting rocks, Luke.
1: Start there and I'll work up to the cape.
3: I'll lose it if I open the paper next week. There's just a shot of Luke walking.
1: I'll lose it if I'm wearing one and you're not. Because I'll know you're a liar. A liar who lies.
3: Hey, Luke McGregor's on the air with us this morning. It's good to see you, mate.
2: Nice
3: good luck with the show.
2: You.
1: Thank you. Thanks very much.
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7: 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A breakdown on the Westgate Freeway, citybound on the Montague Street exit ramp, still has speeds down to 40. Delays are back over the bridge. A crash in Point Cook has a tow truck on Palmer's Road, picking up a vehicle as we speak. Northbound at Lancaster Road, the left-hand lane is blocked. This is just before the Princess Freeway. 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Plenty of cloud about today, top of 15 on the way. Right now it's 12 degrees on Melbourne's Nova 100.
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0: 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Kids here at Nova. She's playing the grand final and Robbie is coming to play Marvel. 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Head to frontiertouring.com. But you know what? Let's go to Geelong. Stephanie, you don't have to do that.
1: Oh, my God. Are you serious?
2: We are serious. The tickets are yours, Steph.
1: Oh, my God. Thank you guys so much. Oh
3: do you love him, Steph?
1: Pardon? Sorry, Tim. What was that?
3: Oh, do you love him, Steph?
1: Oh, my God. He is on my hall pass list.
3: Is he?
2: Oh. I love him, too. He's hot, isn't he?
3: Is he on your hall pass or something?
2: Yeah, for sure.
1: 100%. He's beautiful.
2: And you want to go because you're going to celebrate your 40th birthday there. How good.
1: Yeah, I know. My husband probably wouldn't like me saying he's on my hall pass list, but that's okay.
3: That's all right.
2: Don't tell your husband. You're telling us.
1: He'll share me for the night.
0: You're quietly confident. I love it.
2: Have a great time. Robbie is one of the greatest entertainers.
3: A live entertainer.
1: Oh, I'm so excited. We tried to get tickets earlier in the year and we missed out.
0: I also say, have you seen the movie, Steph?
1: No, I haven't.
0: Do yourself really a favour and watch the movie. Lauren and I were weeping in the cinema.
1: Oh, okay. I will.
0: It's a cracker. You can get past really the monkey good. In like the first 10 minutes.
2: Jace was weeping because he spilled his choc top on his cream pants, remember?
0: Yeah, the movie hadn't started.
4: Thank you for being a friend.
0: I remember the lights came on and I was like, oh, Lauren.
3: It's quite traditional, though, for you to do that. You do it a lot.
2: He gets the choc top, but he needs to wear different clothes.
3: Do you need
2: to
3: a beard?
2: Cinema.
0: No. I've worked it out.
2: He's a dribbler.
0: You wait for the choc top to melt a bit.
2: Instead of trying to snap it.
0: Because when you snap it, then bits break off, goes on your pants.
2: I just don't think ice cream is for the cinema.
0: What do you mean?
2: I don't think it's an ice cream venue.
0: It's
2: for
0: iconic.
2: For that very reason.
3: Yeah, I'm not a big fan of it.
2: Nah, I'm not a choc top.
0: But really?
2: Girl.
3: We can get you one of those plastic bibs with the things that catches it at the bottom.
0: Oh, thank God, so there's no waste.
2: Yeah, my niece has one of those. I could see you sitting there picking out the broken broken chocolate
0: Can
2: bits.
0: You speak to Sienna, see if she can grab me one?
2: Yeah, like when the kids drop the meatballs
3: in. Get around your neck.
0: No, that's right.
2: We'll sew two together.
0: You can't go to the movies without a choc top.
2: Oh, no, I strongly disagree.
0: Maybe popcorn? Are you okay with that?
2: Obviously.
0: It's popcorn.
2: It's popcorn.
0: Pots?
2: Not even Maltesers. Or an M&M.
0: I was about to say paint, not crispy.
2: No.
0: That's lunatic.
2: I don't even get crispy M&Ms anymore.
0: Yeah, it's still around. Peanut butter ones are good. Hey, have a great day, everyone. Happy Census Night. Census Night.
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1: 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A breakdown on the Westgate Freeway, citybound on the Montague Street exit ramp still has speeds down to 40. Delays are back over the bridge. A crash in Point Cook has a tow truck on Palmer's Road, picking up a vehicle as we speak. Northbound at Lancaster Road, the left-hand lane is blocked. This is just before the Princes Freeway. It's Travel Tuesday, which means one day of exclusive online deals at Flight Centre. 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Plenty of cloud about today. Top of 15 on the way. Right now it's 12 degrees on Melbourne's Nova 100.
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2: This is Nova.
3: Good morning, Melbourne. Clint Stanaway with you. There's a new pay offer on the table right now for Victorian teachers. It includes a $2,000 signing bonus and a pay rise of at least 28.3% over 4 years. A passenger has passed away, another is in hospital, and the driver has been arrested after a car smashed onto the Bay Trail at Beaumaris overnight. The RBA expected to keep interest rates on hold when it hands down its latest decision this afternoon. Strong winds impacting flights in and out of Sydney Airport this morning. Delays expected for most of the day, including here in Melbourne. And people who don't fill out their census before the end of the day will face fines of more than $300 for every day it's not completed. The survey is done every 5 years, giving the ABS an important snapshot of the country's makeup. Nova Sport, Geelong to submit its response to the AFL's Please Explain this afternoon over the club's handling of the concussion waiver scandal. And test opener Travis Head is backing Jake Weatherall to make some runs in Darwin this week and keep his spot at the top of the order. And Melbourne, you're up to date on Nova 100.
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5: Morning, Melbourne. Happy Tuesday. Looking good as you settle in at work. Maybe grab a coffee or you're just wrapping up school drop-off. I got the music covered that you love. Fresh hits and throwbacks non-stop with the new E from Bruno Mars on the way on my soul. That one's good for the soul. Makes you feel good. It's on after Alex

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So if our time is running out, day after day, we'll make the mundane a masterpiece. Oh my, my, oh my, my love, I take one look at you, you're taking me out.

Melbourne's Nova. Now, as you are finishing up the school drop-off, you're thinking to yourself, God, I need a new car. We can help with Nova's cash or the cars. You take that instant mystery cash amount or two sets of keys to two cars. The Geely EX2 EV cars worth 70K could be yours with no fuel ever to pay for again. Win soon on Melbourne's Nova. She

an Oasis throwback with Wonderwall on Melbourne's Nova 100. This is Arid Rich. A bit of an overcast start to your Tuesday. Warming up to a top of 50. Still cold. Currently 11 degrees. I don't know about you. I'm so done with wearing layers. Like, so done with it. Maybe you're currently warm right now listening to me on the Nova Player app at home, working from home. Lucky duck if that's you. All right, Fresh's throwbacks continue non-stop. Olivia Dean's Baby Steps coming up. I'll do Niall Horan and Anne-Marie first on Nova 100. Can you hear-

0: Tuesday morning looking up, thanks to Train. What a song. Drops of Jupiter, Melbourne's Nova 100. 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How do you win this incredible prize? Let's tell you on the other side of this and play G-Flip's Bet on Fire.
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24: 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Brake lights on the West Gate, citybound over the bridge into the Burnley Tunnel, desperately trying to recover following an early breakdown around Montague Street. Patchy too for the Monash citybound between Eastlink and Warragul Road. Road damage for the Calder Freeway, citybound near Mundy Road. The right-hand lane closed, speeds 40. 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In for a cloudy one today, otherwise fine. A top of 15 degrees on the menu. Right now, it's 11 degrees on Melbourne's Nova 100.
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0: I reckon Nova Boys found an old So Fresh CD. 9 minutes of Nova Boys jams coming up with Usher's DJ Got Us Falling In Love. You'll hear that. I want to make you a winner inside the next 15 minutes with Nova's Cash All The Cars, instant mystery cash amount, or two brand new Geely EVs to win. Now, G Flip, bet on fire.